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0: 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Caller's reporting an 11 to 12 year old male on an e bike or possibly a dirt bike riding in the lane without lights on. At a point, 2000 hours. 570-6 in service.
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1: 02 and 63 in front of the Seco Logistics, 452 Elijah, 4616 Crossroads Park, Pop Henry Clay. Meet with A. Joseph, Fire Curry, regarding a recently fired employee, Alec, Rich, 20s white male. Here with a couple other males. They were looking to get an inhaler. The caller says they're now refusing to leave and possibly broke into the shop to get said inhaler. They arrived in a black Ford SUV. No weapons or intoxication.
2: Gabby. 63, are they still in there?
1: Seems as though they're out front, possibly in or near that vehicle.
0: 460, copy, you're clear, back on the 79.
3: For information, Channel 4, your team must be responding, breathing problems, Nugatillo Road out of the nation. Also, fire now responding to a fire alarm, Beacon Lane, the Lysander, in point 2002.
2: 10-5,
4: you can hand me for now. Nation, Andrew Rescue is your second call. Charlie responds to difficulty breathing. 6971 Dugatil Road, cross Meeby Road and Front End Road. It'll be 61 male, difficulty breathing at 2002.
1: Yeah.
3: Andrew Rescue, turn it out.
5: 5701, same traffic.
4: Belgium on a fire alarm, 7659 Beekman Lane.
6: Engine 18 off the air. Mini 18 off the air.
0: Notification for TLC starting AMR breathing problems. Charlie responds 6971 Duckett Hill Road between Maybe Road and Frontiers Road. For a 61-year-old female with shortness of breath, dizzy in the Onondaga Nation Fire District 2003.
4: Belgium Cold Springs Fire. It's a fire alarm activation. 7659 Beekman Lane, cross Hilton Wood Road and Fargo Road. Talking to the alarm company is a general fire alarm. You have TAC 3 assigned at 2003. Enter Rescue 2 in and out.
0: TLC, ACE clear. Correction. TLC 441 arrived at the hospital. GVAC 6 clear, 2003.
1: It's for Crossroads Park. The other half calling in as well. He's there with his girlfriend. They're just looking to get the inhaler. It looks like the injured caller is in front of the Rite Aid distribution across the street.
4: And car 2.
2: Undoubted Nation, car 3 is in and out. 63, I'm arriving out with a caller.
0: Nova 3 transporting, same time.
1: Yeah.
0: AVAC 3 logged on, 2004. City is on a point. Erratic driver, Pond and Lodi. Pond and Lodi. Silver Sedan driving recklessly. Last seen Pond on Lodi. Almost hit the caller and another pedestrian running red lights.
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5: 25 Series 245842. Repeating 25 245 842. Please add 4511. And we're all set for now.
1: Yeah.
3: 4526 arrived.
1: 3801 arrived.
4: Ultra Benji 11 responding. W Squad 1 off there.
0: Fire Control 2 Nova Medicar status check.
2: 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You can close the call on Route 11A.
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1: 4521, copy a juvenile complaint. Legion Drive, across the Bailey.
0: 493, arrive in service.
1: Caller looking to speak at 119 Legion Drive between Bailey and Cross. That's Sierra Simpson's a complainant. Ongoing problem with multiple kids. Two of them, approximately 10 years of age. White males, they're breaking glass in the middle of the road. They're on bicycles now, heading towards Lynn Drive. Catching you at 2006.
8: 4526 Control, I should be outside here. 06 wants to cancel. 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
1: Okay. Control Bell, Transit 11, did you see the updated notes?
4: Control, we'd like to know who the ambulance person is.
1: Engine 11, affirmative. We're on a white. We'll just confirm.
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1: 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We'll continue to confirm.

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2: Unit 543, clear. Going to have you in and out for a noise complaint at 101 Camp Ave, Classic American Townhomes, Apartment 3 off of Valley and Means. Meeting with Oscar Powell regarding loud music from Apartment 1 at

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1: 453, can you get my DR?
5: Thank you. 5701, I'm going to be a 79 hit and run at the India Bazaar, 4471 East Genesee Street. Caller states that his Toyota Camry was hit, then stated that it occurred in either the city of Syracuse or in Rome.
4: 5701, I copy. I'll just give the plan a landline.
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8: City units on 8 Point, Shotwell and Melrose, Shotwell Park, Melrose. Blue Mercedes racing up and down the street on Shotwell appears to be staying in the area. 2014.
3: 3801 clear. Yet on a point, you must be spawning off for Hemorrhage, Orchard Drive East, across the Orchard Drive West, Pontus Lana, 2014.
2: 653 clear.
3: 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It's a 98 female. Hemorrhage, vessel lower GI bleed, 2014.
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0: 5708, your status.
2: It's on a point on a reckless driver, southbound on Route 41 in the area of the Henry Clay Boulevard Bridge in Clay. Reporting a white Dodge 2500 pickup, speeding, doing 140 miles an hour for the caller. Couldn't get a plate, 2015.
3: 08, all side, okay.
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2: Hey, Rescue 5 responding.
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1: 4-5, they're in the area of Mitchell Avenue, East Malloy, near the firehouse. Caller reporting a couple juveniles through a wooden rocking chair and continued southbound on the chairs on the middle of the road now in front of the firehouse.
4: Hey, back to heart problems, Charlie is on 35 Tree Line Drive between Leroy Road and East Taft Road for a 76-year-old female with AFib and difficulty breathing in the North Syracuse Fire District, 2019.
1: It's on a point, you must be responding heart problems, Tree Line Drive across the Taft, Cicero, 2019.
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0: 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Copy a physical domestic at 116 West Ostrander Ave. 116 West Ostrander Ave off of South Line on Cannon Street. Meeting with Beatrice Green versus her daughter, Latrice Judge, a 17-year-old black female. Physically attacked her. No weapons, no intoxication. Latrice is standing on the porch, last seen wearing a pink bonnet with a white top, black pajama pants at 2023.
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1: There you go. Did you ask you two out there?
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1: 416.
0: 416, we are now getting that call from Mr. Green stating he would like to speak with you once again.
1: Copy. I'll give him a call.
2: 440.
0: 440.
2: Can you hold us out, put us on a miscellaneous 606 Park Street? We have a couple county units here.
0: Hey, firm, just so you're aware, there is a domestic also holding a 608 Park Street.
2: Gabby, thanks.
3: Sounds real too clear.
4: Manly SA2 transporting 2028. Ways 1, sick personnel for response, 145 Maple Drive.
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0: City is on a point, fire responding, carbon monoxide alarm, 337 Village Drive.
3: Four, five, zero, and I got the note, and you're clear, 2028.
4: Ways 1, sick personnel for response, 145 Maple Lane at Conley Acres Apartment between the Dead End and Timber Ridge Drive. Apartment B is in Bravo 3 for a 67-year-old male, high temperature vomiting, in the North Fire District, 2028.
5: Truck 4, alarm, carbon monoxide. 337 Village Drive, Grant Village Apartments. Between Itton Road and Lee Lane. Truck 4. Alarm. Carbon monoxide. 337 Village Drive, Grant Village Apartments. Between Itton Road and Lee Lane.
0: 453, copy, you're clear. And back out. Truck a suspicious vehicle. Howard and Wayne. Howard and Wayne, possibly occupied by a 40s white male. It's a gray Honda Odyssey minivan, Virginia Ridge. Caller believes that the male is living in his vehicle, 2028.
3: 4511 arrived.
6: 453, copy.
7: 13 also arrived.
3: Copy, checking for that.
4: Caller's apartment number 2 said he pressed the test button on his carbon monoxide alarm after having a previous issue. And is concerned there's still CO in the apartment. 2029. 540 arrived. Car 2 on the air.
0: Car's point, EMS responding for a hemorrhage at 636 was on at Acker Street at 2029.
1: 416.
0: 416. 643, clear.
1: Hey, you answer the phone, make it a code 4.
0: Received.
5: Many 3, Weeding, 636 West Onondaga Street, between Slocum Avenue and Rich Street. Many 3, Weeding, 636 West Onondaga Street, between Slocum Avenue and Rich Street.
4: Apartment number 4 for 52 females is the coughing up blood at 2030. Ways 1 en route, NAF 2 arrived, 2030.
8: Self in 3945, moving route to 7870 Oneida Trail in Bridgeport, New York. You advise, 3-0-0.
1: Copy that. 3-0-0, copy.
0: 433, you're clear. I'm going to have you back on the harassment from Schiller.
8: I'll be a 19 off of that, please.
0: Copy.
4: 543, Schiller, I'll be on too.
0: Copy. 663 and 653 arrived.

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1: 430, hold me up.
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0: 430 and 33, it's a hang-up call. Plotting pretty much at the corner of McBride, near Buddha Market. The male caller, I believe he speaks Karen, says that there's some sort of a dispute. We're trying to get further. He hung up when we tried to transfer to Voyance.
5: Yeah. 23, right?
2: 4512, 52, catch new. It's a 911 only cell phone plotting in the front yards between 8077 and 8075 Princess Path, between Cinnamon Path and Sesame Path. It's an open line with a male and a female arguing. The female made mention of somebody making the threat to burn the house down, and the male said to call the police. It was a phase 2 construct of 8 meters. Nothing for the phone and chairs. Don't have anything further. Got a disconnect.
0: Phone comes back to a Lee Nehu.
5: Turf 4, right?
0: 430-433, the physical plot is at East Division and McBride. East Division and McBride, right next to Delorio's.
3: 30, copy.
5: Unit 663 or 653, when data calls back, there was no answer from the 85. 4 out with it, I think.
3: 416 to those units, I believe. That guy involved was our individual from domestic with the firearm last week.
5: Copy.
4: Copy, I think it's his brother. He's still lodged.
2: 4512 and 52 received an additional call from the same phone number. Provided the address of 8077 Princess Path. Confirmed the cross street at Sesame. Refused to provide a name. Said to hurry up before they mess my kids up and hung up again.
1: Carry it up. 4502, you can have me until it lasts.
2: Okay. And 4513, 4511 status.
5: 23 in service.
2: 4513 or 4511 status.
0: 430433, the cultivator believes that they spoke an address of 420 East Genesee. However, he's plotting nowhere near that location. We're still trying to get an interpreter.
4: 5-1-4-0-7.
2: Okay,
4: 23-5. Copy. What was his plotting area? He said East Division.
0: Affirmed that East Division and North McBride were outside Delorio's with a 9-meter confidence factor.
4: Copy. We'll check that area.

0: 523, copy a menacing just occurred that's reading more like a suspicious person with a weapon that just occurred at South Line and East Fayette Street. Caller that doesn't want to meet, Victoria Meany, is reporting that Brett Mitchell, a 40-year-old white male, last seen wearing a plaid shirt and had a few duffel bags, jumped out at her with a knife. Brett is showing a possible file 5 for a vehicle and traffic law violation for his registration, saying that he was stowed away near her trunk and jumped out of there and threatened her with a knife. This occurred a minute ago. She's now left the area in her van at 2036.
1: If it's a no CC, we don't have a victim.
2: B4, we're in the area. We'll take care of it.
0: Copy. 523, you can disregard.
1: Yeah, thanks.
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0: 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Anybody else is responding, can cancel.
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2: 430-433, he called in again. Couldn't get a language out of him. Still plotting in the same area.
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2: Canaan 3, I got the priority check. It's on a point, you must be spawning chest pains, Buckley Road, across the Briar Ledge, Ton of Clay, 2040. Four, five, three, seven, clear.
1: 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Can you test your portable?
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0: Nova 5, notification for nave accessing Delta Response. 7430 Buckley Road at Buckley's Landing Apartments between Briar Ledge Road and Millbrook Road, room 309. For a 96-year-old female, chest pains and difficulty breathing in the North Syracuse Fire District, 2041.
1: 453.
3: This is 6. She's under physical.
1: 641, received.
4: 5706, clear.
0: And
4: 4512, no need for status here.
1: 453, copy. It's going to be 608 Park Street. That's where the incident occurred. That part is being called in by Jessica Howard, stating verbal regarding her son, Justice Tyson, who's since been picked up by his sister and taken to an aunt's house. They called him from there as well. That's going to be 1608 Butternut Street, where he is. Samaj Tyson is the caller on that one, wanting to meet regarding Justice's situation. They're stating that it was physical. 2042.
2: Okay, I need
0: 2042. Truck 4 in service.
3: 53, copy.
5: 4513, control.
2: 4513.
5: Can you please clear 6 and 10?
2: Okay.
1: Unit 431, 491, both in service. 431, can I get your portable check? 431, copy.
6: Does this guy keep changing locations, or are we going to 1506 Lodi?
7: 4552 control, can you go to GR number?
2: No! DR 328-487, 328-487.
1: His last two calls have come from the intersection by the bakery. He then gave 1506 Lodi on this last call.
5: Thanks.
2: 504, clear.
1: Unit 491.
3: Anyone?
1: You're portable. 491 copy, 451 your portable. Four, five, one copy.
3: 491, that was my partner that did his, do you want me to do mine?
0: Nova 5 in route 2043.
1: Four, five, one. Standby. I got the 1360.
6: 432. Dialed him at McBride and Division.
5: 5701 control.
1: 430 copy. Arrived at McBride and Division.
2: Go ahead, sir.
5: Copy, please.
1: 451 got portable 1424. I don't have that on the schedule. Are you riding double?
5: Can you amend this to assist a citizen? We're at A6.
3: Yeah, I'm double with in 91.
1: Okay, so portable 421 is going to be in 451 then?
2: Affirm. 3913, go ahead.
3: I'll just call it to the TA real quick.
8: King George William, 3736. Second one is going to be New York Commercial, 91452 Nora Frank.
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5: 440.
2: Can you just repeat that second point, please?
1: 440.
5: Can you add us to 1506 Lodi, please?
8: Second place is going to be New York Commercial 91452 Nora Frank.
2: Thank you, sir.
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9: 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I'm going to be solo in 451. And IIBN is 1360.
0: Truck 4 off here. Ease 2, sick person Delta respond. Cutter Street at Kenny Street.
1: Received.
0: Eves 2, sick person Delta response. Cutler Street at Kenny Street, or 20s male. Laying down, conscious and breathing, appears to be in pain. Wearing a light gray hoodie and black pants. In the DeWitt Fire District, 2045. Unit 633.
10: Jump for units, going for information. He must respond to Cutler Street and Kenny Street, Tom DeWitt, for a 20-year-old male. Unknown medical problem. End of point, 2046.
1: 440 clear.
11: 6 there.
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1: 460 clear.
10: Copy that, sir. Male be on the side of the street, last one wearing a gray hoodie and black pants.
0: 633, copy a juvenile complaint or a missing juvenile at 913 South Townsend Street, 913 South Townsend Street off of East Adams and East Taylor Street, meeting with Jesse Stubbs. Showing 32s for armed and resistant chairs regarding her son that left Friday evening to go to a friend's house. Jesse Stubbs Jr., a 13-year-old black male that's missing. Notes are sent to you at 2046.
12: 63, copy.
2: 430.
1: Okay. 430.
5: 5701, control.
2: We have any officers that speak Korean? 5701.
1: Any Corinne speaking officers monitoring channel 3?
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12: Over. A man is doing in toss, clear the call 6, please.
2: 430. It's going to be a dispute between a customer and a business owner here at this intersection. 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
1: Okay, Lodi and Ash.
0: 631 received.
2: Maybe North McBride and East Division.
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2: 4512, I have you back up in the verbal domestic invest, Wetzel, across Foster.
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2: 430, well, I should make it 420 East Division. Copy, 2047.
0: Copy. 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
2: 4552, I have you back up in the Bark and Dog, Cambridge Court, Tonicoy.
0: 416. 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
11: 30.
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0: NOAA 5 arrived, 2048.
15: Proceed, sir. 2048.
1: 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It may be related as well.
12: 43, copy.
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0: Eve 3, Falls Alpha Response, 101 West 1st Street between South Center Street and Strugger Street. Apartment 3 for a 58-year-old female with ankle and right thigh pain after a fall in the East Syracuse Fire District, 2051.
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1: 314 North Ave, 314 North, Apartment 1, cross of Arnett and Cowie. Lanisha Stevens is the caller at 2053.
9: 4513, put me out with 5702.
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0: 3102, copy of drug complaint, Elm Hill State Departments.
1: 541 and 540, copy an assault at 160 Went Terrace, 160 Went Terrace off of Bailey and Barnes. Meeting with Gen Z Urena, says he was assaulted and that he's bleeding. Suspect is Samuel, unknown last. Samuel is a 30-year-old black male, last seen wearing a black hoodie. Caller's uncooperative with questioning. No weapons. Suspect is intoxicated and is still on scene at 2058.
2: Danger,
3: 541, copy.
4: 540 received.
0: On those State's apartments, 40 Arlington Square outside. Caller does not wish to meet. A bag of drugs, possibly cocaine and paraphernalia, in a scale left in the parking lot. So it's been approached by juveniles in the lot.
5: 455.
2: Jersey 2, copy now.
1: Unit 651.
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6: 651.
0: Copy.
1: Can you test your portables one at a time? 651, first was received. The second received, I'll have you out for maintenance.
0: 3101 and 02, looks like the caller just called back saying a silver SUV unknown red between the windows just came back, pick up the materials, and left.
6: 02, copy.
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3: Coroner's Buffs Rescue, it's now a Delta response, cardiac arrest, 6004 Newport Road.
7: 5702 clear, 2059.
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0: 6004 Newport Road, Scenic Canal Road. Call this John Rayback. 71-year-old female, not conscious, not breathing. Signal 44th residence.
3: Tonner Rescue, Bravo response to injury after a fall. 5119 Onondaga Road.
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7: GBC6 arrived. Marcellus A2 clear. Same time.
4: 430, copy, you're clear. Put you back on the harassment.
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0: My information, Champ Oregon, to EMS responding person here from Mill Fall, Onondaga Road. Hollow Hill Road, Onondaga, 2100.
3: Tonner Rescue, it's a prior response injury after a fall. 5119 Onondaga Road, cross the Hollow Hill Road in Free Fall Lane. It's a 56 male, head injury after a fall out of the wheelchair, 2101.
7: Nova 3 clear, 2101. Nova 3 off the air, same time.
4: 441, you're clear. While I have you, if I can get your portable checks, starting with 1004.
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1: 540 arrived.
7: Park control to Waze 2. Copy the notes of the updated priority.
9: Park to Ward's Mrs. Carmen responding.
3: 541 to 540, I'm a few minutes old. Ward Mrs. Carmen responding.
7: All set, suspect left.
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4: Harassment invest, verbal domestic aggravator harassment in 40 Steuben Street, 140 Steuben between Pond and Kirkpatrick. 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
1: Unit 521.
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0: Alpha Belmont and South Gaddis. Caller is Deara Brown. We'll be waiting in front of the residence with her husband, Courtney Spencer, 30-year-old black male. No weapons, no intoxication at 2105.
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0: 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Meeting with Kawita Reyes. 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
3: Tottenham on arrived.
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2: Mars Office Car 2 is on scene.
3: Mars Office Car 2 arrived.
0: Unit 534.
3: Five, three, four. Four, 5-1 and 61.
0: 534, copy a traffic complaint at 3068 Erie Boulevard East, the Auto Zone. Meeting with Stephanie Didal. Notes are sent to at 2112.
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3: Thank you, sir.
6: Physical domestic, 1033 James Street, 1033 James, James Court Apartments. Apartment C is in Charles. Angelina Rivera is your 85. Says she's a, actually, she's not at 85. Says she's on the phone with her friend Simone McCoy, 20-year-old black female. Her tell somebody to get off and stop hitting her in the background. Which is possibly her boyfriend, Josh, unknown last, at 2112.
0: 63 and 631 arrived.
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4: 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Camillus, Route of Terrace, Route 5 in Camillus, 2113. Control to 4506.
7: 4506.
6: 2191, there was a domestic for her on the 3rd. 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
2: 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Did they have an apartment number up in Unit C?
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8: This incident was already reported, and I believe we're going to get a civilian complaint because they don't like how it was handled last time.
6: Cabby.
1: Navigation for waves starting Marcellus A2, Falls, Bravo Response, 2453 Route 5 at Camillus Ridge Terrace between Daniluck Drive and Park Place. We'll be in the memory care room, Bravo 1, 89-year-old female, fell and cut her lip, Camillus Fire District, 2114.
8: I'll put the DR in the house.
6: Recent.
3: Camillus Rescue, it's Bravo Response, Center after fall. 2453 Route 5, across Daniluck Drive, Park Place at Camillus Ridge Terrace, with a memory care unit, room B1, utilize the rear entrance. It's an 89 female, injury after fall. Waves is currently out of service, Marcellus will be the ambulance, 2114.
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0: Copy.
4: Yeah, 3002-5704, now a burglary attempt

0: progress. Canton Woods Senior Center, 76 Canton Street, Village of Baldwinsville. Caller's the director of the property. This third party sees on camera a male who arrived on a bike and was on the front porch, now around the back, trying the handle on the back door, back towards the shed on the property. A white male wearing a hoodie with a hood up and holding a flashlight. Caller is responding, but is only a couple minutes away. For now, we're going to stay landline as they can watch the camera.
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0: 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The male is now walking back to the bike. 3611, property check, 3102, clear.
8: 361, fire control, clear me, code 6.
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2: 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It's an odor in the residence. 7104, Woodchuck Road.
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11: Channel 3 units, point of information. EMS, correction, fire is responding to 7104 Woodchuck Hill Road, up Braxton Circle in the town of DeWitt for an odor investigation. End of point, 2118.
0: Unit still responding to Canton Street. The caller is responding in a Jeep 2 minutes out.
3: Hurry.
2: Received. We'll be all set with the unit on scene. Everybody else is scheduled.
6: Nova Medic car logged off.
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0: Copy. Unit's not arrived to Canton Street and Ballsville. 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
2: 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Manly Studio Chief. It's an odor investigation. 7104 Woodchuck Hill Road. Across the Shalemar Way in Braxton Circle. The cell phone caller indicating he left his vehicle running in the garage with the doors closed. Is the odor in the garage and in the residence. You have TAC 3 at 2119.
6: QBAC 1 off there.
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0: Copy, 1 to 10.
12: Stand by. Either party are on scene.
2: Copy. Looks like the last call, somebody found a Joshua King. He's got a file 5, if it's actually him.
6: Central Unit, CMS responding for a traumatic injury at Taco Bell, Virgin Road, Tana Salina, for a 38-year-old male, conscious and breathing, 2120.
12: Copy.
2: Unit, so Woodchuck Hill Road, the caller's indicating he wasn't aware of the vehicles running at this time. They've evacuated the residents. Twin Engine 14 to Rescue 14 responding.
7: Payback 86, traumatic injury, Delta response, 3716 Virgin Road, the Taco Bell between Elbow Road and Wall Road. Will be inside. A 38-year-old male had a ladder fall on his head. Mayo Fire District, 2120.
12: 3-0-1-0. Mark out from Miranda.
13: 4552, control.
6: 4552.
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14: 531, I'll be on 2.
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0: 5714A, watch log down.
6: Is there an open DR for that one?
0: It's 3611 and 5706. I need to assist for verbal domestic in progress. Cherry Road off West High Terrace in Geddes.
6: 3611.
0: Well, this would be an assist to EMS.
15: 3614.
6: 36.
12: 5706.
6: Did you need status there? Or are you all set, sir?
7: Payback 6 in room.
15: Jamal Squad 6 arrive.
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0: 4525, AWATS lockdown.
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13: James O'Carr 2 responding.
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6: 4401, your status.
2: All set. James O'Carr 2 in the main list, duty chief responding. Southwood chief calling, I cut you off, try it again.
0: Still trying to work it out. I received.
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12: Southwood car 2 responding.
2: 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AL squad 6 responding.
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2: 451.
12: We're going to be 89 over to the fast break convenience on Oakland Park.
2: Gabby.
13: 4400, I'm arrive.
6: 2123.
11: Yeah, it's 3913. 3923 for shots fired. East Seneca Street, Clinton Street, Little Memphis.
7: 3912.
2: 1-3. 3901. AR Rescue 5, Ray.
12: 3945, can you add us to that?
13: 4827, control, copy of stop.
12: Simon, did she have a clothing description on him by chance?
6: 4827.
13: 31 at Morgan Road, New York, Lincoln, Paul David, 2204, LPD 2204.
12: She said black shorts, unknown on the t-shirt, that he was wearing a hat, but she sounded a little shaky, and I don't know how much I believe her. Kevin.
2: Air control south with base acknowledging.
6: 2124.
2: Marshall James O'Base, respond with us.
0: 3100 arrived.
11: Manly's units, we have multiple calls. It's 15 to... Correction, 10 to 15 bangs. Sounds like gunshots. Cannot determine if they're shots or fireworks. Will be in the area of Military Drive. This was from East Seneca Street. We also have another call regarding this on Pauley Drive as well.
0: 3100, clear.
16: Mini 9. Falls. 1840 James Street. Between Hickson Avenue and Rugby Road. Mini 9. Falls. 1840 James Street. Between Hickson Avenue and Rugby Road.
11: 3912, 3911, 3913, Abbey Island Route 2124.
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0: 5706, VNT, Onondaga Boulevard off Mason Avenue and Velasco Road in Kittis.
6: 541, clear. Going to be in and out on a larceny invest that occurred at 125 Ball Circle. Meeting with caller at 113 Lockwood Road, the dependable garage. His name is Mustafa Alsaka, showing a signal 44 in chairs at notes are sent to you at 2125.
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12: Forrest, he's going to be up here on Oak, just south of Park here. Disregard, you see us.
7: Nova 81, injuries after a domestic, 7878 Sagamore Drive North.
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5: Okay.
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7: K-9-3, K-9-5, start for a domestic with injuries just occurred at Sagamore Drive North and Lanceville Drive.
0: 3611 arrived.
9: 43.
7: Nova 81, injuries after domestic, 7878 Sagamore Drive North between Regal Course and Lancewood Drive. 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She is pregnant after being attacked by her boyfriend. Boyfriend is no longer on scene. Morris Corners Fire District, 2126.
9: 451, Sladney.
6: Canaan 3.
2: Toad Engine and Rescue, 14 arrived. James O'Car, too good.
14: We have a partial crew assembling. Our engine should be out shortly.
2: Sorry, sir.
9: 641, copy.
5: 43, good.
11: He was responding to the shots call. The other caller on Poly Drive stated that the shots were south of their location at 4641 Poly Drive.
9: 13, copy.
6: 631 clear. 531 arrived.
14: 3910, 3913, you can cancel. We got a lot of units in the area on this.
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0: 4504D, watch logs off.
14: 3945. We got nothing showing on Academy and Military. We're going to meet with the caller quick.
6: 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Proceed.
0: Yes, 3100, 3102. Have a disturbance in progress. Elm Hill, State's Apartments, Arlington Square, and Camillus.
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0: 3100 and 02. 40, Arlington Square, Elm Hill, State's Apartments, second floor apartment. Caller can hear a male and a female fighting, possibly physical.
2: 3923, control.
6: Mini 9 arrived.
11: What?
17: South of Letter 8 responding.
0: The same building as the previous drug complaint, but not the same phone number calling.
9: Copy.
2: South of Letter 8 responding.
0: 5706 clear.
11: Affirm, sir. Second caller came from 4641 Poly Drive.
2: Okay, I'll add up that area.
9: 3101.
11: What's it?
5: 4513, control.
0: 3101.
7: 4513.
13: Did the caller state that was any of the upstairs apartments?
6: 540, copy your note and clear at 2129.
0: So it's a second floor apartment, but unknown apartment number.
13: Copy.
5: Regarding that domestic, that male is shown to have a 2021 BMW 4-door, showing as white, but Mary Trails Henry 2203, MCH 2203.
0: 5706 VNT, Onondaga Boulevard, off Alexander Drive in Onondaga.
6: Copy. We also have a...
2: Tacoma 57 from the village. See if I can run into it. Where does that plate come back to?
18: 3921 Control, I'm here to the shots fired, please.
7: Copy. TBAC 6, clear.
2: Really, Scooty, Chief Arrive.
6: 3019 Midland Ave in Syracuse. There's also an Audi that's registered to him. It is black, four-door, 2018. Comes back to the same address, 3019 Midland Ave. Unknown if it's going to be the Audi or the BMW.
0: 3100 arrived.
2: What was the color of that vehicle? I believe I just had it pass me.
19: Janesville, engine 23, responding short.
6: The Audi is black. The BMW is white. That's what's registered to him.
2: Very safe.
6: She stated that he left in a black BMW, though.
18: Got it.
7: AVAC 6, status all set.
20: 5702 to control.
6: 5702.
20: The male suspect for that domestic has a store located at 3056 Burnett Ave in the city.
6: Received.
20: 02 in the Midland address is his mother's address.
6: Copy.
7: 4525 to control.
0: 4525.
2: 6-1, I'm Ava on Hoffler.
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0: Procedure.
6: 643 arrived.
2: Fire control Southwood car 2 arrived.
6: 295 arrived. 4523 logged off, 5722 clear.
7: Marcellus A3 arrived.
2: Southwood car 2 arrived.
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2: 6-3-3, hold us out. 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
14: 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Janesville, car 2, acknowledge hand on scene.
0: 4524A, watch log down.
2: Alright, so the duty chief's indicating no readings in the residence, just reducing it.
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1: Fire control, 2 miles to car 1, you can close the call.
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2: Hey, RSQ 5 out there.
18: 3100, are you checking our status?
11: I have some further information from the caller, if you're clear to copy.
18: Got it.
11: The caller said it's the apartment above number 4. She believes you have the correct apartment, but believes the male half might have left in a dark gray SUV that had a black bandana tied over the front license plate towards Milton.
18: Copy.
8: 4412, copy of plate. Lincoln King King 3554. Larry King King 3554. Let me know what it comes back to.
11: 4506 arrived.
3: Is anyone off here?
11: 391, I copy you. Changing location.
6: Comes back on a 2023 GMC Terrain, color gray, expired reg.
2: Yeah, that's Judy Chief and Taunton Rescue 1, clear.
11: Yeah, 3101, any tech and assist for a hang-up call. Elm Valley Townhomes, Gordon Parkway, and Camillus.
3: Unit 540 and 534. 540.
8: 534.
6: 4552, a watch log on.
3: 540 and 534, copy a juvenile complaint at 207 Parish Lane, 207 Parish Lane, off of Gary and Hayes Terrace, meeting with Tracy Duncan. Those are sent to you at 2137.
7: 3912 will also be out on West Pleasant.
3: 540, I'll advise on it. Copy, 534, you can disregard.
11: Receive.
2: Receive, thanks. Tom Carter, Rescue 2, clear.
11: Yeah, 3101.
8: Fire control, Southwood Car 2.
18: 01.
2: Southwood Car 2, clear.
11: Just acknowledging if you copied the hang-up call.
7: Oh, that's clear.
2: M1, clear.
6: 455, 2A watch, cover detail.
7: Waves 2, transporting.
8: Jamesville Car 2, clear. You can close the call for Jamesville.
18: 491, clear. 441, right.
2: All right, sir.
3: 660, copy your change of location to the PSB at 2137.
18: 3100, control. Do you have a separate call?
11: I have a hang-up call at Elm Valley Townhomes on Gordon Parkway.
3: 570, through the control.
2: Okay, I can take that.
6: 5702.
3: I'm going to check the Burnett address if someone wants to slide with me, and is he going to be a 12?
6: K93.
3: Canada.
11: 9605, clear. 5706 arrived.
6: 5702 is going to check the Burnett Street the Burnett Ave address in the city, but wants to know if he's going to be 12.
3: Still working on it. Getting checked out by EMS.
11: 4506, clear.
6: Can you repeat your last, please?
18: Eight 4552, control.
11: 4552.
18: Is there an OCSO unit en route to my location?
11: I just had 5706.
2: Jordan Manager, clear.
8: 441.
18: 441.
8: Copy. I'm going to need an OCSO unit to come here just so they can, one of us has got to ride in the ambulance for a combative subject.
19: I'm not seeing anyone in the area. I'll get them too.
18: Copy.
8: 641.
6: 4508 and 4522, log off.
18: Out of service, please.
3: 641, go ahead.
6: Offer.
8: Coming to last known, clear to 6, please.
4: I'm out with John Marshall. Highly intoxicated. Welcome back.
6: Copy. Any of the consists 5702 to a Burnett Ave address in the city?
8: 450, ready to get started. Don't worry until somebody beats me there. 4501.
2: Pass 2. 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
11: Copy.
2: 4508, control.
11: 4508.
2: 1006, turn to that.
0: I have 08S2.
6: 45S7A, watch lockdown.
2: S2, start 06 if they're clear.
0: Copy, 4506, I'll add you.
10: 4507, you can have me.
6: 4501 en route.
0: 46.
18: 461 arrived, and 416.
15: 4506, I'm en route to that.
0: Received.
10: 3100 to control, you can send me that hang-up call.
0: Received.
6: Cars Point, EMS responding for breathing problems at 111 Harson Street at 2140.
0: Was a male caller, apparently couldn't verify much information other than 11 Gordon Parkway, apartment 11.
15: Many 3. Breathing problems. 111 Harson Street. Between South Geddes Street and Harriman Street. Many 3. Breathing problems. 111 Harson Street. Between South Geddes Street and Harriman Street.
18: 31100. It's going to be in relation to I-12 from earlier.
6: Apartment number 1 for an 8-year-old female with asthma and retractive breathing, 2141.
18: 431 and 91.
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0: The phone comes back to a Nick Ahmed or Louis Rivera. Louis Rivera showing different possible 32s, armor to resist.
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0: And even second start for a physical domestic just occurred in Edgeo Fire Station in Onondaga.
18: The caller said he might head down to the greenhouse that's at the end of the street.
6: 4523, watch, left on.
2: So, engine 14, rescue 14 out there.
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18: Copy of plate. It's going to be New York registration. Michael Charles Edward, 2746, MCE, 2746.
0: Received.
6: 663 arrived.
0: 3101.
6: 51.
0: Received.
10: 651.
20: 5702 to control.
6: 5702.
0: 5714 arrived. 4506 arrived. 3100 arrived.
6: 651, copy a disturbance in the 100 block of Landon Ave. The 100 block of Landon Ave off of West Kennedy and Kirk Ave. Caller is third party reporting that they hear the sound of a large group of males and females fighting. Sounds like a lot of commotion. No weapons mentioned. Unknown intoxication at 2143.
10: 51, we copy.
0: 4507 arrived.
10: 61, copy.
20: I have a different location for the store. Original location, I guess, is closed. It's going to be somewhere in the area of North Townsend and Burnett in that intersection.
6: Copy.
20: Any 3, Rice?
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20: That would make sense if that's near Townsend.
0: General 4 point information, Velasco Road and McDonald Road, town of Onondaga. A white female appeared intoxicated, stopped at the gas station at the corner to purchase alcohol, and left northbound on Velasco in a gray Nissan. Registration Henry Boy Robert 1416, HBR 1416. Northbound on Velasco, a gray Nissan from Velasco and Onondaga. Velasco McDonald, 2144.
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7: 45S1.
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7: 4522A watch log on.
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7: Medevac 3 arrived.
18: Proceed. 2211, you call?
0: Yeah, 3100, status check.
13: Yes, we have an incident on gate 12. They need medical and police up there.
12: 00, almost up.
0: Proceed.
18: 430, clear.

0: Yeah, 4552, we're units out on Onondaga Road, your status. Received.
1: Yeah, so we're going to be all set. 52's in the rig. They're heading up to the hospital. 06 is going to be following them.
0: Received.
2: Patty Winkler.
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3: 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Thompson Road, Grover Street, 10 to it.
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6: 461, clear.
4: Proton, you can send me Nedro Fire. S2 will have somebody else in the room momentarily.
2: Unit 521 and 523, copy a juvenile complaint at 600 South B Street, the Thornton Park Pool. Third-party caller reporting 4 to 5 late teen black males having an unauthorized swim in the pool. Unknown weapons, unknown intoxication at 2150.
4: 521, copy. Advice.
3: 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River Knoll Drive North off River Knoll Crossing and Lysander.
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0: ARF, a suicide attempt called in by security at the Syracuse Airport, 1000 Colonel Island Collins Boulevard, via the South Concourse near Gate 12. Have a party attempted suicide, limited information. Anyone to
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6: 2212A to control.
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3: 145722. 3148 River Knoll Drive North. 3148 River Knoll Drive North off River Knoll Drive South and crossing. Callers are reporting a 40s black male was circling the building looking in windows. No weapons or intoxication noted. 40s black male wearing a gray hoodie with gray pants.
6: Did you get that medical call on gate 12 of the concourse?
0: 4-4-1.
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3: Believes it's a possible partner of an occupant in a first floor apartment, but unknown what apartment number.
7: I have...
6: Send you the hit and run, 607 for Patrick Street. Pulled always your 85. The other party ended up leaving again. It's just a mud scene.
2: I do. I have 2210, 2211, and 2212 all in. Those are C-Watch units. If there's A-Watch units logged on, can you send the roster, please?
4: 41 copy.
7: Times unit 2211.
2: Unit 630, your status.
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0: RF 1 and 3 responding.
3: Units responding to River Knoll Drive. The caller did not request to meet, but it shows as a Mary Warner, possible 32, armed and PIC.
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3: 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Warner's Road off Maple Grove Road in Camillus.
9: Units 3402, 3403 for a call for police at the Springfield County Apartments. Apartment 75, Bravo. Gain Drive, down to it.
2: 4501 arrived, 4400 logged off. 2153.
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9: 3402, 3403, it's a call for police. The Springfield Garden Apartments, Gain Drive, down to it. Apartment 75 Bravo. There was a text to 911 stating that they need officers. Here it shows a Deanna Buck and a Telly Frazier.
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3: Units responding to the Prowler on River Knoll. The male in question arrived in a gray sedan, unknown registration or description, gray sedan. So it says the male's walking up to his vehicle now, will be in the office parking lot.
12: Copy. 5722
3: arrives.
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2: Copy.
1: I'm right by the office parking lot. I'm not seeing anything. Do you have a better location?
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10: 651 arrived, why Cosby?
3: We can try. The only description we have now is the gray sedan in the office parking lot.
2: Copy, one in custody at 2155.
0: 22S1, what do you need?
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7: They gave a little bit more information. It's a young male in C8F.
8: Go ahead.
15: Young boy, William, 1271.
8: Can you repeat that?
12: 3100, the control. Can you copy the plate?
8: King, boy, William, 1271.
3: 3100.
0: Copy. Were you advised to have ops go to 108?
8: Got it, thanks.
7: Yep, he is on his way now. 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
12: New York, Mary, boy, Robert, 2523, MDR, 2523.
3: Received.
11: R4 and R3, where are you at?
3: I'm on the jet bridge for 12.
8: 540 DR.
11: Okay, we're just coming on the bridge right now.
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8: Thank you.
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8: 5702, we got two vehicles pulling in right now.
12: 534.
1: 5704, you fell in domestic.
8: Copy.
12: 533.
11: 5714, same traffic.
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2: 534 and 533, copy a suspicious person with a weapon at 1809 East Fayette Street, Parkside Commons. Call taker has a mail on the line saying someone has a gun. Caller speaks Spanish, initially didn't know the address, but gave 1809 East Fayette. Now have another caller stating she heard a shot, and someone is now on the ground at 2157.
12: 534, go.
14: 533, copy.
6: Can't have freaking hit us.
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2: Copy.
6: And I'll be in around.
3: So the daughter is last seen wearing a tube top and sweatpants, but still in progress. I believe the daughter is still on scene. 5706 VNT, South Atlanta Street, off East Seneca Turnpike in Syracuse. 4508 arrived.
12: 521.
2: 521, go ahead.
16: 5-3-2-0-3 control.
8: Last unit, you're inaudible.
2: Unit 521, go ahead.
16: 3203 control. You cleared me a 10 off the point and 66 and a 37 off the domestic.
17: 12, nobody's swimming, it's just security on scene. It's code 7.
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8: 2159.
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12: 430. Affirmative, nothing showing now, still looking.
2: Couple callers reporting hearing gunshots with someone laying down on the ground. Unknown if they were shot, several police units en route not yet arrived, 2159.
6: Yeah, the sun's back at 1-1200, I'm banging on the door.
19: 31, copy.
2: 9-477 came through, they're looking now.
12: 430 en route.
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12: 5706, we're gonna be on Orlando now. 77, there's nothing showing on Fayette.
17: 416, has been a shot on the east side.
2: Copy. 540 clear.
17: 433, if he leaves again, see if we can get a direction of travel.
12: 6518, this is Fayette, please.
8: All airport units, your status.
6: Recent.
12: All set, no need.
6: We all set.
8: 2200 hours.
17: 22S1, we're all set.
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3: 4507.
17: You clear me a 10 and then add me to Metro Fire.
6: 33, right now he's on the back side of the house.
3: Copy.
6: 441, arrived.
2: 533, arrived. Units will be air for 533, arriving on the shot, shooting with injuries at Parkside.
6: 34, 03 to 02. I'll be out with Brianna over here, 74.
17: Wait, let's say 2 clear.
6: Yeah.
19: Maybach 2 arrived.
3: 5706 clear.
6: 33's in the back. Yeah, he's supposed to be screaming through a window. There's no shirt and shorts on.
8: All units on Sagamore Drive, your status?
16: 02, all set, no need.
3: 4507 and 8. Just to be aware, we did get permission from Chief Lyons. For response.
8: 2201.
6: He's beating on the back door right now, trying to get it.
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17: 13, it's Westcott and Fayette.
18: Many times staging.
6: Yeah, we just got to disconnect.
2: Repeat.
17: 4:30 a.m. on the side of the house here.
3: Hey, Stater OCSO for a traffic complaint. 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
15: There's for the control.
8: 5702.
6: 3402 to 03. Was she the one that texted?
17: 3614. What do you got over there?
6: Negative.
15: Address is going to be 202 or not. 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
6: 431 at custom.
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6: 4 or 5 3.
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15: Mini 10 and Rescue 2, police on scene are reporting not finding anyone with any gunshot wounds at this time, but stating that EMS can enter West Scott to East Fayette.
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4: Can you send me the domestic at Nedra Fire?
2: Negative. 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
3: 4-5-0, right. The other unit's discretion at this point. The complaints just gives me the info on the parking lot. 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
6: 4512-5702. 451 clear.
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3: 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Dump mail on board and route to the book. Starting to where?
0: Jordan. It's a dumpster area number 4, North Hamilton Street.
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1: 4508. 08, I'm sorry. Was that cut off your mouth here?
0: Jordan Fire, reported dumpster fire behind number 4 North Hamilton Street, across McLaughlin Ave, or Christian Drive, and Dalhousie Street. They're reporting a dumpster on fire behind the building, the Thistle Brook Apartments, 2212.
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6: Any 2 units for 79. Northbound 481, south of Northern Boulevard. Cicero.
0: Very simple.
4: 5702, I'll take that. I don't need a top.
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1: 3100, clear.
6: 5702, signal 79, northbound 481 at mile marker 93.4, just south of Northern Boulevard. Meeting with John Cardinelli. In a gas tanker, he had a deer, unknown where the deer went.
0: Where is it?
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4: 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Rescue 2 off here.
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1: 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All right.
2: 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Charlie 3, arrive.
0: Received.
3: Jordan Mini announcing, wing the crew.
2: Very soon.
4: Car 3 to the Mini.
3: Go ahead.
1: What do you got for a crew?
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3: Jordan Mini is en route.
0: 4526 arrived.
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1: 433, just copy a stop. 1600 block of West Cheney.
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2: 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Anybody close to him? 1600 block, West Cheney. Jordan Mini, all right.
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2: Jordan Monica to Jordan Base.
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3: 3611, 3614. Metro Mattress, 3545 John Glenn Boulevard in Geddes. Looks like a repeat of the previous alarm the state cleared about half an hour ago. It was the cleaning lady at the time.
1: Control the Jordan base, come on there, Jordan base, come on there.
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3: 5705 arrived. Channel 4 point of information, Maple Road near Morgan Road and Lyons Parkway in Van Buren for a blue Kia Forte. Possible registration, Mary, Tom, George, Tom, Lincoln, Ida, Nora, Edward, MTG, LINE. Driving erratically, heading towards State Fair, passing on double yellow and no headlights. Last passing Seneca Knowles, the vehicle U-turned, heading back towards Baldensville. Entered the Maple Road in Van Buren, 2221.
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0: Northbound 81, mile marker 79.5, near Greg, Michael, Boy, Paul, 3892, MBP 3892.
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0: On a verbal, 1104 Butternut Street, apartment number 2. Shanice Brooks is calling regarding your child's father, Douglas Evans, 31-year-old black male, refusing to leave, no tax, no weapons, 22 27.
1: Fifth contact. 41 copy.
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4: Copy.
5: 1-4, I'm arriving. 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
4: 3-6-1-4.
0: 51 arrived.
5: In New York, Mary Charles Edward, 2746. MCE 2746.
4: Received. 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
2: 2-2-1-2.
1: We're transporting one of all mail to see if, I'll get you the starting mileage of the map.
2: Copy.
4: Yeah, 5708 status check.
6: 08, all status updates.
4: Received, you clear to copy.
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0: Cars Point attempts to locate a file one taken from 113 Townsend Place on today's date at approximately 2150 hours. Vehicle is a 2014 white Hyundai Sonata bearing Newark Reg HHU6096 Henry Union 6096. Vehicle was last seen heading towards Butternut Street from Townsend Place. Vehicle is missing the rear fin and the driver's side door handle. Lock is previously damaged. Keys are not with the vehicle and prosecution is desired. If located, contact 491. End of point at 2231.
1: Waves 2 clear.
2: 440 clear.
1: Waves 2 logs off.
3: Unit 22S1 control.
1: 22S1.
3: We'll be starting that transport. Starting mileage 2235.
2: 441 clear.
1: You're transporting or is 2212?
3: Myself and 2211.
1: Okay.
2: Yeah, 2 clear.
1: Eve 2 clear.
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0: Sergeant with fire, Seward at Graves. It's supposed to be two juvenile females in the middle of the street burning clothing at 2233.
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2: 631 and 540, copy a physical domestic at 308 Hartson Street, 308 Hartson Street off of Lydell and Holford Street. Two callers, one is stating that there's a male there threatening to blow up the house. The male's name is Freddie Christopher. Date of birth 4/12/1977, is the ex-boyfriend of the tenant here. No weapon seen, is intoxicated on drugs. Also have another friend calling stating that her friend Victoria Golden showing a possible warrant for petty larceny and chairs versus her ex-boyfriend who pushed her and is making a threat to blow up the house. No weapon seen, unknown intox. Male is now out of the house on Hartson towards Gaddis Street at
0: 2235.
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1: Copy.
0: Yeah, I know your ways. I'm going to search for criminal mischief. 201 Grumbach Ave, apartment number 1. Hamza Abdi's calling, so there's 6 people out front with a stick damaging his vehicle. 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
1: Buffer.
4: Copy. Sooner the better, please.
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0: Gabby, 461-441, a status check, 712 Lodi at Ross Towers, 706 A is an Adam for the apartment. Cheyenne Frazier's calling it in. Bringing a check of her mother, Christine Frazier, 43-year-old black female, hasn't been able to reach her for a week. No medical issues at 2240.
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4: Got it.

0: 651, copy a verbal domestic at 210 Towers Lane, 210 Towers Lane, off of South State in Oakwood. Meeting with Derek Sharp versus child's mother, Julia Barreto, a 20-year-old medium-skinned female, is outside his vehicle, refusing to give his keys back. No weapons, no intact. Caller's also outside at 2241.
1: 651, we copy.
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1: Received.
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0: 651 copy. We're going to have you en route to 208 Elk Street for a stolen vehicle just occurred. Meeting with Brenda Thompson, attempted file one, heard a car alarm going off and the back window was busted out. She drives a gray Kia Sorento and there's a screwdriver in it and she's unable to turn it off. New York registration KBN4917, King Boy Nora 4917. Heard this happening approximately 10 minutes ago. Nothing seen at 2243.
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0: 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Chest pains. 808 Butternut Street, 808 Building. 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Chest pains. 808 Butternut Street, 808 Building. Between South Albert Street and Schneider Street.
1: Mini 2, Bill V on the sidewalk in front of this address. 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
1: Copy.
4: 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Can you put me back on the berg on James Street there, please?
5: Unit 22 West 1 Control. Arrived ending mileage 2242.
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0: 461 and 41, you also.
1: 41, well set.
2: Cars Point, EMS responding for trespassing at 550 South Clinton Street, the Clinton Plaza Apartments at 2250.
0: Gabby, just be advised, if somebody flags you down, I got a domestic just came in, 8301. They're separated, but in case they stop you. 5708, cover your stuff. 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
4: 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Chest pains. 550 South Clinton Street, Clinton Plaza Apartments. 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
0: 51.
4: 550 South Clinton Street, Clinton Plaza Apartments. Between West Jefferson Street and Dickerson Street.
5: Yeah, this is going to be a 10-5-1. The kids just took off east, not higher. I'm trying to find them. There's a group of 5 or 6.
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1: One, I don't have eyes on them. They have to be floating in the Grumbach Higher Island area over here. There's about four or five black males. Black hooded sweatshirts. They're definitely going to run if anyone sees them.

0: 3-4-0-0-H-A, I got the login.
1: 51, just copy a plate for me. It's going to be the attempted 5-1 vehicle.
0: Go ahead, please.
1: George William Zebra 6998 GWZ 6998 should come back to a red Honda

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1: Western refusal.
0: Copy. Also, just so you know, that's showing voluntary surrender for the registration on that.
1: Copy.

0: 631, can you tell me my suspicious personnel bias?
1: Gavin.
0: You fired it on me, correct?
1: That's correct.
0: Thank you.

0: 451.
1: Yeah.
0: Can you just amend this to a stolen vehicle attempt, I guess?
2: 734.
1: Yeah. 734.
0: I should be also out of the K-9. I guess 440 forgot that they were dispatched to this, so it's just going to be an invest at this point.
1: Copy that.
3: Any two out there?
4: 441.
1: 441.
5: 3912, clear.
2: Disappointing for the second individual with a gun. He goes on the fourth floor of 1809 at 2238 and goes possibly into apartment B or C on the fourth floor.
4: You can clear me at 10 and put us out with a domestic in the same location.
1: Said B as in boy or C.
2: Affirm.
1: Copy.
4: Copy that.

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1: 485.
0: Hit me to the call with 631.
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2: Copy.
3: 4502. The complaint is very PIC. We deal with it daily. Any chance that we can WPS? Just okay with the sergeant.
1: Come to 45S1.
4: Yeah, affirm WP.
1: 3001-5714, copy a residential burglary alarm. 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
2: I'll be following the rig to upstate. 5-3-1 will be in the rig.
1: Copy.
0: Three, is your
3: 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Anyone in service out there?

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0: I've got the hyper alarm going on. Looks like it's a fire alarm. 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
1: Bees 2, overdose, Charlie response. 6608, Old Colomer Road South at America's Best Value Inn, between Court Street Road and Yorktown Circle in the back parking lot, for a 51-year-old female. Unknown what she took in the DeWitt Fire District, 2306.
0: 3-0-1.
1: Mayvac 6, clear and locked off, same time.
0: 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Stated it's an accidental trip, but they need fire to clear the building and clear the code. We can't follow you.
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4: 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Alexandra Apelis is the caller. It's involving her mother, Tina Hodge, 51 years of age. Out of it, hallucinating. Says she's seeing animals in the woods that of color, doesn't think you're there. So you're checked out. It's currently unconscious and breathing. 3401 in to the patient will be wearing a blue t-shirt and black leggings. No weapons involved. We'll answer new 2307. 3404 in to the fuel is there for the 10, 79 on the highway, southbound 41, north of James Road.
6: 04. 77, is there anybody from CID who can give me a call when they get a chance?
7: 719, we'll give you a call.
4: Southbound 41, my marker 85 between Genesee and Jamesville. Daniel Craver is the caller. Circa deer, stand by in a white Chevy Trax. Not sure where the deer is.
6: Copy, are they in the roadway or the opposite side?
4: I believe the caller's on the shoulder.
8: 451. 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

0: 3-4 is run into the mother was there in the walkway. It looks like the caller's sister is following. They're still in the parking lot of the hotel at this point.
1: 631 clear.
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1: 301 clear.
4: 461.
1: 61, man.
4: Four, six, one. Just to clarify, we were putting ourselves on the verbal that was already existing at this address from 2245 hours, not a new one.
1: Copy that. Thank you.

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0: Prairie 1, missing person on Eastman Ave. He's a 13-year-old. Was last seen headed northbound on South from the Oasis Academy earlier. No medical problems other than his anger issues.
1: You make it a difference.
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0: 3-4-0-1-RF. Zero LT as well.
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2: 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Looks like this could be the garage entry door. 523 West Genesee Street.
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2: Search for the shot spotter, 301 Fabia Street, two rounds.
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4: 631, I'm about to pull up on that L stage for another unit.
2: 461, clear, back out on Renette. 441,
5: copy, clear. Copy. Looks like it's Pilata Unit Street, pretty much between 301 and 308, those two buildings there.
2: 441, I'll be back out.
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2: It's going to be 900 Park Street, possibly 902 Park. It's going to be the side door. Caller's Brittany Jones. It's a verbal domestic just occurred regarding her ex-boyfriend, Jamal Ahmed, 39-year-old black male. Aggravated harassment, threats to be en route. No ETA at this time, 2316.
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2: Yeah, 5701, I copy your stop. 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
1: 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Excuse me, dear.
0: Would you be able to send me my stop again? It's not showing up in my informer here. Also, looks like the driver here, Bree Davis, I attached him to the notes, has a warrant. Can be on channel 2.
1: Copy that, sir.
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1: 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Four, five, two, two, got me clear.

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0: Yeah, I'll send you the suspicious property. 100 Wood Avenue, he finds apartment 211, Michael Davis. He said it's a male who robbed him on Friday, Marcin Taylor. 28-year-old black male, he's supposed to be in front of Z-Mart, possibly has a gun. Looks like that robbery might have just been a harassment. At 2323.
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0: 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Call about occupants. Either the fire alarm or the seal alarm is going off in the building. There's no illness reported. 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
6: Car 410. That last note states that alarm's already been reset.
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7: 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Has he seen a weapon?
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7: 521, I'm at 10 from the shot. Can you hand me to Woods?
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2: Lenny 2. Breathing problems. 802 Turtle Street. Between 2nd North Street and Grant Boulevard. Lenny 2. Breathing problems. 802 Turtle Street. Between 2nd North Street and Grant Boulevard.
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3: 643, clear.
1: 23 go.
0: ETS reportable, sir.
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5: Channel 4 Intel, point information. 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
0: And Unit 4557.
1: 641.
0: Thank you. Sure they've been complete.
3: 641.
1: Put that from the shop, so we're talking right to the hall there.
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3: Fox from 82.
1: 631, can you hold me up for me back? 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
4: 82.
3: Copy. I believe she's the downstairs back apartment. 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
3: Good to him.
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0: 923, right. Control 4524. 24. Pay attention, portable. Got it, 4525. Twenty-six.
1: 22 arrived.
0: 28. 52 arrived. 23. All checks complete, 2331.

0: 5-1. I think he's going to cancel employee on scene. He just locked up.
1: Copy. Can't enter here, you're right. Type 714 against your staff northbound 690.
2: Okay.
1: 5-6.
2: South line and ordering. Civic, no play, all of us.
1: 5-3-4. Copy.
0: I copy. Thank you.
1: Gabby, 5-1 would like you to meet with State 1739 Park Street for File 5, I believe.
3: 5-11, I need to meet 5-3-4 down at Booking.
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0: 5-3-4 Booking, got it.

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1: Four-five-two-five,
0: I got step. Hound dog in Granger.
1: 3-4-0-4 control. We're 17-75 and 10.

0: Yeah, 4 hour.
1: Anyway.
2: Six 5 1 will be at 1818, so I'll fly at 5 85.

0: Verbo Domestic, 600 James Street, Lifestyle Apartments. I was going to be waiting out front. And Ayella McDowell, child's father, Donald Jones, just took her black Toyota sedan and took off with an unknown direction. There's a few Donald Jones showing at chairs, possible 32s for armed, dangerous, resist, and signal 44 at 2335.
1: Copy.
0: Male's possibly going to be high on drugs.
1: 706, copy. And you're in transit permit number.
2: I'm good.
3: 3401N, 2 bullets clear. 3923, copy to your VNT. And the center routine North Road is ahead. Yeah, 3912 status.
1: Libra Lincoln, Adam 6109, ZLA 6109, put the VIN in the notes.
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0: Joe Edzer. 4-5-2 clear, out of service.
5: One at all mail from my location to the Justin Center. Starting will be 41418, 41418. Meet an SPD down there.
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2: That's the same thing I got, thanks. 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
2: Just text me whatever info you got.
0: We'll be managing criminal contempt.
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0: And this would have been on Hartson and Gillis.
1: Four 3-1, I copy your message. I'll have you back out at 100 block Kincaid for a parking point 2342.
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3: Five, 2641.
0: Go ahead.
4: Uniform 5, teaching that we clear.
3: If that's a Mazda SUV, it's only hit three times in the last 24 hours over at like Onondaga, Velasco area, or Grand Velasco. Hasn't hit in the last 6 hours though.
0: I got it.

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0: On a chef spotter, 100 Rockland Ave, two rounds. Looks like it's plotting Hunt Ave just inside the, out of the parking lot for the park.
4: Go ahead, sir.
3: 41420, 41420.
1: 21, copy.
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1: 651, you complete this is 6. Add us to that as well. We're pretty close.
0: Copy, just got a call from 139 East Bissell. They heard 3 in the area.
1: 651, yeah, we were at 1818 South Line. I thought I heard a few shots over there as well. 651, do we have anybody on cameras over here?
6: All from.
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0: Can you repeat?
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0: 7:19. At 23:43 on the Rockland Vessel camera, looks like there's a black male, black with a shiesty on, running on the Rockland and Vessel intersection.
1: Copy.
2: 651. It's going to be allegedly a brown Kia. Followed him down to Onondaga Creek Boulevard before he left, chasing him down.
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0: Male scene camera is wearing a black jacket, maybe gray sweatpants, tan shoes, and he's got like a white shirt underneath, long white shirt, black hood up.
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0: He's black male, black jacket, gray sweatpants, maybe tan sneakers. He's got like a long white under t-shirt or something. You can see it hanging down by his waistband.
2: All right, might have somebody match that description going east on Colvin right now.
0: I don't know his involvement. I just see him. He's looking back towards down Rockland Ave, running through that intersection.
1: Okay, 2-5 clear.
0: Time shots fire goes off. He's grabbing at his waist belt, but I can't tell if he's just holding his pants up either, so just heads up.
4: 5-2-1, would you like the air?
5: 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They just took off somewhere.
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0: Units on Rockland. We have a female from 108 Hunt. She speaks little English, but she stated a male came to her house and tried to get in.
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0: 521, me and 641 are out with the two individuals here at Kirk Park Drive. 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
1: Four four on Gifford's gonna be negative. We'll be at the building for a case.
2: They're happy.

0: Channel 4 units on a point of information regarding shots fired on the city side of the line, Glenwood Ave, in the area of Strathmore Drive. Caller reporting their son was walking in the area, saw two vehicles with occupants shooting each other. No further description other than both vehicles were black. It's anchored approximately 5 minutes ago on point at 2354. Silver 4551 advising you clear to copy.
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6: I'll be out on Kirkville Road in Washburn with near Mary Boy Paul, 2411. Near Mary Boy Paul, 2411. It's going to be a red Chevy with one.
1: Okay.
5: I'll be out with her.
1: Yeah.
0: Control unit 4522, your status?
4: 2246.
0: Proceed, sir.
2: Unit 521 and K93, shot fired to security 39 Glenwood Ave off of Stenard. Caller stated that her son was walking in the area and saw two vehicle occupants shooting at each other about 5 minutes ago. Both vehicles were black. 2355.
3: 521, copy. I don't know if they're going to actually have any correlation, but it sounded like maybe somebody's getting chased around shooting each other. If anybody can check the cameras at South and Colvin, they might have come that way down to Glenwood.
2: Copy.
7: 734.

0: For the Rockland shots, a smaller black SUV does turn off of the parkway. After that shot spotter goes off, goes south on South Ave towards like Colvin.
1: Copy, I had a guess we might get something else. Your guys here shortly if they're just driving around chasing each other.

0: 77 just advised the units on Rockland and Hunt there. There was a dismissal 6 seconds before the actual ShotSpotter activation. That was dismissed, but that was 8 rounds. It sounds like gunfire there, so it might be more casings right at the same area.
1: Here, Fox, you want to react?
2: Five, two, one. Where was our caller actually calling from? I think 809 at the school.
1: Five, two, one was calling from a missing juvenile call on 112 Eastman Ave. Her son returned home and told her about witnessing the shots.
3: 3002 to control. Copy a follow-up.
4: 3002.
2: Okay, so we don't really have a time frame of when this actually happened over here, then.
3: I'll be en route to 15 Lanyard Street for DR 26 Series 309-506 to 26309-506. And corrections, 15 Lanyard Way, or Lane.
4: Okay. Unit 4551, copy, you clear. 2658.
5: 651, we're going to have a, looks like a piece of another shell casing here, same location.
1: Copy.
6: Right on, to cover your traffic complaint.
1: 521, when the call came in, they did say that it was approximately 5 minutes ago. We can try and do a callback and see if maybe we can give you a tighter time frame, if you please.
4: Yeah, that'd be helpful. Good time frame and maybe a better location.
1: Yeah, 521. They didn't have an exact time frame. They said it was closer to Corcoran.
2: Copy. Did they want to meet regarding the shots anyway, not the missing juvenile?
1: Yeah.

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1: Okay.
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0: 10 units for a burglary in progress or a 79 possible. 211 Lafayette Road, I'm plotting South 21.
1: I told you, Cleveland, tenant, send me whatever you like. Okay, sorry, you can clear Glenwood of 4 and just keep holding me out on the other shots.
0: Copy.

0: 521, I'm going to start you for the burglary in progress, 211 Lafayette Road. 211 Lafayette Road off of East Seneca Turnpike. Caller is Robert Bittune with security. States an unknown suspect broke into a closed down building in building 3. Windows and doors were smashed out within the last 45 minutes. Not sure if the suspect's still inside. 02.
1: 21 copy. I'll take a time if you got one in solo.
0: Copy. We're going to bring one from the north for you.
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0: Unit 2 Lafayette Road, just be advised, the suspect went inside and brought out TVs and electronics, place them all outside the back entrance, states they're either still inside or coming back for them.
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6: 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Motor vehicle collision. Possible injuries. 8121 southbound I-81 MM 81.2, southbound I-81. Engine company 18. Motor vehicle collision. Possible injuries. 8121 southbound I-81 MM 81.2, southbound I-81.
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2: 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It's going to be between the city line and 41. It's iPhone crash detection. 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
0: 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I'm going to have you code 10-461. We have a 79 possible. Showing mile marker 81.2, southbound 81. Yeah, that's mile marker 81.2, southbound 81. We got an iPhone crash detection, no voice contact. Confidence of 36, just north of the Onondaga town line. No further information at this time.
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2: But
5: behind Aspen Dental on Erie Boulevard. I'll get your plate in a second.
3: And we'll be copy.
2: Copy. Any calls from the system?
5: Okay, copy south.
2: 3404, but
8: NAVAC 2, arrived at the hospital. 0005.
5: Okay, Victor Lincoln, 7014. We're going to be a ramp to 690 west from Thompson Road on a white vehicle.
9: 4551, copy your set to car wash on Court Street, Thompson Line.
2: Yeah.
5: 3402 to control. Copy plate.
2: Go ahead.
5: New York, Henry Charles Lincoln, 8910, HCL 8910.
2: Yeah.

0: 34010, so through 04's application.
1: 04, I should be all set here.
0: Yeah.
2: Unit 521 arrived. Let me know if you'd like to.
3: Oh, nice.
2: Copy.
3: 3401 control, you can add me to 02's call until he advises.
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3: 02, I'll be all set.
2: Unit 521, just be advised, security is waiting at the rear of the building for you.
0: 3401, just go ahead.
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0: 3-401, clear.
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0: Just for the note, it's at 1142. Appears to be a dark in color SUV, shooting approximately like 7 to 8 shots at the two victims we have outside. Appears to be from the driver's side.
1: Copy.

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1: 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Nova 1, breathing problems, Delta response. 7651 Morgan Road at Parkview Living Apartments, between Buckley Road. Going to be building H's and Henry Apartment 9 for a 26-year-old female with difficulty breathing in the Morris Cornish Fire District 313.
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3: Seven. 4573 Solvay Road, across the Solvay Road extension and the turnpike. 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Over Nate Dow is the caller. Issue with the neighbors in the attached townhouse. Dispute over loud music. No weapons, everybody's possibly intoxicated.
0: 04 copy.
3: Volume 017.

0: 4503 Canon 5 for verbal incursion, a domestic with a weapon. Eagles Point Circle, Town Collect.
1: 4523 Canon 5.
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0: 1-2, same traffic.

0: 6 of a couple more casings at Hunt Avenue on the Greek Boulevard.
1: How many you got?
0: 2 so far.
2: 5-0-3-4-5-1-2-4-5-2-2-4-5-5-2, Canon 5, to the domestic with a weapon, 348 Eagles Point Circle, off Laurel Lane, the town of Clay. We have a female stating that her boyfriend, Maximo Reyes, has a knife and a fatty in her. Another caller from the female came back to her, Jennifer Corrado, at 354 Eagles Point Circle, town of Clay.
3: 5-7-0-2, you can add us.
2: Copy that.
4: 23 Hellstar. 4513.
0: 4553.
5: 4521, you can start mentally advised.
2: Have you audited?
5: 4511 will be around today once we're clear from this.
2: Copy, sir.
6: Whoever asked you, Delta response, difficulty breathing, 3300 Erie Boulevard East.
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5: It's on a point, you must be responding if it's be breathing the speedway, Erie Boulevard, across the work, onto it, 020.
2: Affirm, sir.
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6: 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It's a Delta response, difficulty breathing, 3300 Erie Boulevard East, cross Horick Road and Sutton Place at the speedway, 25 mile, difficulty breathing, 0021.
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2: 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Can if I have a rep?
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2: 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Hold the air, 002.
8: 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Channel 5 is holding the air for a domestic with a weapon. Eagles Point Circle, town of Clay.
5: ENSB Vice. Channel 5 is holding the air. A domestic involving a weapon. Eagles Point Circle on Clay.

0: scale for units on point information. EMS responding lift says 10, correction, 110, Bird Drive. 10 seconds.
1: Police said rescue lift assist 110, Bird Drive.
2: Phase 3 arrive, 022.
3: 452 for control.
4: Unit just arrived, just going to the back case. It's out the back door.
0: 24.
3: 13, heading around back. Spoke with Madison, she's awesome. Doesn't need police, fire, EMS, and just knives on her phone. 12, same traffic.
0: Okay.
1: Like I said, rescue. So left assist, 110 at Birdie Drive. So the Beach Road and Osceola Road. Will be 75 mile requesting a left assist. 0023.
0: Tyson, 04, gauge clear. 45, 04, clear. 24, likewise. One tone with the back door, 13. Let's see.
3: 511, 524.
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1: 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All units can slow down.
0: 524.
1: You can go with you.
2: This is all units slow down. Air is now clear. Channel 5-0024.
3: 511 to 524. Can you give me a 70?
0: Yes, sir.
4: Channel 4 units revised. Channel 5 is now clear. Channel 5 is clear at 024.
5: So I rescue 4, can you respond?
6: Yeah, it's revised. Channel 5 has cleared there. 5 is clear at 024.
0: 461. I'll take that, missing juvenile.
6: Copy, 80 right, Taylor.
1: 450 to control. Any unit not arrived, cancel.
2: Receive, any unit not arrived at Eagles Point can cancel. 0025.
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1: 451-3-4502. 02.
6: You need us to hold the back here, are we good?
1: You got the route
5: clear. Copy that, thanks. Just doing myself in that corner, route to Albert.

0: 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Car 1 red, to a rescue 14, clear.
1: 651 to 41.
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0: time. Are you still in the backyard?
1: Go again. They should be coming out on Albert now.
2: Three four zero four three four zero two status.
3: 012. Okay.
2: Yep. 51. You guys want to hear there?

0: I got one running down both nuts.
1: Yeah, we got one running down one or not. You want to hear?
0: Here's New Josephine. Trevor's by the library.
1: You just fill the air for 451 and 300 o'clock. I stop over.
0: Go class 14.
2: 4-5-2-2-4. Channel 4 units be advised. Channel 3 is holding the air for one running, but are not on Josephine.
3: Go ahead, sir.
4: Fire control to Nova 1, status check.
5: This happened a week ago in Maryland. In the Mendenhall Police Info, clearance 6 and 10.
4: 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Receive 030.
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4: Four or five volts, so you can send me the burger alarm. 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
6: 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I'm not far.
5: 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We'll be at the Home Depot. It was a rear garden centered entry door.
7: Four, five, five, two. It's 1-3 discretion. Headed up the way.
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0: 491. We got anybody else in the area that wants to swing by this?
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0: Albert and Laurel, then the other one, 451 had. I'm not exactly sure where we lost that one. 3401, control the copy, stop.
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0: Route 298, nearest cross, Old Common Road South, on, I'll get your plate in a second, and 00 will be out with me.
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3: 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That's going to come back to a white 2017 Hyundai Elantra.
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0: 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Ghost 51. Can you just mute me on one real quick and just go with the description of the guy you're chasing?
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0: 11, it's point of information. 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
2: Could be a AMF bowling in the parking lot by Hyundai. Here, Greg, Robert, Mary, Adam, Sam, Zero, Nora. RMA, Sam, Zero, Nora. 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
0: Received, 0054, sir.
3: 5910451. 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
0: Marcellus 82, Falls Alpha Response. 4399 Lime Ledge Road between Old Seneca Turnpike and Stump Road for an 88-year-old male. Possible dislocated shoulder after a fall. In the Marcellus Fire District, 055.
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3: Four, five, two, seven, go ahead.
1: Liverpool, car 3 is red. 44 on the arrow.
3: Okay. Car 3 is at 3-story, multiple occupancy. Nothing evident. Does not appear evacuated.
1: Crazy, 3-story, multiple occupancy. Nothing evident, not evacuated, 056. Liverpool engine 2 is en route, you'll have TAC 3.
4: 4526, I'm out with your 611.

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1: Channel 4 Yukon, point information, fire department responding for general fire alarm activation, 53 Downer Street, Phillips Baldwinsville on point, 057.
2: 3002.
3: Fire control person, I'll say 4B's on the way.
4: Marcellus A4B en route 057.
0: Northwest Fire, the fire alarm activation, 53 Downer Street, across the Canton Street and Seneca Street. Brother stating, fire alarms going off in the residence, no smoke or fire seen, have been advised to evacuate. Deltac 4 for operations, 057.
1: 3002, general fire alarm activation, 53 Downer Street, off Canton Street and Seneca Street. Rebecca Rouse, that's your caller. General fire alarm activation, no smoke or fire seen. 3002, right?

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0: 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Hold my units on this, okay?
1: Received. The guys are at the 104.
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1: 3402, 3401, Kefia, Merge alarm, the Walmart. Three four zero two gauge new zero one to Walmart. It's an audible main entrance. 3401 gauge new 112.

0: Mini 5. 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Between South Gettys Street and Delaware Street. Mini 5. Seizures. 100 Grand Avenue, Colonial Laundromat. Between South Gettys Street and Delaware Street.
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2: 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We'll take it. You can cancel 31.
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3: 452, have you clear?
1: 491, copy. Going to have you en route to 127 Culvert Street off of 1st North and Grant Boulevard for a suicide threat. Caller is Eliana Temple regarding her boyfriend, William Wyland, a 25-year-old black male, has a pellet gun and is threatening to kill himself. Put it in his mouth at some point. Unknown where the pellet gun is currently. They're verbal in the background, and male is very intox at 0115.
2: Copy. Are you guys still landline?
1: Standby. I'll check.

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1: Copy. If they can just do what they can to stay landline and until we show up.
0: Copy.
2: 3-8-4-0-3-RET.
3: Fire control run plus car 3. Dead battery in the detector closing.
4: Received. Dead battery in the detector closing the call from Northwest 116.

0: 451 and 491. Female caller saying that the male locked her out of the house.
1: Copy. Three, four, zero, one, rev.
2: Fifty-one and 91. I'm going to shoot up Honda, then come down and call her so we can have both vantage points.
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0: 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It was accidental. 90 times.
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0: 491.
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0: Our caller on this is not entirely positive that this is actually a Pelican, so we're just going to try to get a phone number for him and call him out of the house.
2: Control the 4FA, 2404. 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
1: 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Would you like to hear?
3: 4504.
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1: No, we're all set for now. 450424, the harassment just occurred. 106 Baker Boulevard off Rufus Circle. Amari Waller calling, saying you're going to meet with her mother, Jennifer Warner, 45-year-old white female, the complainant's friend, Isaiah Bolesky, 17-year-old black male, made threats over the phone to be en route to this address and was going to stab people, operating a silver Chrysler 300. No weapons directly mentioned other than that they were going to stab someone. And be advised, the subject is the other half of the status check from earlier on Mandrive.
3: 24 copy more.
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4: 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We'll be en route to 1066 State Route 5, Unit 3. We'll take checks on arrival.
1: 491-24. 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
2: Go ahead.
1: Yeah, just from talking to his girlfriend here, we'll just keep, I mean, you can obviously come, but we'll keep any other units away. She's not sure if he'll get upset at the sight of a lot of police.
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0: 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They're playing Pokemon Go, but they're leaving. Code 6.
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1: 3401.
0: Thompson Road southbound, just off the circle on New York Reg. Henry Mary Zebra 7060, HMZ 7060, on a Nissan Rogue, and 02 will be on me.
2: Yeah, 651, your status?
1: Yeah.
3: No need.
2: Copy.

0: 6-1.
1: Question.
2: 491-411. You can come on up. We got him out of the house.
0: 6-1. I got one juvenile male on board and route to 207 pointing. Starting mileage is 72.
1: Copy.
3: I'm sorry, go get on that transmission. I didn't pick it up. He's out of the house. 511, I'll be following him.
2: Yeah, you can come on up if you want. We got him outside.
1: Copy.
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0: 4-5-0-4-8-4-5-2-6, copy your stop. South line and Warden. 21st Road. Three, four, zero, one, and two, both clear. 4-5-2-6-1, clear, cop.
1: Three, four, zero, one, control, copy, suspicious vehicle.
0: 5-7-0-5, for sure. Good.
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0: okay, come over here.
1: Leaving the Taco Bell parking lot off of Thompson Road, New York Ridge. Mary Edward Nora, 1591 MEN, 1591 and 02 will be out with me again.
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4: 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EMS responded 108, Lawrence Ave, Waitville Ave, in the village of North Syracuse, for a lift assist, end of point, 133 hours.
6: 651.
3: Unit 651.
5: NAVAC 2, lift assist, 108, Lawrence Ave, between the dead end and Waitville Ave, for a 64-year-old male, in the North Syracuse Fire District, 134.
6: Juvenile male on board, route 314 Hillview. Starting's going to be 1.6.
3: Copy.
5: Marcellus A4B, arrived at the hospital, 134.
0: Unit 521 and 534, copy a physical domestic at 135 State Fair Boulevard, the Star Park Apartments, apartment 214. Meeting with Cynthia Statham regarding her girlfriend Valerie, unknown last, a 40-year-old white female. Keeps letting her ex, Anthony Statham, a 45-year-old light-skinned black male, into the apartment. Valerie punched the complainant in the eye earlier, also complaining of difficulty breathing but refusing EMS. No weapons, no intox. For the call taker, complainant sounds either possibly PIC or intoxicated at 0134.
3: It's on Irving Ave, your status.
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0: 641, sending you 149 Richardson Ave, 149 Richardson off of West Newell, Clark's Gate, Guanahunter. Requesting her child's father be removed. Previous domestics are showing Vernon Smith, 50-year-old black male. Would you like to send?
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0: No Turkey's rescue. Assist the ambulance with lifting at 108 Lawrence Ave, cross of Hoysala Ave and the dead ends. Ambulance on scene, requesting your assistance with lifting for 64-year-old male, 143.
1: Central, I'm going to 2.

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1: 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Chest pains. 808 Butternut Street. 808 Building. Between South Albert Street and Schneider Street. Engine 2. Chest pains. 808 Butternut Street. 808 Building. Between South Albert Street and Schneider Street.
0: Cars Point, EMS responding for chest pain at 808 Butternut Street at 0155.
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2: 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Go ahead.

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1: 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Between Park Street and Carbon Street. 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Seizures. 711 East Division Street. Between Park Street and Carbon Street.
0: Engine 2, you arrived on Butter Up. Mini 2, it's going to be seizures. Delta response, 33 mil, you're responding. 0200.
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0: Had a DC bolt launch with two vehicles. One on an occupants. I'll get your plates in a second.
1: Okay.
0: One one off there. There's a rocket device.
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0: 6 years central. I'm all set to clear out.
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5: 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So list assist at 62 Clinton Street.
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1: Jordan A3, Baby Medicar. It's a lift assist at 62 Clinton Street, across Liberty Street and Clinton Road. I'm for an 81-year-old female who fell, no injuries. Jordan Fire District, 206.
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1: You kind of broke off. You said the medic car for a lefting.
0: A for me.
3: 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It's going to be the fourth floor of the Memorial Building, elevator 2. 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
4: Fourth floor. 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
3: Go ahead.
4: 26 series, 328-551. 328-551. It's going to be at 607 for Patrick.
5: Jordan Medicar. This is the ambulance thing at 62 Clinton Street.
6: Units 521 and 534.
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8: 534.
9: 2211 to comms. Air perimeter is all in, nothing to report.
5: Jordan Medicar. This is the ambulance lifting 62 Clinton Street across Liberty Street and Clinton Road. A3B is on scene requesting your assistance at 216 hours. Salvage squad 2 is clear.
6: Copy. Units 531 and 534, it's a verbal domestic at the Bernadine, 417 Churchill Avenue, 417 Churchill Ave, Department 808. There is a Marlene Russell, 82-year-old white female, who is in a verbal argument with her daughter, Tracy Moran, 59-year-old white female. 216.
7: 521, copy.
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0: 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Any 2 for a larceny in progress, Burnett Park Drive in Tennyson.

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0: Oh, shoot. Copy 451 and 461. Copy a larceny in progress at Burnett and Tennyson Ave. Caller doesn't want to meet scene. There's two males on EX going into cars. Last seen heading westbound on Tennyson. Still looking into vehicles. Unknown weapons, unknown intox. Last seen wearing black clothing. Correction, they are eastbound on Tennyson at 0222.
1: 461, copy. 431.
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1: Zero, zero.
0: I think I see the two e-bikes from the Tennyson call in the city. Looks like they just turned west towards Myrtle.
1: Captain, would you like to be added?
0: Yeah, sure. Let's see if they can cross into the town.
1: Okay.
0: Zero, zero. They just took it off road. They're heading into the dog park now. I can't really see them right now. Looks like they're heading towards Salisbury.
1: Kevin.
0: 25, Abbott.
1: Kevin.
2: 51, where are the 3600 units?
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2: 3600 said he has eyes on the bikes.
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3: Looks like they're entering off of Whittier.
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3: Affirm.
0: Zero, zero, they're in the rear of the Hooch and Jensen Memorial, just below the cemetery.
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0: I lost eyes on them somewhere. I don't know if they put them down and went on foot.
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6: 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I'm right in the intersection of Avery and Salisbury. I keep my eyes peeled.
3: Units on the larceny, they're reporting that they're in the rear of the Hooch and Jensen Memorial. Lost eyes there, but they're checking the area.
1: Copy.
0: 25, I'm out there as well.
2: Copy.
1: All right.
0: Four, three, nine, eight. I'm in the cemetery.

0: 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Five, three, four, clear.
1: 51, I'm going to hop out and walk the park on foot.
0: Copy. Units 521 and 534, you'll be in and out for a loud complaint. 101 Camp Avenue, 101 Camp Ave, cross streets of Valley Drive and Mains Avenue. Caller is an Oscar Powell, who will meet in apartment number 3. 234.
2: 521, copy.
3: 534, got it.
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5: 0-0.
4: The output inside the park.
3: 541, I should be clearing up shortly. I can take that.
5: Okay. 491, we're arrived. We're going to walk in from the Hooch and Jensen Memorial.
0: 541, copy. Units 521 and 534, you can disregard.
6: Copy.
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6: 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Have not confirmed if they're still on the e-bikes or not.

0: If you want to think I got them crouched down over here, you're going to be closer to Salisbury. I'll let you know if they take off.
1: Copy. Would you like to hear?
0: Oh, we're all set.
1: Copy.
0: Whoever's right there on the watch path, they're right where my flashlight is.

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0: 491, it seems like we got one outstanding if we got units in the area. Don't know what direction of travel quite yet.
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0: If you don't mind, will you just meet us over on Salisbury with your vehicle right behind the sheriff's car?
1: Okay.

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2: 491, go ahead.
0: 11, I got the drone up.
1: I know. More towards the wood line over there was the last time I saw him.
0: Speaking to our in custody guy here, said the last place he saw the guy that he was with was right by where we took him into custody, so there's a tree over here right behind him. Probably more towards the county line.
3: 541 clear.
2: Copy.
3: From where your car is, whereabouts? Southwest?
2: Geddes has a drone up to scan the wood line.
1: West side of the park, along the tree line that blocks before you go over to the cemetery.
3: 51, just a point for the other male. He's going to be a black male wearing all black, probably 18 to 20 years of age. He's going to be on a bicycle as well.
2: Copy.

0: 4325. I'm on foot in the park near the cemetery fence line.
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7: 491A to B. Do you guys need a car?
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6: 12. I'll have one adult male on board en route to 122 Dickerson. Starting mileage is going to be 01.
3: 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Is anybody?
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0: 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Self response hemorrhage, the Amazon, 7211 Morgan Road.
1: 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EMS responded to Amazon on Morgan Road, Town of Clyde, for a 24-year-old male nosebleed, end of point, 2:43 hours.
0: Nova 1, it's a self-response hemorrhage, 7211 Morgan Road, across Morgan Place and Steelway Boulevard South, Amazon and the Wellness Center, a 24 male, dizziness, nausea, with a nosebleed. The Motor Scorners Fire District, 2:43.
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0: 541 clear. You'll be in and out for the loud complaint at 101 Camp Avenue, 101 Camp Ave, crossing to Valley Drive, Mains Avenue. Caller is Oscar Powell in apartment number 3. Would you like another car?
1: I'll advise.
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0: 411, we have one noise complaint holding. That's priority 3. Caller doesn't want to meet about a Honda sedan that's blasting music. They called back. The vehicle's still in front of the residence. And then we have a follow-up that's about 30 minutes old. A mother that has a previously reported file 6 for a 12-year-old, her 12-year-old son is calling to speak with an officer regarding seeing him earlier today.
1: 411, copy. You can hold them for territory.
0: Copy.
2: 4551. Copy a plate. Could be New York Red Smooth, Charles King 4575, MCK 4575. We're going to be at the property next to the pole. I'll get you an address in a second.
1: 541, I'll be on 2.
3: 41, copy.
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0: 431, copy your note at 0255.

Units point of information, EMS responding to the burned area on Old Liverpool Road, Tennis Line for a 45-year-old male, chest pain, end of point, 258.

0: 491, you have a 7 at Parker status.
1: 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Anyway, we're going to have a juvenile male on board and route to 205 First Street in Solve, Sergeant's Way.
0: Copy.
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1: 12-1, can you just hand me to the Parkside shots up here on top of State for relief?
0: Copy that.

0: 23. I'll go over there. I'm not sure what I'm going to do for him.
1: 461. 461.
2: Yeah, V0300.
0: And 21 Control, go about 23.
1: 461, I have a juvenile male on board to 122 Ryder Ave, starting 31. 451 will be following.
2: Recent.
1: Received.

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0: Copy.

0: Unit 4524.
1: 461, we're both able. Ending is 32.
2: Received.
0: 4524. Can you call the TA quick?
3: Yeah.

0: Fort Allen Drive.
1: Five nine four.
0: 10-3 units. Point for now. Suspicious person in the area of 1306 Oak Street. 1306 Oak Street. Caller advised they heard banging. Saw multiple subjects outside, all wearing masks. They took off running towards Mertens. No further. 306.
2: Off the Rockland call, can you clear us a 13-18-40s, and then off the East Fayette Street one. 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

0: Unit 594, Officer Bizzuto, will you test your portable, please?
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0: 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Unknown if occupied.
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0: 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Between Overlook Drive and Stalk Avenue. 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Weaving. 634 Velasco Road. Between Overlook Drive and Stalk Avenue.
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3: Five seven zero one control. You put us out at Oak and Ellsworth with one. We it might be related to the city's call around this area.
4: Got it, sir.
1: Units 541 and 534, we've got an assist to the fire department at 634 Velasco Road. 634 Velasco Road, cross streets of Overlook Drive and Stope Avenue. Caller was originally a Jody Capisser, who had requested medical attention for her neighbor who was bleeding from the hand. During the conversation, she stated that the neighbor had been trapped in her own garage and used her hand to break through the window. Not much is clear. Fire's requesting police. 328.
0: 5-4-1. 5-3-4, got it.
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0: 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EMS responding to a false call at McCarthy Manor, 501 South Cross Avenue, 337.
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0: And it's 2 at 6 a.m. on the over 250 Wolf Street.
1: 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Between Madison Street and Harrison Street. Mini 1. 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Between Madison Street and Harrison Street.
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4: 51 female, in apartment 301, injury after a fall, Delta response, 338.
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0: 41 copy, it's going to be 258 Wolf Street, across from North Salina. Human has an overdose. 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

0: 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It's going to be Einstein Bagel detector number November 5, 2-78.
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3: St. Joe Security is calling it in. 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

0: 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If you have a stolen vehicle, 1020 508 East Laurel, 85 is a Sonia Burgos. It has an unknown suspect, broke her door handle and window on her vehicle. Damage the steering column, unknown description or direction of travel for them, 350.
1: 31, copy.
2: 91 to 31. 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
1: I'm on Oak Street. Do you need me to swing by St. Joe's?
2: Yeah, we're going to be pulling up here in about 15 seconds, but if you want to shoot over there, just get yourself in the parking garage. You might need help with the perimeter.
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3: Copy, thank you.
1: Copy.
2: Do they still have him? Do they still have him on camera?
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7: For 4-1, hold us on, that is.
8: Four 912-431. When you get here, you want to just post up at Townsend and Hickory.
1: 431, I copy.
8: And then the next unit that gets there, just post up at that that other corner of the parking garage on Hickory, parallel to where 431 will be.
3: 641, right.
8: Myself and, or 491, we're at Townsend and Union. And then 451 is going around to the corner parallel to us.
0: Copy.
8: 91, getting word from security that they are still on the third level.
0: Copy.

0: 91, security said that the suspects jumped out of the garage. Some of them went down that stairwell southbound. Towns in there.
1: Copy.
2: 51, I have that southbound stairwell door pinned with my vehicle, so hopefully we divert them.

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1: 451.
0: Did they get back on the line with security here?
2: 3401 control, copy, stop.
3: 3401, go ahead.
1: Avon.
0: Can you just ask them if this is happening in real time? Because yesterday they waited 45 minutes to report something like this and then claimed that it was live, but it was not.
2: 1200 block of Kinney Street near Carrier Park, near Garage Lincoln, San Paul, 8754, LSP 8754.
1: Copy.
3: 6, 356.

0: 492, all perimeter units. We got an off-duty police officer in here that said he saw him about 10 minutes ago eastbound on Willow Street.
1: Copy.
2: 3402 control, you put me out with 01.
0: Worked security here. He said he tried taking them into custody and they resisted and ran away, so they're probably a couple blocks over by now.
3: Anyone in quarters?
4: Did he say if there was any damage to vehicles up there that they need to report?
0: Should be all set on that. It's the same car that you took a report for yesterday, that red Kia.
4: Lovely.
0: The owner is up here as well, and she said there's no new damage, so I think we'll be all set up here.
4: Copy. We'll be clearing the area and taking a stroll around the block.

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0: 451, all St. Joe security was able to provide that one was wearing all black, another was wearing a red hat. They had no ages besides juvenile and no race.
1: 51, copy. While I'm over here, you can hold me out and add me to the East Laurel one.
0: Copy.
2: I don't want same traffic.
0: Copy.
3: 91, just for any units looking, there's approximately three suspects. They're 10 to 15 years old.
0: Right, Chief.
4: Yes, 401 through 403, I have you both clear. 401.

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2: 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Marsalis 401.
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1: Marsalis Ambulance, A2 is assigned, Chest Pain Delta response, 3350 Bishop Hill Road off of Route 20 and Masters Road. It's a 44 female, it's in the Marsalis Fire District, 40.
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11: CDF Bennett, New York Reg, Lincoln Boy Charles, 1373, LBC 1373 on a silver Chevy, 3401 Bealtaine.
9: Sir. And the unit that responded, can you check South Ever and Butternut?
6: 31, I'm on South Albert right now.
9: They all asking you run toward Butternut. Through backyard and stuff.

0: 491. Is there any chance we can get some assistance from that Geddes unit with the drone again?
1: And I will ask her.
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3: 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Stop if it's loaded up. I'm not seeing it here.
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1: Copy, what do I need for? 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
5: Copy.
6: Copy that.
5: 520, I've got him on the ground. I'm going to take him to custody right now.
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0: Yeah, all of the units, we still got two outstanding, so just play the area.
7: Any Geddes unit with a drone that can assist the city?
3: 411, I'm down here as well.
1: Copy, 521, what's your location?
5: Lauren Lodi, we're also out, one in custody. You can go with the air for now, other units are in the area looking for the others.
1: Copy, units go with the air, 405.
4: 1-1, I'll land with you.
7: Copy. And Channel 3 has resumed the air.
5: 3600, I got it.
8: K93 to the unit that saw him pop out on Laurel. Any idea what house he came out from behind?
7: K93, so working on that. Marcel, say to your spot. Chelsea 44 on transport.
2: 4.1, can any unit go to South Elder and East Lower? There's two juvenile walking up the hill.
3: Right here.
1: Copy.

0: Hi, you talking about the two people in the middle of the road?
1: Say from.
0: Yeah, those are going to be negative.
1: Copy.
2: Three six zero zero. You can add 1-1 to the city's call. He'll be a river withdrawal.

0: Can we get one unit that's mobile just to stay put on Seward somewhere in case they pop back out over there? East Laurel, I'm sorry.
1: Any unit that'll go over there?
2: 31 officer.
3: Five 701 control.
4: Go ahead, sir.
3: Put me on a warrant follow-up. We're going to be headed to Walnut and East Adams Street. I guess some of the DPS units have one of our warrants.
4: Copy that. I saw that you were attached to that call. Well, you're trying to get attached to it. For some reason, it wasn't letting me attach you, but I'll put you on that one.
3: Copy.
0: 411 control. Am I going to the larceny at the garage or the other one that they got?
5: Yeah, I was just going to tell you. There's a mix-up on the notes on the calls. They needed to go to Lodi and Laurel on the larceny at the garage, but they're at Lodi and Laurel.
1: 491, you got us in that as well.
3: Copy, thank you.
0: Okay. Lodi and Laurel. Have it there.
5: Appreciate it.

0: Anyone, if Geddes wants to meet us at Butternut and Alvord, we can give him the general area to look in.
1: Copy.
2: Three 6 1 1. Now the request you at Butternut at Alvord. Butternut at Alvord.
3: Copy that. I'm gonna switch over to the channel. What channel am I on? 3 or 4?
2: They're on City 3.
3: Okay, I'll switch over to them.

0: Lenny 18. Chest pains. 2816 Midland Avenue. Between West Matson Avenue and Hall Avenue. Lenny 18. Chest pains. 2816 Midland Avenue. 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
1: 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Chest pains, difficulty breathing in apartment number 1, 411.

0: 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Did you see three total running?
1: Hey, four.
0: Copy. You're putting up the drone now.

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2: 641.
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2: Go ahead.
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0: 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Starting mileage is going to be 5-2-1-1-3, 5-2-1-1-3.
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1: Good.
0: You guys have anybody else?
1: We're just checking this little corridor here on East Laurel. We're going to move up to the other side of East Laurel to check those backyards.
2: Mini 18 off here.
0: Copy. St. Joe Security wasn't sure with his ID, so we're just going to bring him up to YD, and Mom's going to come, and we're going to talk to her.
1: Copy.
0: Just I got a juvenile male on board and route to YD, starting 52, 521's following.
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2: Five forty one, five two four.
3: 240-1240-4 for disturbance in progress. Croydon Lane off Tecumseh Road. Sounds of what?
2: 04. ShotSpotter, 403 Arthur Street, between West Onondaga and Bellevue. One round. Looks like it's plotting about the curb line in front of the address.
0: 3402, you can add into that 01's discretion.
4: 541, copy.
1: 524, I copy.
5: 651.
2: 651.
5: Just hold us out. We can take that.
2: Copy. 541, 524, you can discard.
4: 541, you can keep me out.
3: 3401, 3402, 3404, to disturbance in progress. 101 Croydon Lane, off Tecumseh Road, Town of DeWitt. It'll be under apartment C. I don't want to make call or say, there's an argument. Sounds like things are being thrown. Possibly an Alicia, unknown last, early 20-year-old black female, and Anthony, unknown last, early 20-year-old white male, no weapons, possible intoxication. 3401, Ivy and Route, 431.
1: 524, can you keep me on it as well, please?
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0: 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Jordan 82B, go ahead.
1: 340, farm arrived.
2: Got me. 438.
3: Turn route to 8776 Hooper Street, 55-year-old female, head wound following a fall.
4: Yeah, 10-point, EMS responding on a hemorrhage call, 110 Manila Street, close of Oak Street, 438.
5: Receive 8776 Hooper Street, 55-year-old female, head injury after a fall.
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0: 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Leaving. 110 Manila Street. Between Oak Street and Dead End. Mini 9. Leaving. 110 Manila Street. Between Oak Street.
1: 27 female vomiting blood. 438.

0: Units 3204-3210 for a burglary alarm at the Starbucks Coffee on Brewton Road, off Conroy Road, Town of Israel.
1: 04.
2: 3210.
0: Three two zero four 3210. It's a burglary alarm at the Starbucks Coffee on Brewton Road, off Conroy Road, Town of Cicero, for a back door and front door sensor.
3: 452, you can have it.
4: 02, same copy. Same.
0: 0, I have you both headed.
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0: 611.
1: Go ahead.
0: Yeah, disregard our last. We got one. It's right in the driveway 403 here.
1: Gabby. 3204, control. Hobby arrived. Just to cancel anybody else, the employees.
0: Could you add an ETA?
2: All right, Ellen, we'll be back in the building.
3: 594, I copy that. Is that a key thing that you found?
4: Yeah, 3202-45-T3, copy.
3: Copy.
0: 651, that's a firm.
3: All right, give us a good mouth.
5: 0-2-7-8. Fire control, 0-8-3-B.
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2: The 441 will be at the building as well.
3: Copy. Fire control, 493B, go ahead.
4: 491, anybody still on scene? 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
1: Three two zero four control.
2: Go ahead, sir.
1: Yeah, they're all set here. They're just having an issue getting the alarm turned off, just in case you get the other ones.
2: Go ahead, sir. Need 9 right? Unit 2204, be clear. 4:45. What units your status?
3: 6-1, is there anybody on cameras?
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1: 7-19, is that for Arthur?
0: Hey, Affirm.
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2: 651, 719, is that check?
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2: Units wanted for information. EMS is 9100 lands down the road. 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Unknown medical problem. 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
1: Sounds like there's a wild possible to the east.
0: Hey, just the advice, we got a caller on yours, though. 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
1: We copy,
3: the address for the call. Stewart Rescue, Bravo response, an unknown problem, 100 Lansdowne Road.
0: There it is, just got one for 301 Bellevue, one round.
4: Fire for one, you can clear me a 10 off this.
0: Copy.
1: There should be a camera right at 8 centers.
0: Copy.
3: Stewart Rescue, Bravo response, an unknown problem, 100 Lansdowne Road, between Downing Road and Haddonfield Drive. Caller's reporting a male in his 60s at her door requesting an ambulance. Caller's not sure what's going on, now stating he's walking away towards Orwellson Drive.
5: 524, you can clear me a 10 as well, and I'll be going to the other shop.
0: Appreciate it.
6: 651, by chance, did you, get that address for the caller?
0: There's a phone number in the notes.
6: Copy, we'll give them a call.
0: Five 41 and 24, it's plotting just across Bellevue from that address at 301 along the other curb line.
7: 541, copy, thank you.
8: 719.
9: 719.
8: For the Arthur Street, on camera, the Onondaga on Arthur Street, there's a black, smaller SUV-looking vehicle. Goes through the intersection high rate of speed, doesn't have its lights on. I can get you a direction of travel on that, but not much else is showing for that.
9: Copy. Can you switch your 4?
8: /719 on 4.
0: Good.
9: Marcel, C2 arrived at the hospital. 2-1.
8: All right, sorry. There's not much on the Arthur Street shots. I just looked at the cameras. Onondaga and Arthur Street. There's a darker colored, smaller SUV. Goes through the intersection, high rate of speed. No lights on, but there's not much more than that. I can try to get a direction of travel on that, but that's it.
0: Copy. They just got a second one, too, at 301 Bellevue.
10: /734, I'm not seeing anything for the Bellevue ones.
0: Copy. 541 and 24 road.
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0: /734 said negative.
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0: Unit 4-5-1 or 4-9-1.
1: Four five one, you look for me.
0: Hey, firm. Did you copy the last note on the call?
1: Which one is about 7?
2: 5-41. Where did you say it was plotting again?
0: St. Joe's called back. They pulled all the video footage up and they're requesting a call back. Phone numbers in the notes.
1: Copy. Can you go with it over the hot car?
3: It's almost at the corner across Bellevue from the 301 address along the other curb line.
0: 315-448-5173.
1: 315-448-5173. Copy.
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0: 651, just for the notes. I spoke with the 85 that called in. He has a black SUV as well as a followed by a red sedan. Right after the lights off, we'll be switching to 327 shortly.
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0: Got it.
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1: 3 4 0 4 control.
2: 5 9 4.
0: Clear 40s off of this one. Add me to Arthur.
2: Good.
1: Hey, copy my note for now.
2: You bet. Rescue 14, go ahead.
3: Who's got with you?
2: 4524, you got your property check.
3: We're at the Genesee Street in front of the Tops.
2: Copy, I was the subject on Genesee Street in front of the Tops.

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3: 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I'll be on East Chassis at Erie Boulevard.
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2: Sir, I'm going to be out with a 51, 218 West Newell. 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Should be all set. I'm going to have a 10 car route with me as well.
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0: 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It's going to be 304 on Nida Street. Shows as Hanford Pharmaceuticals. 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
0: 5731, copy. 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
1: 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We'll CC if necessary. And downstairs neighbors, Alicia unknown last, and Anthony on the last. Sounds physical. It's just cleared there. No mention of weapons, unknown on intoxication. Male states they usually are under the influence of alcohol, though.
2: 04 copy.
0: 02 copy.

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4522-4552, Agent Mulder, 8092 Princess Path, 8092 Princess Path off of Sesame Path. Calling to Jessica Barbado, are your parents locked around the house since approximately 2100 last night? Mother Debbie Barbado, 61-year-old white female, father Pascali Barbado, 61-year-old white male, no weapons, no intoxication. I am showing signal 44 on Pascali, and multiple domestic calls here in the last couple of days.

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2: 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I'm 5619, on the Hot Bar Road.
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4: Attention West Unit, fire responding on the fire alarm 1002 Cogswell Avenue in Zelda Solway 537.
0: Can you have fire start this way? We may have to do a forced entry. The caller this time is telling me that the female was yelling for help at one point.
1: 4301.
4: 4301, Spencer.
1: Copy that.
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1: Copy.
2: Sauve fire. 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
3: Manoa 2 Abdominal Pain Alpha response 5890 Bowman Road.

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2: 182, abdominal pain, Alpha, response 5890, Bowman Road, across the Taylor Road, Wimbledon, calling us all over 202, 67 female, abdominal pain, possible kidney stone. Noah Fire District, 539.
1: 4553, control.
0: There you go.
1: I don't know if it didn't go through or not, but can you punch me and assist a citizen at the speedway on Cottonwood Road?
3: Through Aspire. 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

0: Mini 8. Breathing problems. 111 Glen Avenue. Between West Beard Avenue and West Colvin Street. Mini 8. Breathing problems. 111 Glen Avenue. Between West Beard Avenue and West Colvin Street.
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2: 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Correction, 541. 102 in row. 542.
3: Touch these phone units. 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Colonial Village Apartments found a man last for 67-year-old female abdominal pain. 542.
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1: 4526 clear.

0: East 2, Domino Pain Charlie Response, 109 Worth Street.
1: Yeah, Janice, I need a spot information. EMS responding 108 Worth Street off of West Manly Street, Village of Syracuse. 22-year-old female, abdominal pain, 543. 3400, I got you arrived.
0: East 2, abdominal pain, Charlie Response, 108 Worth Street between West Manly Street and James Street for a 22-year-old female, abdominal pain, East Syracuse Fire District, 543.
2: Well, age 21, clear.

0: 455, first clear. Three, two, one, zero is logged off.
1: 651 around at the building. We're writing, no checks.
2: Copy. Do it, agent 14 in there.
0: 3202 is logged off.

0: Attention, one student CMS responding on a 43 male that passed out as non-conscious, 107 Warmick Lane, Town of Geddes at 549.
1: Two engine 14 on scene.

0: Sorry, no, I shouldn't.
1: Yeah. Patrol east of vehicle maintenance.
0: Copy.
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0: Copy.

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1: Four, five, six, three.
2: 4553.
1: 5702, we'll take that.

0: 4553, 4563, 5703. You're closest by a long ways. Allen Road, West Taft. No one to meet with regarding the light here, not cycling.
1: I have a key here.
0: 4553, for your discretion. 3404, go ahead.
1: She's by the other units. They got maintenance. We're trying to get the key.
0: Copy.
1: 02, we copy that.
0: Five 702, same complaint. It's called us in multiple times in the last week. Every time somebody goes out the light, appears to be cycling fine.
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0: 594.
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0: 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Anything else holding?
1: That is a negative.
0: I copy that.
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1: Tail 3 and 5 units, hold the air. 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

0: 43010102, 6th Street and South Avenue. No one to meet with. Dinner is a hazard. Callers reporting on blackmail. 20s. Walking down the middle of the road, waving his hands at cars. Possibly intoxicated.
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5: 3002, 5 to 1. 5 to 1. 5 to 1. 5 to 1. 5 to 1. 5 to 1. 5 to 1. 5 to 1. 5 to 1. 5 to 1. 5 to 1. 5 to 1. 5 to 1. 5 to 1. 5 to 1. 5 to 1. 5 to 1. 5 to 1. 5 to 1. 5 to 1. 5 to 1. 5 to 1. 5 to 1. 5 to 1. 5 to 1. 5 to 1. 5 to 1. 5 to 1. 5 to 1. 5 to 1. 5 to 1. 5 to 1. 5 to 1. 5 to 1. 5 to 1. 5 to 1. 5 to 1. 5 to 1. 5 to 1. 5 to 1. 5 to 1. 5 to 1. 5 to 1. 5 to 1. 5 to 1. 5 to 1. 5 to 1. 5 to 1. 5 to 1. 5 to 1. 5 to 1. 5 to 1. 5 to 1. 5 to
0: Received. 609.
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3: I'll be out with that individual, 127 Century. We're going to be all set, though. He's going to be refusing a ride or any assistance.
1: Copy that.
3: 4301, can you actually put me on assist with this?
1: Okay.
2: 4302 to 01, you all set?
3: I'm all set. I'm going to make sure I hope.

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Mini 1. 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Between East Taylor Street and Burt Street. Mini 1. Assist. 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

0: Attention, West Unit, CMS responding on chest pains, number 1, Cedarwood Boulevard, Town of Van Buren, 628.
1: QBAC 2, chest pains, Delta Response 1, Cedarwood Boulevard, at Cedarwood Apartments, building L in the parking lot, between Islewood Boulevard and Cedar Court, for a 27-year-old male with chest pains and cold sweats in the Northwest Fire District, 628.
2: Parole units out on court and laying their status.
3: 02 also.
2: 3402. You guys all set with the air?
3: All firm.
2: 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The air is now clear on channel 3 and 5. 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

0: 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Caller is a passerby reporting a deceased puppy possibly hit by a car at the end of the driveway here.
1: One got it.
0: 634.
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0: 22492, it's a verbal domestic invest. Caller's waiting to essentially directly across from the suspect's address at Tennyson Ave at Burnett Park Drive, Tennyson at Burnett Park Drive. Via Melissa Robinson, she's waiting in a dark blue Toyota Corolla across from her child's father's residence at 400 Tennyson Ave, dispute over picking up the child, so that he owns a couple long guns, but none are involved. No intoxication. 634.
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1: Four three zero one B and unit for assist. It's going to be a 202 Gertrude between first and second. You're meeting with a Danielle Culver. Other half was a neighbor, white female, 50 to 60, was yelling at her and throwing items at her. No weapons, no intoxicants. They think she might be PIC, though. And she went back into her residence. Last seen wearing a black Scarface shirt and white shorts. And I do show 44 at the residence you're going to on a Eric Reynolds.
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0: Heading in for a hazard. Southbound 481 in the area of the thruway. Town of DeWitt.
1: Five 7 0 2, we'll take that.

0: 5732. We southbound 481 in the area of the throwaway. Call reporting a dead deer in the middle of the right lane near this exit.
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2: 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You watch the long hand with me as well.
0: 132 clear. 3002 copy. Hold it for me, Watson.
2: 3002 to control.
0: Anything copy. You said this is holding for BWatch. I still can't copy. I'll send it to you. 11 Monica Place off of Downer Street. Smoke from the roof.
3: 3001B. I'm signing it right now. I haven't
0: got it. 3001B. Got it.
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0: Caller said it might be the morning dew, but it appears to be smoke.

0: 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Caller now reporting is possibly evaporating dew, but it still looks like smoke.
1: Liverpool Car 3, Hanoi.
2: 4566.
0: Liverpool Car 3, in room.
3: 704 to fire control. Car 704 is on the air.
4: Car 704 on the air.
2: Heave 3 clear.
5: You just want a point for now. Animal cruelty complaint with no 85. It's in the area of Grant Boulevard at Wheaton Road, Grant Boulevard at Wheaton. There's a 40s white female is dragging a dog by its neck while walking, wearing a black hoodie, appeared to be high on something, was last seen heading towards Shop City at 656.
3: 3404B, logged on.
6: Lakeside Car 1 is mine.
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7: 4526.
0: Units responding to Northwest. Believe the caller is the resident. 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
8: 4526, go ahead.
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3: 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Fire control, Northwest car 3.
0: Northwest car 3.
4: 642.
5: 642.
3: Per captain on scene, it's going to be steam from the roof. You can hold the other units on.
4: Can you help me with the trespass on it, Duncan on Velasco?
5: Ma'am, really staticky. I got a trespass where?
0: Copy, holding with Northwest units only for captain on scene, steam from the roof.
4: Duncan on Velasco.
5: Copy. You going to be all set?
6: I think I'll be closing.
4: Hello, boy.
0: Yeah. Liverpool, car 1 clear, car 3 clear, Solve 821 clear. Liverpool, 2 clear.
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2: 3402A, I got some change of location.
3: I'll be good. She actually
0: lost. Pretty safe. 35. Copy that. I'm going to have you redirect 652.
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3: 635652, a burglary alarm, 416 West Onondaga Street, 416 West Onondaga between Southwest and Midland at Creekside Landing. It's going to be via ASAP to PSAP, rapid response. I just have a door for an indicator. One previous was a harassment, not an alarm. 0700.
2: Marcel's got a car logged off.
0: Okay. Are we getting a three car? I've got a stolen vehicle playing Holden Miller Drive.
2: 30, copy.
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0: Copy, I'll send it to you when you log in.
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0: 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Between West Bissell Street and Parkway Drive. 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Leaving. 915 Onondaga Avenue. 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
3: 927.
1: Sir, we're getting a hang-up call from the school, 227 Magnolia. On immediate hang-up, on callback, I went to a voicemail for Jasmine Peterson. We have nothing further.
3: Yeah, just out of the school, you know.
4: So, yeah, 21 here. 3903. Is your log on? 201 Miller Drive. 201 Miller Drive up in Davis and East Downhower. Meeting with Christopher Van Etten and Diane Martin. Just so you're aware, the call taker advises that the male in the background on the phone was very aggressive and hostile. I am showing signal 32 for resist on Mr. Van Etten. Advise me on 10.
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0: 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Six three five six five two. You have a sub and two ETA 5 in a gray SUV.
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0: Mills units 40 Arlington Square. There was an uncooperative male on a cell phone screaming that he was having a verbal domestic. Didn't verify anything and hung up.
3: 3403, be watched to control.
4: The alarm's coming from apartment 1 vacant. It's possibly a smoke detector. No smoke or fire scene. They're advised to evacuate. The caller's in apartment 2. Has an ankle bracelet on. He says he can't leave the house. Operations on tech 2, 714.
3: 3403.
0: It sounds like it's going to be between him and his mother. I don't have his name. He said I'm on parole. Maybe apartment.
1: There you go.
0: City is on the point. Fire responding. Fire alarm activation at 563 Delaware.
3: Will you add me to 3404? A watch's call. I'll be out at the PD also.
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2: Four nine two.
1: Go ahead.
2: Yeah, I found a purse that's wide open. Looks like it's been rummaged through in front of 146 Whittier. He's just throwing me in a property plate for now. Not sure if it's regarding the larceny overnight up here.
1: Receive. Unit 635.
3: Way is two clear. Marcellus A4B, log off.
4: 635.
0: 2401, correct. 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
5: Mini 9 arrived.
1: 635, attempt file on criminal mischief to the vehicle. 516 Seymour Street. 516 Seymour between Oswego and South Geddes. Sherry Phillips is the caller regarding her 2012 black Kia Sorento. Two door handles, passenger rear window broken, damaged steering column. Incident occurred sometime since 2330 last night. 720.
4: 635, copy.
1: 651, copy. You're clear.
5: 492, any of the IDs say Brianna Cooper?
2: 492, negative. I got a Tyrell Phillips Nalik and a Tyrell Phillips Bajorn. New York State, food stamp cards.
5: Copy.
1: 65, just so you're aware, the name Sherry Phillips has an unconfirmed file 5. However, the registration and the date of birth on the warrant do not match.
5: I typed that stuff in the notes. If the names are spelled incorrectly, I can have you correct them and start looking in chairs.
2: Copy.

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1: I got another name for you.
2: Go ahead.
1: I found a Rent-A-Center receipt with an Ellis and Tyrell 122 Whittier. I'm going to check that address.
2: Let me see.
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0: 492, all I'm seeing is a call back on May 28th. Looks like somebody called in regarding some type of code situation.
1: Nice, you got it.
0: It's a verbal domestic invest, however, the male may be in the area. 565 Valley Drive, 565 Valley Walnut Apartments, number 4, between Marvin and Atlantic. You're meeting Shamaria Harris regarding her child's father, Brandon Davis, 27 black male, was making threats to her, said that he was on his way over, then texted that he was at the Brighton exit, then texted again saying that he was right outside. She did not see him, however, believes that he could be there. He should be in a blue Volvo, 724.
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3: I'll be out on DR 26 series 325243. I'll be out on SP North Syracuse. All set, no need.
4: Can you put me on a status check? I'm going to be at the intersection of Seymour and Amy with a person down. I was flagged down by staff to come over here.
0: Going to say burglary invest, 413 Court Street, 413 Court Street, cross of Park Street. Bradley Hall called. I do not have an apartment, but he said items were taken over the weekend from his room. No suspect information. Send it.
1: 725.
0: Copy.
1: K98, log on.
0: 927, copy. Do you want a patrol unit to fly that way?
4: I'm all set for now.
0: Crazy, let us know.
2: 597, hold me out. I'll open over to 492's location.
0: Receive.

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1: What's that?
0: 3101, you want me to cancel you?
2: For 79.
0: 727.

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1: Can I get a 78 for a 30s male intox?
0: Awesome. Any dog control unit for animal complaint, Grant Boulevard at Wheaton Road?
2: 3403 to control.
0: 391, I'll take it.
2: 3403.
1: He's conscious, breathing, but not really that responsive.
2: You can hold me open, send me that at 79.
0: I have no updates on it, and I'm not sure where the party is now, but the call came in as a white female 40s dragging a dog by its neck. Party had on a white hoodie. Female appeared high on drugs, and they were walking towards Shop City. That was as of 6:55. No further updates.
3: Copy.
2: Received 3403. Springfield Road, Dolphin Way. With David Hathaway showing a possible signal 44. It's a blue Subaru Forester versus a black Chevy Malibu.
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4: 455, I'll be transferring an adult female to the book. Can I get a Sergeant 7 for a code 12 notification?
0: 415.
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0: 3801.
2: 432.
1: 432. Be a crossing guard detail. Get out of Oswego and 6th. I'll take a DR.
0: 731.
3: 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I need to Whittier, please.
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0: 452 will be A9 to PSP. You have the warrant.
1: Receive. 451 Midnight, take half as you're clear in the other two.

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1: 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I'm not involved in LSAT.
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0: 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Proper response injuries to a fall. Brookdale, Fayetteville.
1: He's on you. That's an important information. Mr. Spy on a fall. Hybrid Street off of Dartmoor Crossing. 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
3: Cheers.
1: 3901. Turn 901. It's on a fall, 5125 Hybrid Street, off of Woodchuck Hill Road and Dartmoor Crossing. It's at the Brookdale Fayetteville, room F, as in Frank, number 2. The caller's in Alicia, on a last, it's for a 79 mile. Out on injuries.
0: If we miss a medic, proper response injuries due to a fall, 521, correction, 5125 Hybrid Street, crossing Woodchuck Hill Road and Dartmoor Crossing. Brookdale, Fayetteville, room FS and Frank 2, 79-year-old male, the Fayetteville Fire District, 736.
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2: 522 on a status check. It's going to be 917 Madison Street, 917 Madison and Madison Court, apartment 11, Crescent University and Walnut. Caller is in Long Island, pressing a check of her autistic brother, Russell Crete, 25-year-old white male. Was at that location alone, hasn't been heard from since yesterday, and that's not like him. Told the caller he was going to change his Apple ID password so no one can contact him. Per the caller, she believes it's a sign that he's not doing well. Does not drive, 736.
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4: 3402 clear. Three, four, zero, two, AOS log off. 3400 clear. 3400 AOS log off.
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0: 34-03, clear.
1: Units Point Reckless Drive in southbound 81 near Hiawatha Boulevard West, where it goes underneath the gray sedan, possible red George X-ray 06623, speeding over 100 miles an hour, weaving through traffic, almost at multiple vehicles headed southbound. The plate's not coming back, nothing further.
0: Unit 5762 status.
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0: 5762 also. 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
0: Any unit ambulance call chest pain, Sun Harbor Drive in town of Salina. 4101 is clear.

0: 532 harassment incident occurred at 518 Beatty Street. Your caller is waiting at the corner of Niven and Beatty in a blue Pontiac sedan. Helena Smith is your caller. Other half is an Asia D, 20s, black female. Follow the complaint to H.W. Smith School. The school sentry got involved. They're now separated. Asia is waiting on the front porch of the caller's house for her. She's waiting in her vehicle around the corner. 754.
1: Where is it?
2: 4714, control.
0: Asia Dalia is in chairs. Then unconfirmed file 5.
3: 4714.
1: Arrived. We got it.
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0: Criminal mischief through the city. 24DR.
4: 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Unknown problem. 580 South Helena Street, 580 Building. Between West Onondaga Street and West Adams Street. Mini 1. Unknown problem. 580 South Helena Street, 580 Building. Between West Onondaga Street and West Adams Street.
0: The parking lot on the side of the building. The unknown age male down in the parking lot. 755. City units on any plate for now. Unknown problem. Person down 580 South Helena Street. 580 South Helena between West Onondaga and West Adams.
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3: 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Eileen Miller is calling for her husband Gary. 74 male, conscious, breathing, chest pains and arm pains. 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
0: 545-652 is a burglary alarm. 502 Atisco Street. 502 Atisco between Oswego and Seneca, the Tyner residence. 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
3: 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Route 31, Oswego Road in the town of Clay. Brendan O'Donnell's in a gray Wrangler versus silver Chevy pickup. 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
5: Indiana Ferry, signal 79, Whiting Road, off of Sandbank Road, Town Albridge.
11: Mini 2 on the air available.
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5: Copy. 5705, it's a signal 79. The estimated address of 1009 Whiting Road, off of Crossett Road and Sandbank Road, meeting with a Tim Dodge. A motorcycle versus a deer, no injuries, refusing an ambulance. 801.
9: No, babe.
13: 3901's clear.
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0: 532 arrived. 522 arrived.
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0: 635 on 79, 500 Harrison Street, 500 Harrison in the parking lot of Geneva Towers, across the South Townsend. Incident happened 81 at Adams. The gray Hyundai and a white Kia Telluride. I'm going to send you a message. 806.
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3: 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There's no damage, I'm going to move them out of traffic. 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
4: 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Reese's.
3: Show copies 5702, clear 79807. 3201 is clear.
6: Morris Corners, car 2 clear.
3: 4511, traffic stop, Luther Avenue, Knapp Street, 807.
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0: 808.
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3: 3961 to control. 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

0: Students on a point area of 200 block of Harrison Street, 200 Harrison, between Harrison Place and Montgomery. New 85 regarding a 20s white male wearing pajama pants and no shoes, had a dog with him, possibly intoxicated, was being verbal to people on the street, but has since walked off. No weapons were seen. Just want police to be aware. 810.
1: 3401, assist the citizen.
2: 800.
1: Got the roadway on Thompson Road. I'm all set.
3: 45, S1 Larda.
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0: Go ahead.
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2: New York 750, Boyd Henry 4. 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
0: 811.
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4: 4715 to control traffic transport.
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7: 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So, evaluation after an MVC. State Police on scene requesting. 1009 Whiting Road, cross of Crossett Road and Sam Bank Road. 0812.
5: I'll be transporting a male to 518 Wolf Street.
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3: Unit 4102, carry signal 79, the back parking lot of the St. Rose of Lima School, South Main Street.
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2: sir. Just confirming that plate is Lincoln William George 3507.
8: Fire Chomer is going to tell you what. I'm clear, you can close the call.
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3: 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Anyway, Eddie Colavecchio, it's regarding a bus, say pickup truck. There was one student on the bus. They're refusing an ambulance. They're going to have a school nurse check the student out.
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7: Chief, per the state police, is going to be an evaluation only, the request in, and ambulance only.
10: Car 4 to fire control, start full tell to the concrete plant on Lynch. I got a heavy black smoke coming from it.
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3: 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Judy Schiller calling, 87 female. 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
3: 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Rescue 1 and 2 off the air. Engine 17 off the air. Rescue 9. Correction. Engine 9 off the air. Mini 9 off the air.
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2: Virgin 82, signal 80, northbound 81. Sweet O'Connor.
0: Unit 4724, out of service from OCDC and rush the Justice Center with 6.
1: Copy that.
2: Virgin 82, you're responding via Oswego County, northbound 81, area mile marker 112, vehicle into the median, unknown status, 827.

0: 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Arrived Justin, are clear, coach 6.
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2: Verbal domestic, 527 Jamesville Ave, 527 Jamesville, crosses Vincent and Thurber. Started as a rolling domestic. We plotted the party southbound 81 through the city. They've now stopped at 527 Jamesville. Previous calls at that location as well. Don't have names. I'll get those as soon as we can. It's a female versus her father.
4: 545, copy.
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2: Done.
3: 542-545, we have previous calls from that location per PIC for a 17-year-old female, Denzilla Theik. We don't have a male's name or a father's name on that.
4: 45, copy.
1: Troop K Road at Barbary, New York, Mary Charles Bright, 9598. 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
2: Yep.
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0: 464265 to occupy suspicious vehicle up or on Ndaga, 301 Crossett Street, 301 Crossett near the Round Top, Cross of Claremont and Hubble. The white van occupied by two. Apparently they drove around the barriers. 836.
1: 642, I'll advise.
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0: 652, just continue to, she's arrived and all set.
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Father's name is now on the notes. No 32s or 5s on him. She did make a suicidal statement when talking to our call taker. And 545 arrived.

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1: 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I'll take care of it.
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0: Nicely disregard, 532.
5: 532.

0: 532, start for a flight at Ed Smith School, 1106 Lancaster Ave, 1106 Lancaster, near the bus line, cross of Broad and Hertford. Two parents are physically fighting. Caller didn't have any further information. They're just getting this over the walkie-talkies. Multiple parties will be out front, 848.
1: 532, we copy. 3401.
0: Unit 920 on the air monitoring.
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0: 522.
2: 934, I think he's at training. I'll start up that way, but you might want to keep him going because I'm a little ways out.
0: Receiver, are you the rover today?
2: Me and two others.
3: 445, I have another one for you. It's a verbal domestic, 1714 North Salina, 1714 North Salina, Moyer Cares Loft, apartment 223. Cross of Wolf Street, Talisha Smith called. Son is being verbal and disrespectful. Ties ear, Myrick, 17, blackmail, no weapons, no one talks. I'm sure you're familiar.
0: Received, 522.
1: 440, I'm taking.
3: She's 32 armed.
5: We'll take 532, Jeff. We're probably close in there.
0: 45, we
6: copy. 4503 arrived, 849.
3: Letter one off here.
0: Received. Any other roving school units?
6: 5762 on a stop. West Seneca Turnpike, Smith Road, in the city. 849.
0: 522-934, you have it. We've gotten now two more calls on it. No further information, though.
5: 22, Kevin.
0: Any DCO monitoring channel 4?
3: 393, go ahead. Any dog complaint, dog officer available on 3?
6: 4502, copy. Custody dispute invest at the Burnberry Electronics Parkway.
1: 02.
0: 393, I have an animal complaint at Kirk Park. It's being called in by one of the DPW street sweepers. Standing by the basketball court, there's a black and patched white pit staffy dog running around the park. Believes it's aggressive. Won't the caller get out of his truck? 850.
3: Yeah, we're aware of that. We have no kennel space, even 43 yet.
6: Meeting at the Burnberry, 491 Electronics Parkway in the Thomas Saline, any back parking lot with a Giovanna control.
0: Reese, can you give him a call back and let him know that you're not responding? It is a city employee.
3: Yeah, there. Do you call dog control?
6: 4502. 02. 502. I'm going to hold you up on that invest. If you start for disturbance, Fairmount Avenue, at Greenpoint Avenue, Town of Salina. 4502, any?
2: 4512, you got it. 302.
0: 302.
6: 4512, a copy. 313 Fairmount Avenue. 313 Fairmount Avenue between Greenpoint Avenue and Hanover Avenue, Salina. No one to meet with. Caller hears a female screaming, help me, in the backyard. And then they hear a lawnmower that's running. All they know is the tenants here are white male and white female. No further.
2: What did you put out at Smith?
0: A fight between two parents in the parking lot and the bus lane.
2: Received. I'll slide by because I have a crossing guard here.
0: Received.

0: 302 arriving. All I have is a black male and black female in the bus line. Four for five, complaint call back. Males wearing a black shirt, green pants, black slippers, smoking a Dutch. He left on foot requesting to cancel, but there's nothing in here about an order. I don't know either way.
1: Cruiser 302.
0: Cruiser 302.
1: Yeah, nothing showing in the parking lot. I said one of the parents might still be inside. So you got you coming. There's nothing going on out here.
2: Units 4502, 4512 per previous call. Residents here, possibly a Eugene and not 46 white male, and an Ashley and not 41-year-old female, possibly PAC, also a 16-year-old son, Elijah, and possibly a daughter here as well.
0: 522-934, did you copy?
3: Copy. Yeah, I'm at Erie in State.
2: 5762, clear, 4503, clear.
4: 26 copy, we're coming up Lancaster now.
0: Hey, 55. Maybe 18 off there.
2: 3201 copy, your traffic complaint.

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2: Yeah, it's going to be a domestic, the female half still inside, the male half took off in a car.
3: Verbal or physical?
2: One of the security guys was physical.
3: 522 arrived, did you copy 302?
1: Yeah, from we're heading up.
4: Unit Fire Department responding on a fire alarm. Float Route Grove, Town of Onondaga, 856.
0: Taunton Fire, fire alarm. 4021 Split Rock Road, cross of Tenderfoot Trail and Harris Road. It's a residential fire alarm from the utility room, channel 3, 856.
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1: 3201, 3202, on a status check. 8904 Shellman Drive. 8904 Shellman Drive. 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Olivia Grossbeck, waiting in a black Toyota Prius outside, looking to check on Donald Kelly, 89-year-old male. Door's locked. He's not answering his phone. It's very unusual. Advise on fire and EMS, please.
2: 545.
3: 545.
0: 5706, locked off.
2: We have an adult female on board, interrupted Syracuse University Catholic Center. It's located on Walnut Street.
1: 3202, enter. Just advise there's a signal 44 on the address.
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1: 3201, enter. 202 and 01, you can disregard that signal 44, it's not related.
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0: Fire Patrol, any Taunton Chief or Taunton Base?
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0: Chief, the alarm company stated it's going to be a false alarm. The homeowner was changing batteries.
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1: Manlius Ambulance, Alpha Response, Traumatic Injury, the Brookside East Department, West San Fisheries.
2: Attention, East Avenue, this part of information. EMS responding, 312 West 7th Street, Brookside East Department, in the village of Manlius. 80-year-old male, traumatic injury.
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2: 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Caller's James Kane, 80-year-old male. Hit his head on the cabinet last week. He has a headache now.
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0: 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We're en route.
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0: 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A1 is taking the call.
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1: Copy, A1's in route. It's going to be an alpha response, traumatic injury, 12 West Seneca Street, Troop K and Glencliff Road, apartment 2B Bravo for 80-year-old now. Hit his head on a cabinet last week. He now has a headache. Put A1 on it. 903.
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West Taft Medical, 4820 West Taft Road in Clay. 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CB 93, I copy your follow-up, Gordon Road in Clay.

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3: 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Notification for Nova, 908.
4: 525 status.
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0: North Zone units, another point ambulance responding. Well known, North Syracuse, 7851 Burton Road, town of Cicero. Ambulance call, 908.
3: AVAC 1 Interfacility Delta response, 7851 Burton Road, across East Circle Drive, well now, 31 Mal, difficulty breathing, chest congestion. Cicero Fire District, 908.
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0: Townsend Road, south, just south of the circle, New York, correction, Arizona, Adam Henry, 82419, AH, 82419, son of U-Haul.

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2: Criminal mischief invest. Incident occurred at 460 North Salina Street. Your complaint is at 431 Shimung Street. Two houses over the line for Christopher McLennan at 916. 391, I copied.
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Call sent 917.

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1: 445 on a dispute, 516 Carbon Street, 516 Carbon, apartment 1 for your 85, Alvaro. 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
2: Received. Okay, it looks like she called in May 25th, and I have a note here that off-duty Officer Harry, who was in a Jeep, somehow called and requested an ambulance for her, but I have patrol going out, and a 1775 was done. This was 11 days ago, I guess. And I guess Sergeant Flanagan called. He's reaching out to Midnight to get back to her. That's who the TA was talking to. We're all set for now.
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7: East Malloy, nearest cross will be Thompson. New York, King, X-ray, 9131. KTX 9131. It's on a gray Jeep.
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2: Attention North Zone units, point information regarding reckless driving, special attention units in the area of southbound 41 and Northern Boulevard. Power reporting a gray Honda CRV bearing new registration King Nora Frank 6992. Driving erratically, almost driving people off the road. Last seen heading southbound, passes Northern Boulevard. The registration comes back valid to a 2016 Honda CRV, dark in color. First year address, Ursa Course, Liverpool, New York, and the point, 929.
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3: Copied your ride. Got a note from the alarm company. They spoke to the homeowner, stated that it was against, so it was called the alarm, stated all was okay.
4: Attention, East Zone units, plenty of information from Channel 5. It'll be a gray Honda CRV. Driving erratically southbound 41. It's in the town of Cicero now. Headed southbound, just passing Northern Boulevard, New York Reg, KNF 6992.
1: 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We're on scene. We'll verify.
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5: Mini 17. Seizures. 400 Sunnycrest Road, Huntington School. Between Forest Hill Drive and Woodbine Avenue. Mini 17. Seizures. 400 Sunnycrest Road, Huntington School. Between Forest Hill Drive and Woodbine Avenue.
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3: 3401, I'm all set. I was suspended.
0: It's a teacher at the school is calling in Woods Road South Elementary School. I sent it.
4: Copy. Do you need a ton?
2: In a row.
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0: Any changes to a police information and declare an 11?
1: Copy. Unit 445, I copied your clear. You're going to be back out. Have a property escort waiting at the corner of Wolf Street and First North. Wolf and First North. Lydia Charland is your complainant. And she's going to 1616 First North to get clothes and her cat at
2: 933. 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
3: First North on units. 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
3: 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Caller's a Taylor Dupe regarding her 4-year-old, or four, actually 4-month-old, not acting herself. She does have a TBI or was born with a brain injury.
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5: 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Cicero Fire District, notification NAVAC 934.
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1: 934. Yep. 522, when you get a moment, can you call the TA, but go ahead.
10: Yeah, it's about Joshua. We're aware. He's uncooperative with us, but we'll head over there. He's going to be at Code 12.
1: 481, cap your cop stop at 935. Okay, that's what it is about. So you're headed over where, sir?
10: We're still wrapping up paperwork with the victim here, but he's claiming he's going to meet us at Valley Plaza.
1: Okay, so let me know when you're ready, and I'll put that you're going to go over and speak to him at Valley Plaza.
10: Yeah, thanks.
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1: 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Thank you.
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4: Swing Bay 134 Bella, see if he's here since he's plotting here.
0: We just talked to him. He said he'll be at Bailey Plaza in 2 minutes. Report 03 clear. 635, 645 status.
5: 645, all set, repeat.
0: Units 462, 465. I'm sorry, you cut out. No 88?
2: 462.
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0: 46465, no, you can't be any farther, but the help truck has gone home. It's going to be the hazardous condition, Bear Street from eastbound 690. Bear Street from eastbound 690, callers reporting lumber with nails sticking out of it on the off-ramp to Bear Street at 944.
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0: 455, you can 79 me off the complaint on Lodi Street. I'll be back on the criminal mischief complaint. I'll be riding in territory.
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1: Two two eight zero is clear.
0: 5731, copy your stat, northbound 81, town of Lafayette.
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0: 3401, it's a 79 Carrier Circle at the Thompson North exit, looking for a green Jeep Gladiator and a white delivery truck. 4401, please.
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5: 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Rescue 1, clear. Engine 5, clear. Mini 5, clear. 951.
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1: Which one is it? I'm out of the car and I'll look it up, though.
0: Copy. It's a complaint that 532, 542, and 522 are currently on. She's unhappy that her son is being detained. Port 1 clear, back on your previous.

0: 2403, right?
1: You know, so you must be responding to well now. West SC Street Tower, Camillus, 953.
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0: 542. 542, go ahead.
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0: 592.
4: 592.
0: Have you out with 542 for some quick 40s there at Valley Plaza? Unit 445 status. 2404 arrived. All set. 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
7: Okay. 512 is the woman inquiring down in Valley Plaza.
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8: All set, no further.
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0: Copy.
9: 4401, I'm sorry, can you change it to a pre-check?
0: 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Are you all set?
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9: Affirmative.
6: Yeah.
7: All right, I'll come down there. It's going to be a minute before I get
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6: Fire control, Nova 8, status all set. 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
2: 465.
0: 465.
1: 3001, copy your stop, Chapman Street, Village of Baldwinsville.
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0: 465, go ahead.
2: 655. I moved it to the side of the road. 62 can cancel.
0: 462, disregard. 404, you've arrived.
8: There's also another dispute in this. It'll be at the PB.
5: 04, copy.
9: 62, I copy. Thank you.
0: 655, I sent your Berg Invest at 274 Furman Street. 274 Furman, office house line. I'm meeting with a Jose Ortiz. He shows either 32 for armed dangerous resist or a possible file 5 out of the county for CPCS 7. You have it 955.
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3: Car 2 off there.
2: 4512, I got you clear. You're going to be back out on a large stand vest. 710 East Brighton Ave, Loretto Fahey, Ascension of the Belts. One here.
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0: 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Illness, Charlie response, 8507 Van Wee Drive West, across the Corlear Drive. Morning Dove, 77 Mal, dizzy, altered. Belgium Cold Springs Fire District, 1001. Nova 8 to University.
1: Belgium Rescue, since Charlie response, illness, 8507 Van Wee Drive West, across the Corlear Drive in Morning Dove. It's a 77-year-old male. Altered level of consciousness, dizziness. For Belgium Rescue, 1001.
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2: 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Between Collins and Kelly Road and Poppy, meeting with Dale Malone. Signal 44 on him, lost the license plate, urinary 1003.
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2: 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I'll take that. 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
1: Buckley. Six, four, five.
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0: 525-4565. It's a disturbance in progress. It'll be at 401 Montgomery Street, 401 Montgomery Street at County Court off of East Jefferson. So that there's 20 people outside causing a disturbance. They request several city units. The call came from a county court officer who's inside. Have you out at 1006?
1: Bye, Tony. Copy.
2: Kill the unit, 403. Copy a larceny invest, Bridge Street, Conduit.
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1: again.
2: 2403, it's 5795 Bridge Street. Unsure of the business name, meeting with Adam Pancione. 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The notes are 10-06. 10, 10,

0: 481.
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0: We're on Montgomery and Jefferson. We don't see any disturbance. Do we know where the location is for that?
2: I'm all set.
1: Mini 18 on the air available. Copy, 3403 route 1007. They said that it started in front of 505 South State, but they're saying that it's in front of the 401 Montgomery Street.
0: Copy.
1: Engine 18 and Mini 3 on the air available. We believe it might be on the South State Street side. We just got that update.
0: 452. Yeah, we're able.
1: 452. 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
4: 5762, traffic stop on Onondaga Vertical, last call. 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
7: 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They appear to circle off of Provo Drive, Town Clay.
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0: 4513 has arrived.
1: Western Union's point of information, reckless driving. Route 5 at Bennett's Corners Road in the town of Camillus. A silver Chevy Malibu was driving reckless, cutting other vehicles off. The operator's an elderly male. Vehicle was eastbound on Route 5, pulled into the speedway, the corner of Route 5 at Bennett's Corners Road. Gave a New York Lincoln Union Young 9732, LUY 9732. Is valid on a gray and color Chevy Malibu. 10.1009.
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4: 04, you just hold me open, send the harassment at Dampier, I'm not far.
1: 3001 traffic stop, Tappan Street, Seneca Street.
3: 465 on the disabled, it's going to be the on-ramp to northbound 81 from Hiawatha. On-ramp to northbound 81 from Hiawatha. There is a Ford 250 pulling a boat with a trailer, has a broken axle, requesting assistance. Let me know if you need additional at 1009. 520, right?
2: 465, copy.
3: 4401, clear.
2: 492, second hold for me. I'm almost done here. I can take it.
1: Union 3001, when you're clear, copy.
3: Yep. 492, copy. 465, you can disregard.
1: 450, wait, right.
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0: Copy. 5704, I'm here to assist. 8269, Dampier Circle off of Provo and Esperance. Caller's a passerby, says he saw Matthews Chambers, 49-year-old white male, pushed by another neighbor, 60s white male. No reported injuries, no weapon seen, no intoxication. Male half did the pushing, is at 8312 Provo. Wearing unknown color t-shirt, possibly blue shorts.
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7: NOAA 3 Interstellar Delta response 7375 Oswego Road.
0: 4101's clear. Attention north zone units. Points of information, EMS responding. First to 4070 Queen Mayor Circle off of Lori Lane, town of Clay. 91-year-old female falls call. EMS also responding. 7375 Oswego Road, well now Liverpool, town of Clay. For an interfacility evaluation, 22-year-old male, 1011.
7: NOAA 3 Interfacility Delta response, 7375 Oswego Road. Well now, across Old Cove Road, Belmont Drive, room 2, 22 male. Chest pain, difficulty breathing. NOAA 3, North Corners Fire District, 1011.
1: Western Union's ambulance responding, 8507 Van Wee Drive West, Talley Center, for an illness, 1011.
7: Kelly A2 stroke trailer response, 5 Elm Street.
1: 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Kate's Cafe, number 5 Elm Street, New Village of Tully. 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
8: 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Newark, vanity plate, Charles George Charles. 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
9: 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Unconscious person. 417 Churchill Avenue, the Bernardine. 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
11: 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Peterson Drive and Oak Ridge Drive, town of Camillus.
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11: 310-1310, third party caller. The vehicles, the suspect vehicle is now leaving on Oak Ridge Drive. It's going to be a plate of MAT1196. I don't have a description on the vehicle. I'm trying to figure out the notes. Original notes were a male wearing a red shirt breaking into a vehicle. And then, the vehicle's on Oak Ridge Drive. I guess the suspect's still there.
12: 03, copy.
7: Probably 82 arrest.
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6: 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And arrest.
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0: This is Russell News Point Information, EMS responding. 5461 Meltzer Court off of January Drive, Cottage Garden Grove. 79-year-old female, altered level of consciousness. 1017.
6: It's 3902, 3903, it'll be an open door, 420 North Manlius Street, 420 North Manlius Street, between Townhouse Circle and Bishop Glen. The request for agency, the caller is a Jean Hill. She said the sliding back door to the house

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0: 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It looks like business is normal. I'll try to find where it's coming from.
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5: Engine 2 clearing off here.
2: Engine 2 clearing off here.
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2: Tell me on board and route to the book. Got a couple units following Sergeant Nullified. Can you just let Bookie know that he's aggressive and kicking the door?
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5: Four, five, one, three, clear. Four, five, zero, seven. Do you have something? I can give 4-1 a call on this cell.
0: Waves to a route.
4: Hi, Clover. They add anything more about that big disturbance down at the courthouse, or we all sat down there?
1: All sat down there. They all cleared. It was a call taker that wanted to ask him if he could do a car seat check near the village. We got somebody on the phone.
4: Got anything?
1: No problem.
6: Derek, I'm calling him now.
1: Yeah, we'll get... Thanks. We're gonna... They're just gonna load a call. I'll, or have him call the CA. Thank you.
6: 3401 VNT.
1: 3401.
6: The road south near Burnett. I don't have a rear plate, I can advise. It's a white Mazda.
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2: Three, four, zero, one, when you're ready for a plane.
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2: To Wisconsin wholesale plate, 2990P. 2990, Paul.
3: Yeah.
4: Lakeside Rescue, lift assist, 105 Evans Drive, across the State Fair Boulevard in a dead end. 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
3: Engine 18 clear.

0: 3 control.
1: There's
0: going to be a vehicle lockout. The other half involved is calling for a hook for his car. You can amend it and clear 6 and 10.
1: 10:30. Engine 2 long gone.
2: Mike, take care of 300. Car 3, okay.

0: 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Hotel room, Circle K, tell us this room.
1: 3204.
2: 3201.

0: 10452.
1: 452.
0: 452, I sent you the dispute from the Dollar General. However, there's a PIC called in by Liberty that I need you for.
1: Yes, copy. You can redirect it to the unit.
2: I said Catherine arrived.
3: In the unit for a trespass just occurred. Morgan Road, town of Van Buren.
4: Late site car to redirect.
5: Virgil Tully, A2, stat.
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5: 10:32.
0: Received is going to be 1045 James Street at Liberty regarding Cassidy Freeman, 39-year-old female, requesting to go to upstate. AMR should be getting notified as well at 1032.
7: 3201, 3204, 3202. So started at 5565 Bartell Road, Circle K off of Miller Road. Caller doesn't wish to meet regarding two males who are arguing in the parking lot. One male in a black F-250 said, "I'll shoot you," and reached into his vehicle. And then said, "See, you don't bring fish to a gunfight. There's possibly a gun involved." Both parties left approximately 3 minutes ago towards Virgin Road. One male is a 50-year-old white male. The other is a 30s white male. The 30s white male is driving a silver pickup truck, possibly a Dodge Ram. Appear to be chasing each other towards Burton Road. Parcel registration of the black F-250 is going to be Frank 12.
1: Copy.
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9: 0279.
0: 452, at this time you can disregard. People are 0-1 clear.
1: 452, copy. 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
7: 4511, I got you right. 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
8: Waves two, I'm going to put you in and out of the emphasis to a 26 Alpha in Lakeside. I go to 310 Lakeside Road, 46 female, high blood pressure.
16: 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I'm headed up the boulevard now, and I can check on it as well.
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7: Attention, North Shore units, point of information, EMS responding. 7475, Thunderbird Road off of Moon Valley Drive, ton of clay. 75-year-old male, sick person, call 1037.
8: Notification for NOVA, AVAC 2, illness, trailer response, 7475, Thunderbird Road.

0: notification for NOVA, AVAC 2, illness, Charlie response, 74-75 Hunterford Road, crossing Wood Valley Drive, 75 Mao, illness and altered, notification NOVA, AVAC, Morris Corners Fire District, 1038.
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3: 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Units on a point, EMS responding to a person down at 210 East Fayette Street. And a maternity call at 90 Presidential Plaza.

0: Any 12. Unknown problem. East Fayette Street and South Warren Street. Many 12. Unknown problem. East Fayette Street and South Warren Street.
1: Verification GBC Waves 2 is responding to LNS 3 Tech Side Road.
2: The location got updated to 210 East Fayette Street, 210 East Fayette Street. It's across the street from this location between South Warren and Montgomery. It's a 30-year-old female, covered in a white blanket, unresponsive. 1040 hours.
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3: 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I'll be going to 901 South Bay Road. 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
1: 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Illness Alpha response 310 Lakeside Road, across the State Fair Boulevard, Ontario Ave. 46 female, high blood pressure. Notification for GBC 1040.
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1: Four five five, copy your 85, Sharif Zaran at 622 North State, 1041. 545. 545, I sent you the missing person investigation. He's missing from 121 Lafayette Road at Knob Hill. The caller, Bria Fitzgerald, is at 1004 Willis Ave, 1004 Willis off of Essex to meet at 1042.
0: Outstanding. We'll start up at Knob Hill. Thank you.
1: 520 arrived.
2: New CMS responding on difficulty breathing. Owen Hager Road, town of Pompeii, 1042.
3: Unit 3404 control.
1: 3404.
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5: 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Second ambulance, Delta response, difficulty breathing, 8882 Awagina Road.
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1: Unit 250.
6: Attention, North Road, units, point information, EMS responding, 117 State Park Drive off of West Tapper Road, town of Clay, 95-year-old female, 6-person call, 1043.
4: AVAC 1, illness, Delta response, 117 State Park Drive.
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5: 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The Delta response, difficulty breathing, 8882 Awagina Road, Palmer Road and Temperance Hill Road. 78-year-old female, difficulty breathing, hypotension. Melius Fire District, 1043 hours.
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4: 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North Syracuse Fire District, 1043.
5: Mainless 82 responding.
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10: 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Between Lynch Street and Canal Street. 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
5: 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It's an animal bite with injuries. 7415 Minch Road.
6: 450-3 again, route 5702-7415 Munch, 7415 Munch, off of Bear Road into Tate Circuit. Caller is Melissa Keith reporting 1-year-old granddaughter bit by their pit bull, bleeding all over, bit in the face.
12: 5702, copies and out.
6: 1045.
2: 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Respond 81 on a degradation.
6: Copy. Yeah, it's the Munch Road, and the dog is locked in the backyard at this time.
4: Copy. Notification for Nova, Eves 2, dog bite 7415 Munch Road. Forest Corners Rescue, it's an animal bite with injuries. 7415 Mint Road, across the Bear Road at Del Conte Circle. It's a 1-year-old female bit by a dog. The dog is locked up in the backyard. We are attempting to get an ambulance. I'll let you know who it is. 1046.
1: 512, is fire good to advise on this? Wires down.
12: Yes.
1: Thank you. 1046.
13: 452.
1: 452.
4: Notification for Nova, Eves 2, it's a dog bite, 7415 Mench Road, across the Del Conte Circle. 1-year-old female, bit by a pit bull, nose and lip injury. Rescue's been started, 1047.
13: Yeah, 452, we've forwarded the information to Officer Zachariah for this larceny. He'll take care of it. Just make it a 6 for now. Put us out on a follow-up. 1153 West Fayette. I got the DR when you're ready.
1: What is it?
13: 26 series 326370. 326370. We will be all set.
6: 4401 clear.
1: 1047.
4: GBC 4 at the hospital.
14: 520. Can I get the report number?
1: 329084.
14: 329084. Copy that, you.
1: No problem. 592 arrived.
2: 5731, copier clear.
4: AVAC 2 arrived. Nova 3 at the hospital.
1: Unit 662 and 645.
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15: Ground 03 control.
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15: 645.
16: Put myself in 3102 and cops detail, Stone Hedge Elementary. All set, Tony.
11: Mini 10 arrived.
2: 1040.
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11: Mini 2 back in service.
1: 662, 645, start 2 for what's in as a disturbance now. It was previously in as a dispute at 271 Kirk Ave. 271 Kirk Ave off of Landon. Caller is a property manager, Patrick Bianchi. Says that there's people here that state they have a lease. Apparently they've been scammed. Was explained that it is a civil matter, but they want police to explain it to them. But we now have the maintenance mail calling back. Correction, it's regarding the maintenance mail. Says that he's going crazy. He tried to get into the caller's house. The son is restraining him now. Says that he's wanting to fight. Heavy out at 1049.
17: 652, I'm out on my follow-up.
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19: 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Conroy Road off of Lehman Street, Town of Clay.
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20: Community 10-2 Fire Control. This appears to be a fiber optic data cable completely detached from the pole. Verizon 101-1, National Grid number 7. We've wound it up and put it on the side of the road. No hazard. 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
11: 1052.
19: 4502. 5504 Conroy Road. 5504 Conroy Road off of Lehman and Davis Road North. Meeting with Veronica Benz regarding her son Raymond Benz Jr. It goes by Ray Ray. 30-year-old light-skinned black male. No intox or drugs. No weapons. History of schizophrenia. Last seen with family on Saturday. He has black hair, brown eyes, short beard, and a ponytail. Unknown last seen wearing. He has a tattoo on his left lower arm and roses and a cross. English is his primary language, cell phone number in the notes with Verizon carrier. He was transported to the rescue mission by OCSO units the other night. The rescue mission has no record of him ever being registered there. That's pending from a domestic on the 6th.
5: Cap. Sure, mainly Slatter, do you want an activation?
19: Five out of 10.
14: That's negative.
5: Copy, thanks. 1053.
19: 4503, I got you arrived.
5: Morris Corner, Squad 3, responding.
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19: That's kind of what I was thinking. 4502, your discretion.
5: 02, copy, 79.
19: Take that. Parcher, no 8.
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5: 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Maybe he is bleeding, but not that bad.
23: Angie is kind of clear and start for a suspicious person in progress. South Central Ave, Village of Manoa.
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6: 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Be Liz Lund Salon Day Spa, 238 West Willow Street off of North Glen Street. It's going to be a foyer motion and an employee exit door. Clone 04.
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0: Receive, be King Road at Glencliff Road behind a white brick sign that says King's Grant. I'll send you the notes. The caller Jason Denny does not wish to meet. However, there's two in chairs, 1044, 132 armed with VIC. 3903, clear. Okay. 3403, copy your clear. 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
1: Evac 3, fall, Bravo response, 3713, Bridge Road.
0: Receive 5841 Bridge Street, the Veterinary Hospital, near the Julie Rodriguez Melendez. Notes are sent.
1: 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Haley Diner, Merchant Road.
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1: North Union's point of information, the ambulance responding, injury after a fall, the Daily Diner, 3713 Brewerton Road, town of Salina. 1109.
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0: 3403, parking lot of Barnes & Noble, 3454 Erie Boulevard East, across the Sutton Place and Kinney Road. There's a passerby, a witness, stated a maroon Lincoln went over the curb, possibly hit a tree. Elderly female driver refusing an ambulance.
4: 3403, copy.
3: Unit 545.
1: 545.
3: Can't land
1: on TA. Love to.
0: 4509 arrived.
5: Morris Corner Squad 3 is arrived.
1: Morris Corner Squad 3 arrived. No,
6: I'm not
0: here.
6: Unit
0: 415. 415. Unit 3403, speed advisory. A second caller on this now. Says they witnessed the Lincoln drive across the median from Delta Sonic towards the Barnes & Noble and possibly hit other vehicles along the way. Now parked in the parking lot of Barnes & Noble.
1: 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Charlie response, 3891 Warner's Road.
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9: TLC 441 notification for waves. It's a difficulty breathing. Charlie response 3891 Warner's Road off of Belle Isle Road and the I-5 ramp, or correction, Route 5 ramp. Being a white Jeep, it's a 52 female. Difficulty breathing and feeling faint. Fairmont Fire District to 1111 hours.
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9: 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Faithfully 2 transporting.
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1: 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A meeting with her daughter, Nankira Morales, 23-year-old white female. And her boyfriend, Jake Goodwin, 22-year-old white male. Verbal argument over the daughter trying to pack her stuff up and leave. No weapons, no intact. Door codes in the notes if you need it.
10: Two-way rescue, engine 14, rescue 14 respondent. Meet the police on scene. Evaluating a 93-year-old female after an MVC. The parking lot of the Barnes & Noble. 3454 Erie Boulevard and East Brothers Flatting Place in Kenny Road, 1113.
1: 4502 is en route, 1113. 4500.
0: Unit 3900 status.
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0: 1113.
10: Magneto Rescue 5 en route. 282 to Chief Respond.
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4: 401-3402, 413 North Center Street, across the West Gate and West Heeman. Employees of Timothy Bird, who is on scene. He got two in chairs, one signal 44, one 32 armed and resist. He was here to check on his father, Victor Bird, 82-year-old, Native American male, has got a history of health issues. You can hear him inside yelling for help, and he's not supposed to be left alone without an aide. EMS is notified.
3: 3401.
0: East ambulance, status check. 413 at North Center Street off of West Yates Street and West Heeman Street. Callers arrived to check on her father and hear him yelling for help inside. Unknown problem. East Syracuse Fire District at 1120 hours.
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6: 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We have a fender bender reported on the curb line, door 1 and door 2. They're requesting police if you're available.
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5: 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Ambulance responding, EMS calling the HO known. Grenadier Village, Kingsburg Drive in Salina, 1120.
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5: 4201, got your traffic stop. East NSC Street at State Street in the Village of Skinny Atlas. 3001, got your traffic stop. Maple Road, Van Buren Road, Canada, Van Buren.
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1: Car 4.
0: Just got a note in. They spoke with someone who stated all was okay. A pan was left on the stove in apartment 410. And she's in the lobby to meet with you.
1: Car 4, copy.

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3: Yeah, it's set to do a 17.
4: Also, no need. 7 the domestic, other parties not here. Make it a property dispute. Clear the 6 in time.
2: Yeah, 1120.
1: Unit 462465.
3: 2280. Yeah, I'm fine. I just gonna have to write a 17 on it. It's not a big deal.
5: Yeah, 3400 notifications.
0: Copy.
2: 4201 clear. 1128. 3001 clear.
1: And then company 12 arrived.
3: 3400, go ahead.
5: 462, can we get a sergeant look at that?
1: Absolutely. Unit 415.
6: 525, I got your proper check, 1128.
5: The request for agency on that harassment at the Vet Medical Center and neutral forgery invest at the Butternut Creek Golf Course.
2: Is that for Court Street?
1: Negative 272 Taft Ave.
3: Copy, you can save both for the postcards.
5: Copy.
2: Copy, I'll take a look.
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0: 532, roll set, no need.
6: Very soon.
5: Unit 3903 status.
1: Car 4 arrived.
2: East 2 clear.
0: All set.
5: 1129.
2: Try day back through your status.
7: 3 alpha.
2: Unit 3001, any to assist. That'd be a dispute in progress. It's going to be that Canton Street. Cross of Mildred Ave, close to Baldwinsville.
6: 4509 control.
8: 3-0-1, you show me in route.
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2: 0-2, hold me open.
0: 415-43. Can you clear me at 6 and copy follow up?
5: Go ahead.
1: Proceed 462465, you can disregard.
2: 62, copy, thanks, sir.
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0: It's going to be 25 series 189601. Again, 25 series 189601. You can use the 505 State Street address for the courthouse.
5: 1130.
2: Copy 3001, 3002, heading to 76 Canton. It's going to be the Cantonwood Senior Center, meeting with a Renee McMonagle. 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
5: 4715.
0: Traffic stop. I-81 northbound, 100 feet north of the Mud Mill Road Bridge. Lincoln, Victor, Lincoln, 8034. LVL 8034. Gray Ford.
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1: Maybe 12 clear, car 4 clear.
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3: 4101 control.
2: 4101.
3: Can you give me my DR over the air?
2: DR 329
10: 329-166. Again, 329-166.
1: Thank you.
4: 4502 control.
10: 502.
4: What's the property escort?
10: 4502, can you repeat that?
1: Truck 3 off here.
4: You put me on the property escort at the same address.
10: Faithfully 2 at the hospital. Is this related to your previous complaint?
2: 3002 arrived 1133.
11: Four, five, one, two. Yeah, it's affirmative. The female half showed back up to get the rest of her stuff, so we'll just be out with her until she does.
10: All right.

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1: Tracy 2, notification for NOVA, it's a follow-up response. 3808, Rivers Point Way, up of Daylight Drive in the dead end to Department 25. The 76 male knee injury from a fall, Morris Corners Fire District, 1136. Our zone units, point of information, ambulance responding, 3808 Rivers Point Way, Town of Clay, ambulance call for fall, 1136.
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2: Can you put me in a 79 front curve line airport, please?
1: 5702 standby 12280. Are you involved?
2: Negative.
1: Happy state unit. 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
2: You can clear me, code 6.
0: Unit 462465. And as a status check of a citizen, can be 150 Cook Ave, 150 Cook, apartment 1. Care manager's calling from Prime Care, requesting a check on Jamie Walters, 36-year-old white male. They've been able to get a hold of him for the last month. He did call in a larceny on the 2nd of this month. He was fine at that time. If you'd like to respond at 11:39, AMR is requesting to be advised.
2: 11:39. 465, I'll advise.
0: 465, copy. 462, you can disappear.
2: 62, I copy. Thank you.
4: 4714, control.
5: 4714.
6: 384, off here.
4: 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We're clear. Code 6. You can put us back in service.
5: 1140.
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1: 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Also having difficulty breathing and not responding normally. 11:40 hours.
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1: 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We're going to make some laps around the usual spots. If not, we'll probably head into the store there.
2: Unit 3903 status.
1: Bring up that.
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4: 3171, I'm around. 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
3: Four 715 to control arrived.
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1: Very chance to be a Burke Invest. Which address 302 Jefferson Street of Lemming Street. 85 is going to be at least the same. South 1145.
0: 32, copy.
2: And even if for a hazardous condition, Apulia Road, north of the Cook Farm Road intersection, down of Lafayette.
3: 4508.
4: Unit 3204, heavy larceny invest on Brat Lane off Gaia.
2: 4508, should be just north of the Jamesville Beach on Apulia Road. Just several logs and branches all over the driving lane near the railroad tracks.
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0: Meaning two units, I can start physical domestic in progress, Florida Road north of Delia, the town of Salina.
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0: 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Pending unit for a 79 hit and run, East Seneca Turnpike at Wilcox, please, down on Mazaka.
1: 642.
2: 5706.
3: 642.
0: Five 5706, going to be going to East Seneca Turnpike at Wilcox Place, meeting with Adina Hodzik in a blue Subaru, that versus a tan Buick, the tan vehicle, just left westbound on East Seneca.
1: 642, it's a verbal domestic. Centennial Garden Apartments, building 11, 117, correction 11, Centennial Drive, South Ave, apartment B-Boy 2, and you've asked to serve McMillan, no charge, jail 150.
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7: Cars, point information, Grand 79, hit and run, out of the county. East Lincoln Turnpike, Wilcox Place, Town Onondaga, Gurney, tan Buick sedan, took off from the accident. Actually, 5 minutes ago, westbound East Lincoln Turnpike into the city. Point 152.
4: That's one notification. I got a physical domestic as in progress. 306 Florida Road North in the Onan Salina. I have a Caleb Myers calling about his mother, Ashley Wright, who is physical with him. Parties are separated in the same house. Note on the call says at least 2 cars. To Ashley's combatant history, my closest available units over in Camillus.
7: 642 arrest.
0: Copy.
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0: 3903, clear, back on the previous.
8: 5732, you can send that physical domestic.
6: Morris Corners Rescue, just GBC on scene with lifting. They arrived on a 76-year-old, injuries due to a fall. 3808 Rivers Point Way, that's a daylight driving dead end. The apartment 25 on the third floor, 1153.
7: Morris Corners, car 5 is en route.
4: Any unit 5732, 306 Florida Road North. 306 Florida Road North between Beale Avenue and Hurl Avenue, town of Salina. Have Caleb Myers calling again regarding mother Ashley Wright. 40s, white female, physical with the caller. She is intoxicated, no weapon.
0: Any unit for a low-hanging wire. Wilson Drive off Osborne Drive, town of Manlius.
6: Car 5 respond.
8: 3903, you could clear the fall to 6, Tenda.
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0: 3903, area 119 Wilson Drive, off of Wilson Circle and Osborne Drive. It's like Manlius, DPW called it in. It's a low hanging wire, possibly a cable line. No arcing or sparking.
9: 5701, we'll take the other end of that. She's usually pretty in tox and combative, so we'll start.
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5: Mini 18. Breathing problems. 116 Englewood Avenue. Between Valley Drive and Smith Road. Mini 18. Breathing problems. 116 Englewood Avenue. Between Valley Drive and Smith Road.
4: 3002, clear.
11: It's a 68-year-old male. He also had a heart attack on Wednesday. 1156.
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4: Copy, clear, 1156. Any unit suspicious person has just occurred in the area of Kenny's, West Taft Road, and Allen Road in Clay.
11: Mini 3 off the air.
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4: 4502 arrived, 1157. 4102 is clear.
6: Morris Corners car, 3 Christian squad, respond.
4: 450 wait arrived, 1158. 5 units, point of information for now when a suspicious person just occurred. Northwood Drive near Billy Ave, the entrance to Burnham Park. Have a caller here sitting there, a girl screaming in the park, somebody yelling. There's a male pacing, 30s white male, wearing a black outfit, got on a black motorcycle, took off with a backpack. Point of information for now, 1158. TV 9-1 arrived.
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14: Tower with a Noon Com, check, how do you read?
12: Loud and clear, thanks. Disregard. Going to be out around the 100 block of Shaver Ave, just with a citizen. No name says.
4: Okay.
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5: 4508, what do you got?
0: Copy, thanks, man. B4, log on.
2: 4508, it's coming in from Cortland County, Officer Skeels, requesting a check on one of our frequent flyers. PIC's Nancy Bobbitt apparently made homicidal statements while she was in Cortland County to their PD. But now that she's back home, they want her checked on.
5: 3404 property check.
6: Copy. Can I still read that then? If she's dealing with officers.
2: I'm sorry, 450. I didn't catch that. Would you repeat?
6: Can my sergeant look at that there? If she was dealing with officers on the end of anything?
2: Will do. Control the 45S2.
7: Go ahead.
2: Can you please review the call for Bailey Road, Town of Fabius?
7: Yep, stay away.
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0: Western units on the point. EMS is going to respond to a walk-in general illness at the Saves Ambulance, Fennel Street. Those are Skinny Alice. End of point, 1207.
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4: 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I'm going to have you back out on a 79 hit and run on Rowena Drive, across the Slauson Drive. 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
0: 655-645, stretch both for physical domestic, 828 Southwest Drift, Sharn, West Onondaga. Third-party information related for our Garner cousin, Ajonia White, a 24-year-old light-skinned female, say that her boyfriend was being physical with her, kicked out of her apartment, was being naked, took her phone. The only name for the boyfriend, still what, 20s light-skinned male, unknown weapons, stretch both at 1209.
4: 1210.
5: 3401, what?
3: 55, Kevin.
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0: 632.
6: Mail to Burnberry on Thompson, New York, Lincoln Robert, boy 8020. LRB 8020. We'll be out with one male and one female. We're all set here.
7: I'm a 10. I'll take my half.
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0: 348301.
6: Okay, go ahead. 83, go ahead.
0: It's gotta be confirmed, just so you know. Over, so. 3204, control. Can I get the DR, please?
8: 3204, your DR is 329245. Again, 329245.
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0: 32, it's going to be a disturbance, possible domestic. 203, Lexington Ave, Columbus Ave, it's going to be part number one. The third part information from my Tanya Stokes, saying she's on the phone with a friend of Dejanie Hardy, 20-year-old black female, had a lot of screaming in the background, stuff being thrown. And the child's father, Brandon Onolas, is an unmatched black male, is on scene. No mention of weapons. Put you out to a blow.
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0: 632, 635, I'm getting a call from the female on scene. And the male is supposed to be a Khalil Hiller, really attacked the caller, now has a head injury, and we're being notified as well.
6: 32, copy.
0: Hey, 3483-84.
8: So the 45S1 for notifications.
0: 45S1.
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0: Can you pull your car over here to the side of Burn?
4: 10 units for a verbal domestic in progress. It's going to be Randall Ave, across the Smith Ave, town of Onondaga.
9: Copy, stand by.
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12: 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Between southbound West Street Arterial and Wyoming Street. Mini 1. Unconscious person. 302 Gifford Street, Lunch Express. Between southbound West Street Arterial and Wyoming Street.
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15: Liverpool Rescue, assist AMR on scene with lifting. They arrived in a Delta response for chest pain. 200 Pearl Street, crosses Salina Street in a dead end. The building 3, apartment number 2. It's a 39-year-old female. They stated non-priority. 1216.
11: 62, since a child can fall invest. I'll say harassment. Prince Chase Bank, 110 West Fayette Street, off South Salina Street, 85, is going to be a choice. Chesson, Prince Zinker, 3500 block, South Salina Street, notes RTA 1216.
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3: 3171 clear.
5: 3202, I'll be clearing shortly. You can hold it for me.

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1: 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Between Kalen Drive and Osborne Street, it's an 85-year-old male. He passed out, now conscious. 1224.
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0: 3483 control.
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0: old white male wearing a black backpack, muscle shirt, blue hat. Reported he was going in and out of the cars over here. We have a 3-unit, he's available. Start over this way.
1: 3903.
2: Where is he? 3900. I'm close. You can have me.
1: Kevin.
3: 3201, all right.
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2: 3 4 0 3 arrived.
3: Three 4 4 1 control.
2: 3 4 4 1.
4: Five 7 6 2 got your traffic stop on a dock road at McDonald Road, town of Anadyne.
3: I got a group of about 12 just throwing stuff all over the store. Just have another unit start over here. We gotta try and ask them to leave.
5: Yeah, 3 4 0 4.
2: Hurry, Steve.
6: 4 5 0 2 control.
1: 4 5 0 2.
0: 3 4 0 0 exactly as well.
2: Copy.
6: Copy, courtesy transport to 29 Crossroads Drive, Fulton, starting mileage 52920. Can you let a surgeon know, leaving the county?
7: 3 4 0 2, you can hold me open. I can start.
1: 4 5 S1.
2: Copy.
3: S1, I got it.
1: 12 28.
5: Apex 610, all set, transporting momentarily.
8: Liverpool, NG2 clear.
0: 12 28.
2: 3 9 0 3 arrived.
4: 5 3 2.
3: 5 3 2.
4: This is 6. You can send us Cherry Street.
3: Copy.
0: Maybach 6 transporting.
3: 5 20.
4: 6 3 2. Is AMR still staging for this?
3: Not firm.
2: 0 3 myself and 395. They'll be out with one.
4: They're clear down there.
3: Copy.
4: 2 9 0 or something.
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3: 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It's a 4-year-old male, struck in the face during a lacrosse incident. Not recently. It is not a swollen face, unable to eat. 1233.
5: Fill the unit 3801.
3: 3441, also that. There's some kind of in the parking lot being disrupted. 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
2: 3801.
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7: Arrived OCDC, clear course 6.
3: Copy.
1: PLC 442B and EMR is the ALS portion on a traumatic injury. Delta response, 3319, Route 11A.
3: Ambulance A2, clear. Yes, 395-8390-3 status.
1: TLC 442B and EMR for the ALS portion. Traumatic injury Delta response, 3019 Route 11A. Former box 266A between Martins Lane and Hemlock Road. The 4-year-old male, the left side of his face is swollen. He was hit in the head during lacrosse. Unable to eat and drink. He's got a head injury. Not responding normally.
6: 3958 also.
3: 1234.
2: Nation Rescue 1's in route.
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6: I'm right over by the Domino side now. We're just trying to find the last two of them. 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
3: Nation Rescue 2 responding. TLC... BLS responding, AMR over responding for your ALS.
2: Okay.
5: Tolu 5701.
8: What?
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3: 1235.
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5: Got a phone call plotting on Florida Road North for your previous call. It's a female. She's slurring her words. 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
8: Yeah, that's Ashley.
5: 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We have Caleb.
8: Nobody's trying to jump her.
1: Copy, I'll send it to you.
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5: 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We have Caleb calling us back. Says his mother hit him again in the face, and he has it on video.
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6: 5732, you can have me again.
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12: Cars, point information, attempt to locate a missing party. Jeremy Lloyd, date of birth 12/24/1989. He's black male, approximately 5'7", 140 pounds, black hair, brown eyes. Missing from 121 Lafayette Road, Naville Apartments. 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For New York City Police, vehicle was observed entering New Jersey approximately 500 hours today's date. If located, contact Unit 545 and appoint 1237.
0: 4565. It'll be at the West Genesee Street Crunch Fitness, meeting with Andre Hanscom-Atkins. States that on the way to work, he heard AirTag chirping in his vehicle and was unable to find it and doesn't know who placed it there.
1: Nova 3. Can you landline fire control, please?
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4: 481.
0: Western units on the point, EMS is responding to a traumatic injury, Route 11A on the Nation, and a point, 1238.
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0: Copy, any units to assist 5705. On the dead end of Valley Drive.
12: 532 arrived.
13: 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We're paired up.
0: Copy. Can disregard. 1259.
3: 635. We're going to be Department 14.
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7: standing over a hazardous condition. East Lake Road, across a fire lane, down to Skinny Alice.
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7: 4507, going to be heading to the 2700 block of East Lake Road, across the fire lane Y, by the Bluff Bluff. I'm going by an Anthony Toro and says that there's an ongoing issue with a black Ram with a large trailer on it, taking up most of the driving lane.
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17: 4507.
7: 4507.
17: Did he say what type of trailer? 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
19: 4523.
5: 523.
19: You can send me the harassment on Lee Blank Way, and I'll stop at Kenny Drugs on my way out there.
7: 5731, got your traffic stop. 81 northbound by the Webb Road overpass down Lafayette.
9: 4524.
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16: Received. TLC 441, right.
5: Received. Your caller at Kenny Drugs is an employee calling about a Scott Gardner, 35, white male, who's known to steal Tide Pods from the store. Doesn't appear he stole anything today. He walked out and left on a bicycle on Taft heading towards Burton, no intacts, no weapons. Possible file 5 out of DeWitt, petty larceny, and then the harassment. The caller went back to their home in 8088 Wee Blank Way, else on the notes.
19: 4523, copy.
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10: 3901.
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8: B4520, it's going to be disturbance. Glen Plaza Apartments, 5 South Glen Street, Mr. Jefferson. Apartment 1314. And call us for there's a female. Sounds like she's in distress. Possibly getting attacked. No mention of weapons, but just 1246.
10: 1246.
13: V4, got it.
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0: 4523, right? Eight 4522, check a hang up call from Moses Crown Road off Morgan Road and Clay.
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0: 522, it came into the hang-up call. It's the BOCES Career Training Center, 4500 Crown Road, off Morgan Road. Room number 25, we had a call from a landline, and then a female that came on and said there was a kid who dialed 911. There was no emergency, but we were unable to verify anything before they stopped answering us.
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5: 07. 3902 arrived.
2: Otisco Rescue, San Jose 80, more so with 79 possible. 1582 Oak Hill Road, across the Stevens Road in Deer Haven Court. It's a white Chevy Silverado into the ditch. Possible injuries. 1250 yards.
3: Before it.
4: Marcellus A3B and Marcellus Medicar on a signal 80. 1582 Oak Hill Road between Stevens Road and Deer Haven Court. It's a single vehicle into a ditch. The occupant got out and fell to the ground. It's a 40s male standing now.
2: 4506, copy of route 4507. Going to be heading to 1582 Oak Hill Road, across Stevens Road. Called in by a passerby, white Chevy Silverado, got into the ditch. The occupant, a 40s male, stepped out and then collapsed to the ground. Is still conscious and breathing.
4: He's conscious. 1250 hours.
5: 07, copy.
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6: 303 control.
2: 3103?
6: Give me a 6, I'm at harassment.
2: Receive, will do.
3: 4506, what's this new note just added?
5: Yeah, it's 3484, 3496 status. Yeah, it's 3484 and 3496 on the hometown status.
2: Looks like another call came in from the same complainant stating that male had lost some things on the track and was just out picking them up. And now doesn't think they need assistance.
7: 3484, control, are you trying to reach this unit?
5: Affirm, checking you on 3496.
3: 2212, control.
7: All set.
0: 2212.
5: Receiver, all set, 1251.
3: Moving on a property complaint. First floor near door 2, I'll be all set.
0: 4528,
3: you can
4: hit me. Right, you guys know. Heavy, 1252. Marcellus A3B and Marcellus Medicar en route. TLC 442B, clear.
2: 4508, I've got to add it. We do have another new note stating that we have another caller who is willing to meet, confirming the vehicle is still in the ditch, male is shaken up, and does want to be checked out.
5: 3402, right?
3: 45S1, control.
5: 3400, right?
0: 5S1.
3: Can you add me to 4513's call?
0: 4501 is clear.
2: 5705 arrived. Would you still like checks?
3: 3200, control.
2: Hit them off that. 1253.
0: 3200.
5: B4, I'll be on 2.
0: Okay.
8: Do you have any of my available cars start towards the town hall for a dispute in progress?
0: Cabby, 3201, 3204. 3201, Cabby. 3200, are you... 3200.

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0: Oh, Jessica, rescue response status. 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
7: 465.
0: Just want to advise, we've got a signal 44 on the person you're meeting with, as well as several other family members.
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6: 465 on an attempt file 1, invest 331 Mildred Ave, 331 Mildred, Crescent George. Gina Wotelzewski is your complainant at 1255.
7: 465, copy.
0: 5731, I got your traffic stop, 81 northbound, mile marker 80, town of Onondaga.
5: Manoa A2, transporting to the hospital. TLC 441, transporting.
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0: 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All units are clear, rear low, now you can close it.
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0: 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Berwyn Road, cross of Collins Road, town of Pompey.
1: 458, I'll take that.

0: 4508, it'd be at 2061 Berwyn Road, across Collins Road. Called in by John Maines, who wants to report his wife, Deb, remains missing after being discharged from CPAP this morning. But John's story was a little all over the place, and he is showing 32 PIC, and there's a special situation that history of aggressive PIC residents as well as hoarder conditions here.
1: Yeah, don't worry about it. I'll let you know. I'm going to go to the safety first.
0: 1300.
2: Four 504 Patrol.
0: 4504.
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1: 3101 clear, 3614 got your property check. 3102 got your traffic stop, Monroe Road at Lyons Road, Tana Camillus.
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3: 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I've arrived.
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3: Hey, Zora, Rescue, Charlie Response, difficulty breathing, 105 Holiday Drive, across the Tinsdale Road in the dead end. It's a 57-year-old female, difficulty breathing. 1303.
1: Back to difficulty breathing, Charlie response. 105 Holiday Drive off of Hinsdale Road and the dead end. It'll be in the driveway. It's a 57 female, Hinsdale Fire District, 1303.
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6: 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He's leaving UMC downtown with one adult male en route back to OCDC.
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7: 655, clear 645. It's in as a hazard, 1193 Onondaga Creek Boulevard, 1193 Onondaga Creek Boulevard, which is the creek walk, creekside deck. It's between South and Hunt. You have the gate open, and children are going in the water and lingering on the edge. 4502, clear.
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9: 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As long as there's no recent history there, you can go ahead and WP it.
2: Received for nothing in the last week. I will take it out. 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
0: 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Just wondering if you needed EMS or if it was conscious breathing. What's going on?
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0: 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Be Jonas Way to McCary Town. 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
1: 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Off of Lydia Court and Riffs Drive, it's a 94 female expected. Northwest Fire District, 1316 hours.
0: 3001-3002, it's a expected death for a 94-year-old female, Jonas Way, the McCary Town. Go to Baldwinville, meeting with Gail Gold.
2: 4523, what's the name of the caller?
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1: 3002, did they mention a DNR?
2: DC-8-1.
3: 3002, not mentioned. Three zero zero two. Correction. It is mentioned. It is a DNR.
0: Control, we are transporting one adult male to Upstate Cancer Center, 750 East Adams Street.
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0: 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I got your traffic stop at Onondaga Road right in front of the Mulroy Hall. Town of Onondaga.
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0: Stand by, B4. Did you want this criminal mischief invest? 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
1: We're all set.
0: Copy, 520, we're all set. I had a feeling it's 408 South Franklin, apartment number 1, cross of Walton, Killian, Crowley, to me. I will send it. Copy, 1319.
1: B4, got it. 520, copy, thank you.
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0: 3492.
4: 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We're going to be all set here. Retransporting in a moment. 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
1: HVAC, sick personnel for response, 3014 Meadow Briar Lane.
2: Lenny 3, unconscious person, South Avenue and Kirk Avenue. Lenny 3, unconscious person, South Avenue and Kirk Avenue.
1: Lenny 3, couple callers, 46-year-old male, laying on the side of the road, unconscious, and Delta response, 1321. Marcel, spotted car clear.

0: Many 10. Falls. South Midler Avenue, and Midler Avenue, from eastbound I-690 ramp. Many 10. Falls. South Midler Avenue, and Midler Avenue, from eastbound I-690 ramp.
1: Many 10, it's going to be on South Midler Avenue, right off of 690's ramps. You have a 30-year-old now. It's bleeding from the head after a fall. About the response, 1322. 3496, control.
2: 3496.
3: Three 3001 arrived, 1323.
4: Myself and 84 will be transporting one female to the TD. Starting is 34120, 34120.
2: Received, 1323.
5: RP2 to Park Control will be clear for you.
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7: GBAC 4 en route. Evac 3 transporting Manoa A2 at the hospital.

0: Back to her.
1: B4, I'll be on 2.
2: B4, copy. And 512, can you take a look at my point and advise further?
3: Yes.
4: Any unit for a hazardous condition, Bennett Corners Road, north of the cross street, town of Van Buren.
5: 5704.
4: End of Bennett Corners Road, right at the railroad crossing north of Cross Street. Called in by a passerby. Train just blew through here and the crossing arms did not come down. 5704 en route, 1327.
6: You can WP it. I will address it though.
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0: 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You're looking for a tan Colorado, black trim. There's a large black dog inside panting incessantly. Unknown how long it's been there. The window's slightly cracked.
2: Copy.
4: 465.
3: 465.
4: Take me into.
5: Mini 9. 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Fordham Road and Teal Avenue. Mini 9. Unknown problem. Fordham Road and Teal Avenue.
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0: 3201, I got your note. 3201 and 02, it's going to be 7099 East Taft Road, 7099 East Taft, between Fremont and Carker Road. Ariana Marks is calling. She's not on scene there. States that Chris Neer, 24-year-old white male, just sent her a video that he's at her house and he's making threats to break in and harm her dog. Believes that she saw a golf club on his person, and he's also known to carry guns. No gun seen. Got the video about 5 minutes ago. He is in a black helmet and a black jacket, possibly arrived on a blue and silver motorcycle. 1330.
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0: 320, turn around. Are you safe? Six, 642, clear.

0: 393 clear on that. Any unit for a disabled vehicle, Route 31 in the area of northbound 481?
1: 592, clear me on a 40, and I will take Mildred. I'll be on channel 3.
2: 4565, 4201, Wolf clear. 3101, I got your traffic stop, Warner's Road at DeVoe Road, down at the Mills.
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1: Copy, it's going to be at the Route 31 ramp from northbound 481. It was a tractor trailer broken down, attempting to turn right, blocking traffic. They do have some hazard triangles out. Got your route 1334.
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0: 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I mean, with Robert Birch.
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0: 450, I got your back en route to the that missing person investigation. 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
2: 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Thank you.

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1: Receives. 01 got your route. It's going to be at the Dollar Tree, 115 Shop City Plaza, across the Peel. Garrett Vanderwerf is calling regarding a group of 6 to 7 black males and black females, about 15 to 16 years of age, who just walked out with a lot of merchandise headed toward Tops. One black female was in a bright yellow shirt with a gray book bag in front of her. Second black female with red hair and a white shirt, and she has merchandise in her white purse. And the description on the others, 1344.
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10 3 units on a point of information out of the county from the Dollar General Shop City Plaza. Approximately 6 to 7 black males and black females, 15 to 16 years old, just walked out with a bunch of merchandise. And it's point 1346.

0: country at high. Another point, near you of 819 Danforth between Spring and First North. Have a Blackfoot SUV on registration, throwing trash in yards and driving recklessly, last seen on First North towards court, 1347.
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2: Fayette, Fayetteville Mail Medic. Say, Delta response injuries due to a fall, Brookdale, Fayetteville.
1: 3400.
0: 201 Cherry Road and low hanging wires, Valsa.
1: Can you land on the TA? Offer.
3: 1351.
2: Fayette, Fayetteville Mail Medic. Say, Delta response injuries due to a fall may also be a diabetic issue. In the hallway of Brookdale Fayetteville, 5125 Hybrid Street, across the Woodchuck Hill Road and Dartmoor Crossing, state the clear side in the hallway. 76-year-old male. Fayetteville Fire District 1351. Mainland ambulance. Bravo response injuries due to a fall. 19 Kevin Circle. Mainly Samuel Semetic. Say, Bravo response injuries due to a fall. 19 Kevin Circle, cross of Kelly Drive. 64-year-old male. The Mainly Fire District. 1352.
1: Central Eastern Unit, CMS responding to a false complaint. 5125 Hybrid Street, 5125 Hybrid Street, Town of Manlius, at Brookdale, Fayetteville, end of point, 1352.
3: Western Union on the point. EMS is responding to a abdominal pain complaint. Meadowbriar Lane at North Entry Road, Town of Lysander. End of point, 1352.
4: 4521 arrived, 1352.
5: AC2, abdominal pain, Charlie response. 3117, Meadowbriar Lane.
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0: I'll be arrived.
2: Belgium Gold Springs Rescue, Charlie response for abdominal pain, 3117, Meadowbriar Lane.
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5: GBAC, abdominal pain, Charlie response, 3117, Meadowbriar Lane, off North Entry Road on the dead end. So 71 Mal, abdominal pain due to a hernia, Belgium Cold Springs, Fire District 1352. GBAC, one's in a row.
1: Central Eastern Unit, EMS responding to a false complaint, 19 Kevin Circle, 19 Kevin Circle, Village of Manlius, end of point, 1352.
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2: Belgium Cold Springs Rescue. It's a Charlie response for abdominal pain, 3117, Meadowbriar Lane, across like North Entry Road, and a dead end. 71-year-old male, abdominal pain, 2053 hours. FAFO83 responding.
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3: Western Unit on the point. Fire Department is responding to a fire alarm. State Fair Boulevard at the New York State Fair entrance, Town of Guinness. End of point, 1354. 5704 arrives. 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
2: 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Solve a fire, fire alarm. New York State Fair, 581 State Fair Boulevard, across a bridge, stating the Parks building. 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
2: On a traffic stop, southbound 81, 79.3, Ohio registration, Victor 284354, Ohio Victor 284354, comes back as unregistered, I'm logging in now.
1: 1357.
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2: And it was 645, right?
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0: 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We just need their computer.
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3: 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I'm on right now.
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3: With 492, a 911 call. Spotting at 901 Kirkpatrick Street, 901 Kirkpatrick, right at the corner of 2nd North. It's a female caller yelling something in a different language. I have nothing further. 1401.
1: 455, copy.
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7: 532, hold us up, we'll take that one.
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2: 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It came in as Marilyn Zaleon residence. It's an audible side door alarm.
1: 576, 2 clear, 3101, pressure traffic.
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TLC441, clear. Western units on a point. EMS is responding to a sick person complete. First Street cross of Comptwell Ave. They'll just solve that. End of point 1406.

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1: 5704.
2: Four, five, two, one, rise, 1406.
3: Silver Squad to arrive.
1: 5704, go ahead. Silver Squad to arrive.
0: 04, do you mind just starting me the R for ESS Citizen at SPLI Center? I'll be all set, thanks.
1: Yeah, 1406.
2: Point of information, the area of exit 981, callers reporting a white Chevy Impala, registration Mary Charles Boy 2343, MCV 2343 with two unrestrained toddlers in the back seat and two white females in the front, got onto southbound 81 from Eileen Collins in the airport, 1407.

0: 576 Tony Staff, South Salina Street, West Pleasant Avenue, in the city, 1409.
1: Mini 17. Unknown problem. 630 South Midler Avenue. Between Midler Avenue, from eastbound I-690 ramp and Midler Avenue, from eastbound I-690 ramp. Mini 17. Unknown problem. 630 South Midler Avenue. Between Midler Avenue, from eastbound I-690 ramp and Midler Avenue, from eastbound I-690 ramp.
0: Mini 17, possibly a female, still down on the ground, unconscious, 35 years of age, 14 joining.

0: Yeah, 490C, I copy your log on. I'm going to have you back out, 455.
1: 455.
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0: with 490 on a menacing. It's a dispensary by the Blood Boys, 918 North Linus Street. It's an ongoing issue. Alex Crum is calling. He's the owner. Ex-employee Jameer Smith, 45-year-old black male, was refusing to leave. He's wearing a pink shirt, black pants, said he had an open folding knife in his hand and was going towards the complainant with it. A note on Intox, 1412.
1: 490 or double.
0: Received. 455, you can disregard.
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0: 445 has arrived. You know, 592 status.
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0: Received.
3: Five nine six on.
4: 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He's up now. We're back in service.
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5: Clear 6 and 10 on the follow up and copy. 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
5: We'll be out on police information at our station. Can I have the DR, please?
0: 532 arrived. Channel 3, that's plenty of information out of the county. Called in by the airport. It's a white Chevy Impala, New York Ridge. Mary Charles Boy, 2343. Had two unrestrained toddlers in the back seat. Last seen getting on southbound 81 from the highway. Coming back to a North Linus Street address, 1413.
6: 3183, DR for the police info is 329-421. 329-421.
5: Thank you.
6: Yeah. For the unit 5762 status.
0: Any cruelty officer available for a dead cat? 152 Syracuse Street.
1: 5762 also.
6: 1414.
8: County calling.
3: Negative.
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0: I have a report of a dead cat on the sidewalk of 152 Syracuse Street. It's showing as U.S. Foods. It's right off of Fayette and Ulster.
8: Okay. 662. Happy, I'll take it.
9: 662.
0: Thank you, 1414.
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10: 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Going to be apartment 91C, 91C as in Charlie. Female on the line screaming that she's going to put her hands on her mother, refusing to answer any questions, insulting and swearing.
6: Nova 3, chest pain, Charlie responds. 5112 West Effort.
10: 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Mother's going to be Kristen Powers, 33-year-old female, and 15-year-old Kaylina Hooks.
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6: Nova 3. Just paying Charlie response. 5112 West Taffer Road off of Hollywood Circle and Buckley Road. 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It lies entrance D as in David. It's for a 78 female chest pain and AFib. North Circus Fire District 1416.
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0: 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North Bend, West Half Road, 1417.
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0: One, you're situated. I know you just came in. I have a domestic that occurred at 120 Tyler Court. Caller wants to meet at 336 Renwick Ave. Cross a Dyer, Mira Cannon. I'll send it for now when you're ready.
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0: 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They are my best guesses of what it's related to. Oh, we just try to call back. I'll send all the notes. 410 Roland Street, cross to Arthur, Willie Baxter to meet.
2: Got it.
0: 532, I copied. 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

0: 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Ambulance responding. 110 Prior Drive, Camillus on Falls. 1421.
1: Units 4523 and 3204, copy a shots fired complaint, Patricia Lane and Forest Drive.
2: 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It's a fall, Bravo response. 110 Prior Drive.
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1: 32. Solve engine 21 clear. 4523-3203, it's going to be a shots fired complaint in the area of Patricia Lane and Forest Drive in the town of Cicero. Caller doesn't wish to meet. Heard loud booms, possibly gunshots about 8 times, and then heard a male screaming afterwards. No further. 1422.
2: Waves, it's a fall robber response. One prior drive off of West Genesee Road and Blackmore Road. 78 male, fall in the bathtub with a head injury. It's in the Fairmount Fair District at 1422.
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1: Copy. It's a domestic invest. Kurt at 304 Apple Street. Your caller is now at 807 First North off of DeLong. Meeting with Janelle Rodriguez. She says her father threw a bottle of alcohol at her on the 6th, 1422.
6: Okay.
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0: The building apartment 91C, but it's plotting building D.
1: There should be a 400 number.
0: 407. It's going to be building 407.
1: Thank you.
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0: 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Painfully 3 transport. Unit 452, your status.
1: Myself and 2212 will be on the curb line outside door 3 assisting a citizen.
2: 452, all set, make it a 6.
0: 545N. 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Unit 490 has arrived. Be advised, the caller stated that the male went back inside of his apartment. He lives upstairs at 914 Salina.
3: Got it.
0: Five thirty-three N.

0: 3204 arrived. Would you like to hear?
1: I got it.
0: Received 3203 arrived. 3220 arrived.
2: Northbound Units Point, ambulance responding, 8690 Carpenter Road in Lysander, chest pains, 1427.
3: QBAC, chest pain Delta response, 8690 Carpenter Road.
0: Welcome Cold Springs, Route 1 and chest pains Delta response, 8690 Carpenter Road.
2: Call it 5706.
4: 06.
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3: QBAC, chest pain Delta response, 8690 Carpenter Road, off of O'Brien Road and Braywood Drive. 54 female chest pain, it's in the Belgium Cold Springs Fire District, 1428. Eight, that's a stroke, try the response, 3869 Route 31.
0: Any units for a possible residential fire, Lakeshore Road and Cicero? Subway fire, possible structure fire, 7439 Lakeshore Road. 4552 to control. 4552.
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3: 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It's at the McDonald's. It'll be inside. It's a 73-mile disoriented and unable to ambulate. Morris Corners Fire District, 1429.
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0: Copy, 5702 and 3201 arrived, 3282 and 4523, you can disregard.
6: 82, I'm on scene.
1: 45237.
3: Nova 8, route.
0: Received. 4523, I'm going to start you for that possible fire. It's going to be at 7439 at Lakeshore Road, across of Mapleview and Maplehurst. Cheryl Lebecki was calling, seeing there's smoke coming from near the rear patio, possibly something in their wall. 1429.
7: South Bay Fire, Bridge 4 and 3, North Syracuse Engine 4, Cicero Truck 1, and Clay Engine 31, reported structure fire. 7439 Lakeshore Road between Mapleview Road and Maplehurst Road. It's smoke coming from the rear patio. Possibly something in the wall. The caller's husband was torching weeds with a weed burner.
1: 4523 coming.
0: 6-4-3 arrived.
6: 3203, that's on the fire.
7: They were advised to evacuate operations on TAC 3, 1430 hours.
0: 3203,
2: you can confirm me a time. Copy. Western Units, point of information, reckless driving. The Lindenburg Road and South Salina Street. Lindenburg Road and South Salina Street. A maroon-colored Jeep Cherokee. Past a stopped school bus while our caller was getting their grandchild off the bus. Driver's a black man in his 40s, wearing a baseball cap. Vehicle last seen southbound on South Salina Street, came New York Reg King Adam Mary 9379 KAM 9379. Does show on a red Jeep Compass, address on West Roswell. And avoid 1430 hours.
0: 4523, you can turn. 630 arrived.
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7: 3201, you can clear me a time and send me that as well.
0: Thank you.
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0: Copy.
2: 5705, traffic stop, West Tennessee, Avenida Drive, Pontiac Camillus, 1430.
0: 3403, 3404, your status.
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0: 3340. 3202,
1: en route. 3 12 South Lake Cartoons, en route. Can I get a taxi on, okay?
7: Tac 3. Tac 3.
8: Control Jordan 83B.
3: Jordan 82B.
0: Point of information, EMS responding on a stroke call, McDonald's, Route 31 in the town of Clay. Also responding on chest pain complaint, John S. Abbott in the town of Cicero, 1431.
7: Sylvia Squad 2 in route. Belgium Colts Rings Engine 11 in route.
8: Jordan A3B and the medic car going to Route 38 and River Road for a car accident.
3: 630, I'll be on channel 2.
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0: 7439, 7439. Yes, 596.
6: 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Central car 3-7-1.
9: 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I'm on Geddes.
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6: 4501.
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6: 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I just drove by on Court Street. 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
15: 1438.
0: It's a hazardous condition, northbound 81 near exit 22, color 2, colors stating chains in the lane,
8: 1439.
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11: Attention all Eastbound units, point of information, Kirkville Road and Robert Street. Kirkville Road and Robert Street, town of DeWitt. Caller saying several vehicles performing U-turns in the road. End of point, 1442.
7: 3201 and 02 arrived. 4101 arrived, 1442.
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1: 3404.
2: Two Hill Rescue in Southwood, status check, East Seneca Turnpike and Jitlin Drive. It's between Jitlin and Bamarack. It's an older male in a silver Volkswagen sedan. Vehicle's pulled over and the male slumped over. 1445. 492 is clear.
0: 3404, any unit to assist for a status check, East Seneca Turnpike and Jitlin Drive. East Seneca Turnpike and Jitlin Drive, Town of DeWitt. Caller is Megan Lee, passerby, older white male, gray hair, lessen wearing plaid shirt and a silver VW sedan. Car is pulled over and the male appears to be slumped over.
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1: 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Six, two clear.
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3: 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You're going to meet with a Wayland Gillard at 427 Holly Ave. He's showing signal 32 for dangerous. He should be in a gray Dodge Ram, 1449.
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0: 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Copy your new.
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0: Yeah.
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2: 6 for your ride. 4 90. You can clear this at 6. 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

0: 4-9 verbal domestic just occurred. Catherine and Willow. The caller's going to be standing next to her bicycle. It's a Donye Hammonds regarding her ex-boyfriend, Dion Farley, 38-year-old black male. He's wearing a black shirt. So harassing the caller by riding around on his bicycle. He threatened shooter. No gun seen. He does carry knives, but has not threatened with any of them. At 1502.
1: 4521 arrived. 3201, 3203, both clear.
2: 490, copy. Are they separated?
0: Hey, it's hard to tell. I'm trying to look through prepared to find that out for you. Yeah, it's showing 32A in shares.
3: In my notes, nuclear's 6. We can take our call.
0: 453, I copy. 490, you can disregard.
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5: 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Level 3 is possible.
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0: 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We're talking over each other, so in case you didn't hear me, both Dion Farley and Donya Hammonds showing 32 for armed and chairs.
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1: 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Just wonder if we can code it to DOT.
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0: You put me on a 79 in the 700 block of Harrison Street, right at the end of Elizabeth Blackwell. I'll be all set. No need for checks. I'm not involved.
1: Copy.
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0: How are you?
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0: Manitou Falls, 135 Dale Street, between Butternut Street and Hillside Street. 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
1: 2AC 4, clear.
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3: Many 8. Sick person. 411 West Colvin Street, the gardens at St. Anthony Apartments. Between Mark Avenue and Midland Avenue. Many 8. Sick person. 411 West Colvin Street, the gardens at St. Anthony Apartments. Between Mark Avenue and Midland Avenue.
4: Rescue an unconscious person. Delta response at Wendy's, 3260 Erie Boulevard East.
1: Many 8. Go to the gardens at St. Anthony Apartments. Apartment number 202 for a 63-year-old male. Person, 63-year-old female who's in tox. Requesting an ambulance, 1514.
5: Attention, East Unit CMS responding to Wendy's, 3260 Erie Boulevard East. Time to witness on a 65 female that passed out. Is conscious now, 1514.
4: Do it rescue an unconscious person. Delta response at Wendy's. 3260 Erie Boulevard East, across the Thompson Road and the Work Road. Be in the dining room, a 65 female who has passed out. Possible seizure. 1514. DeWitt Rescue 14 en route.
0: New York 7 at the hospital.
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0: Control the 4504-4524.
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7: 633, your GR is 329-446-329-446.
5: Okay, thanks. Go ahead.
0: Be advised, Andrea called back saying Tia Misha is now banging on the wall threatening to fight Jumper. Parties are still within their respective units. 5-5-4, clear.
6: 1, female courtesy transport from IPD to the hometown, starting as 3061, 3061.
4: 272.
8: 4521,
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5: Show me
8: back in.
5: The cop checks 41. We're on a flight. So we're all set.
0: 3C, 15, 15 hours. Okay.
8: 24, Sandra.
0: Received.
8: 387.
0: Let's try to go again.
8: 387. 205, East Water Street, near the car.
0: Okay.
1: Any 8 and any 2 arrived, 15, 16. Yeah, it's 460, 453.
0: Nova 8, the time spread pills. 7272 Henry Clay Boulevard.
8: 460.
9: 453.
4: 4522, 4523 on a suicide attempt. Waterbury Ridge Apartments, Henry Clay Boulevard and Clay.
8: 4523.
0: Unit 533.
1: Suicidal threat. It's a threat only at 273 North Collingwood, Apartment 3. Caller's Andrea Dreyer regarding a customer of hers, Jared Miller. I mean, a 35-year-old unknown race male threatening National Grid call representative that is going to kill himself if they don't turn his back, power back on by tomorrow. Crisis Council tried to reach out and was not able to get an answer at 1517.
0: Yeah, 533 and 543.
8: 467.
4: 22, copy, Andrew. 523, 4513, I copy. 22, you can disregard. Waterbury, Bridge Apartment, 7272 Henry Clay Boulevard, Apartment 101. That was a Robert Thompson. 63-year-old male, took 40 to 50 pills ingested, intentional, not violent.
0: Nova 8, attempts by pills. 7272 Henry Clay Boulevard, the Waterbury Ridge Apartments, off of Crossroads Park Drive and Winchester Drive. Apartment 101 for a 63 male, took 40 to 50 pills, unknown exactly the type. Tomorrow's conversation through area, you're responding at 1517.
6: 533. Anything we got?
0: 543. GBAC 2, the hospital, GBAC 1, clear. 33 and 43, I'm going to start you for 387, requesting a unit 205 East Water Street off of South Warren Street, 1517.
9: 554, I'm with him. We'll keep that unit coming.
0: Okay.
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0: Okay.
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4: On the air, 203 Wells Ave East, the North Syracuse Transportation, bus 640, the bus stopped abruptly, almost hitting the vehicle, I believe they just took for checks on it. 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I think there was 12.
11: Receive.
4: 272.
0: 272.
4: We're all set, posted.
0: How are you going? You're all set. And what else?
4: Code 6.
0: Okay.
11: Control my back train room.
4: Deploy Rescue 14 has arrived.
0: Mayback 3 responding, Mayback 2 is in service. Unit 630 and 652.
11: 630.
4: 4523 arrived.
11: 652.
0: Nova 8 on scene.
4: 2212 ACC.
12: ACC, go ahead.
0: 630 and 652, it's a Bergen Progress, 617 Seymour Street, 617 Seymour Street off of Amy Street. Cloud states they saw approximately 4 to 5 juveniles break through a window on the Amy side street, saying there has been a history of people breaking and destroying things. No such descriptions, no weapons, no intoxication. 1519.
4: At the checkpoint, it's a door alarm. Did you pick that up?
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10: 4101, I'm hoping you open 78 at 80.
12: Yeah, we're all set. Thank you.
4: Copy. Copy.
11: But you got it.
4: 633 will be clearing in a second. We can take that.
0: Copy, 52, you can disregard. Thank you.
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13: 4521 under control.
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1: Richie, I'm going to start you on this heart problem to Spectrum. 815 Eager Boulevard East, off of Foreman Ave. Virtually a 67-year-old female who's saying she's not feeling well. She was in the middle of being asked to leave, and AMR is requesting PD to respond. 1522.
4: 532 in route.
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9: Truck 3. Alarm. Carbon monoxide. 1243 Avery Avenue. Between Warner Court and Milton Avenue. Truck 3. Alarm. Carbon monoxide. 1243 Avery Avenue. Between Warner Court and Milton Avenue.
2: We're going to have two patients. If you can start another ambulance for us, please. Otherwise, everybody's good.
1: Copy that. Fargo, tell me if I choose to respond.
6: Truck 3, you're going to 1243 Avery Avenue. Apartment number 4. Calls reporting the CO alarm was going off, no illness reported. 1525.
1: Happy New Year to all issued to the call en route at 1525.
6: 633, the other units were canceled.
1: Copy, 633 and K9 for now, register card, thank you.
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2: Liverpool car 2, right?
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1: 4525. I'm the unit to assist 4525.
2: 4526. Where is he?
1: 4526, he's at Hoffler and Grand on a stop. Hoffler and Grand. 4101, copy, please.
2: Go ahead.
6: Hank units for trespass in progress, squatters in a vacant house at 607 Baker Street.
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2: 453. 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
11: We're not going to be able to get out. Can you send the next closest?

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1: 453, if we could check with the sergeant, we'll be clearing here shortly.
2: 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Copy, just downgraded to a priority 2. 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
1: Juvenile male, adult female, en route to 115 Crippen Place. Starting's 809. 663 is following.
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6: 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Yeah, I'm aware. Thanks.
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2: Every detailed vehicle eastbound I-6, landing just before the southbound 81 split, Swanner Creek and Transfer Over to DOT.
7: Copy, 1537.
1: Yeah, you just sent it to me, I'm heading that way.
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2: right. Copy, any close by SS 513, detailed vehicle eastbound I-6, landing just before the southbound 81 split. Copy.
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0: 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I'm clear, Unit 7 is done.
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1: 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So I'll just get out here for a few more minutes with her. Thank you.
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2: 690 eastbound, just copy New York Reg, 610-8354, 610-8354, Floyd
5: G. Arrived all set, 98 Ball Road, 98 Ball Road, apartment 6, Town of Onondaga, 26-324-942. 324-942, eviction warrant.
0: Okay. Received, did you want status?
3: 43, right?
4: 660, we're able ending as plus 2.
5: Negative.
0: Okay. Copy, 1541. Number 3, clear.
6: Liberal car 2, you're clear. Truck 2's in quarters. 1542.

0: the way that's going as for a trade. They did speak to a key holder, gave proper code. States all is okay and requested to cancel.
1: 01, I'll continue on that far. 02, can disregard.
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0: CVS 1 control.
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0: Clear 69, can you copy another?
3: He's out of the center lane, push more to the right. I think the car just ran out of gas. We're just waiting on someone quick.
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0: HQ 69, I copy your follow-up on... Is that Hickson?
4: Arrived also at 20 Ball Road, 20 Ball Road, apartment B like boy, 26-325-011, 325-011, eviction warning all set.
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0: Unit 3401 arrived.
2: Attention all westbound units. Point of information, West Tennessee Street, Sunnybrook Drive. West Tennessee Street, Sunnybrook Drive. Town of Camillus. Via West Tennessee Bus Garage, Blue BMW, New York Plate, KYN2009, Kevin Young, Nora, 2009, brake checking the bus, going westbound on West Tennessee Street, end of point, 1544.
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3: Any unit for a traffic complaint, Route 31, Stearns Road, Town of Clay.
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3: Route 31, Stearns Road. Copy 5702, a copy, you'll take it. 4552, you can disregard. Area 31 in Stearns, caller established to me reporting a mail right. Couldn't call a shirt on a dirt bike. The fake license on the back will run. In and out of traffic, doing wheelies heading westbound.
6: Receive, I'm in the area.
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2: 500.
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0: 4513, clear. Copy. Four, five, three. 53.
2: Nobody transferring.
3: 3401 is clear.
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4: 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On scene of a trespass. We got a dog that's abandoned out on the front porch.
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2: 4525.
6: 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And Velasco Road. 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
7: 443, you can get apart.
2: Control to 3001, 3002 for a physical domestic in progress, Curtis Ave, Village of Baldwinsville.
0: 3001 for both. Four, four, three.

0: physical domestic in progress, 34 Curtis Ave, 34 Curtis Ave, Village of Baldwinsville, between Brooks Place and Salina Street. Caller is Jamie Johnson regarding boyfriend Adam Kelly, 56-year-old white male, locked complainant out of the house and bumped into the complainant on purpose approximately 30 to 45 minutes ago. Refusing EMS, no weapons. Adam is intoxicated on alcohol and possibly marijuana. Caller is going to be on the porch waiting for the police. Adam is inside.
1: 3001, both are out.
0: 3C, 1548.
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4: 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Jamesville Road and Randall.

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2: 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Control to 5706, Ray Larson, UM Bass, Route 91, Town of Pompey.
3: 5706.
2: Larson, UM Bass, 2647, Route 91, 2647, Route 91, Town of Pompey, between Sweet Road and Academy Street. Caller is Wendy Radway, rest of the note sent.
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1: Yeah, 490. 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

0: 490.
1: Unit 3401, 3402, copy a burglary in progress, Worley Lane, underway.
2: 3402. Charlie 5706.
3: 06.
2: Just be advised that the suspect, Ryan Lancet, is showing a file 5 for criminal possession of a weapon.
4: This is good mastic in progress, 207 Kirkpatrick Street. It's right off of North State. Caller's at Deborah Woodcock. So she just got home and was told that there was a physical domestic between her daughter, Jordan Woodcock, 20-year-old white female, and the daughter's boyfriend, Jacob Engler, 20s white male. Not a whole lot of info here. Unknown weapons, unknown intox, 1553.
3: Copy, thanks.
1: 3401 en route, 3402. It's into the burglary in progress. 5081 Whirlybird Lane between Path and Phyllis Lane. All I have so far is one to two subjects trying to break into the building. Callers at the front of the building, suspects are in the back. I'll let you know when I get further.
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1: Do I use caller's name on this? Is Douglas Pennick. I do show 1-inch here, signal 44.
5: If you could, or correction, it's 4405. Can you put me out on an injury to a child? It'll be at Rosemont Gifford 2. I'll be in the office. All set, no need for status. If you could, give me a DR when you get it.
3: Copy, do you need an ambulance there?
5: 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It's just an abrasion to the head.
3: Copy. The DR is going to be 329-563.
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5: 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She's conscious, breathing. She's all set. 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
2: 43, go ahead. I have outdoor fire watch NFC in Wall Street. Just wondering if fire can advise.
1: 3912 has arrived.
7: Do you have an apartment number?
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6: Mavic 6, car problem, shelter response. 600 North Main Street to the Nick's Barbershop off of Highland Ave and Teller Road. 25 male, having a heart issue and believes he's going to pass out. Number 30, Fire District at 1554. Mavic 6, Ms. Clay.
4: Dookie Bougel.
0: 4299.
8: 43, I'm sorry. What was his name again?
2: 4299. Thank you.
4: Dookie Bougel.
0: Hear that alarm code 6. Coming at you.
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3: 4524.
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2: 4524.
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2: Maybe that's 6 responding.
9: 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I'll be outside, no need.
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7: Just for car 1 logged on.
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2: Thanks, Mike. Just be advised, the subscriber's going to be a Tommy Riddell. 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
2: Any unit for an animal complaint, northbound I-81, town of Tully, exit 67.
4: 5737.
1: 3401 arrived.
2: 653 arrived.
10: 4101 clear.
2: Animal complaint, northbound I-81, town of Tully, exit 67 to route 281. Call came in via DEC police. Injured deer in the right lane. Caller is interested in getting the deer. 5737, copy. You're in route 1557.
0: 660, this is a 6. We'll take Primrose.
11: Yes, one control, can copy follow up?
1: Unit 3402 arrives.
2: CBS 1. Copy.
3: 23.
2: 523.
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2: Victor Warren. Receive,
0: did you want status? 1775. We're in the area of Ackerman. No status checks.
1: Any units for a status check? West Seneca Turnpike near Brickyard Falls. Don't be loose.
2: Okay.
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12: 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It's out. 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
1: 3911, any other units in the vicinity of the Daily Diner, West Seneca Street near Procure Falls? Looking for a white male teen walking westbound on 173, possibly a bit out of it or special needs. They like him just checked on.
3: Copy, please. 3945, hold this open, send it.
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2: 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Maybe 2, clear.
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7: 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Fayetteville Fire District, 1600.
10: 4101, 4102, both clear.
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1: 340102. Just got another note. They believe the suspects are possibly in a vacant general plating building.
2: I have a hazard northbound 81 just before the northbound 41 split. Just wonder if we can transfer over duty.
10: Over.
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1: East unit CMS responding, sick person 102 Warren Street, Village of Fayetteville, 1601.
7: 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Fayetteville 2 responded.
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6: This is for the agency advised one of the suspects is going to be a Michelle Sarcia, who is showing 32 for armed resist and weapons in the residence, 1603.
4: 2 truck 2 car 2. General fire alarm activation indicates 3-094. Second floor apartment 227 smoke. You have TAC 2 at 1603.
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8: 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Copy your stop, Stearns Road, Fortuna Parkway and Clay.
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6: 1603. AVAC 1 unconscious person, Delta response, 6392 East Half Road, the Circle K.
8: 13 to 550, we can clear.
13: Jeremy.
0: 23.
6: 523.
4: 43, clear.
0: You can make this a 6. We'll take Columbus.
6: 3. Maybe one. Unconscious person, Delta response, 6392 East Taft Road, the Circle K, Full Wheatley Road and Schuyler Road. It's a 35 male, flushed in the face, can barely stand, appears to possibly be passing out. It's in our Syracuse Fire District at 1604. Faithfully 2 on scene.
8: 5702, clear. 2211, copy your property truck.
1: 3913, I got your traffic complaint. North Central of Ferndale.
13: 0202, I want to be advised. 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
8: 6392 East Taft Road, Circle K, Northern Boulevard. It's going to be a 35-year-old male, not conscious, possibly agonal breathing.
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0: 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It's a 10-year-old female who fell approximately 10 feet out of a treehouse, possible broken wrist and a bloody nose. Conscious and breathing normally at this time. So Camillus Fire District at 1611. MEVAC 3 and 2 on scene.
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1: Solid rescue lift. This is 527 West Manchester Road.
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3: 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I'm almost there. I'm stuck in traffic.
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1: Salve rescue on a lift assist. 527 West Manchester Road, cross West High Terrace and Fay Road. Salve 85 male. Lift assist only, no injuries, no ambulance. Squad 2, you're on the way. At 1612.
6: 3913 is clear. 3911 arrived.
0: Manoa Acoustic Personal Response, 118 East down Howard Street.
2: Sentinel Westbound Units, EMS responding to a false complaint. 5534 Rolling Meadows Way, 5534 Rolling Meadows Way, Town of Camillus, end of point 1612.
6: And a unit for A, 79 Thompson Road at Grover Street, Town of DeWitt.
0: Manoa Acoustic Personal Response, 118 East down Howard Street, off of Fremont Road and Miller Drive. It's an 83 female. Weakness, unable to move one of her legs, unable to ambulate. It's Manoa Fire District at 1612.
2: Central Westbound Unit, CMS responding to a lift assist. 527 West Manchester Road, 527 West Manchester Road, Town of Geddes, end of point 1612.
7: 4401, clear point permission, Channel 5 units. Fire responding to an order investigation, Kimberly with apartments in Clay, end of point 1612. 3202 arrived.
1: Horse Course Fire Station 2 area. On a gas odor, there's illness also. 19 Candlelight Circle across the Candlelight Lane. Horse Course Station 2 area, apartment C. Charles. You have a 20-year-old female. Gas odor with illness. Tag 3, 1613.
0: Nova 5, eval on a odor investigation. 19 Candlelight Circle.
2: P4 clear.
0: Nova 5, eval on a order investigation, 19 Candlelight Circle, off of Candlelight Lane and the dead end, apartment C's in Charles, for a 20 female, dizzy, possible smell of gas in the residence after the stove being turned on. Smart Smart Station 2.
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0: Ladies, one responding, ways 2 is in service.
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2: Central Westbound Units, CMS responding to a back pain complaint. 97 Dubiel Ave, 97 Dubiel Ave, Town of Geddes, end of point 1614.
8: Fire Control, Camillus Squad 6 and route.
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0: Routine 82 to the Sligo County on a signal ADI from crash detection. Northbound I-81, mile marker 114.4. iPhone crash detection. At 1614. Manoa 2 responding. We're still also 2 on scene. Nova 3, log on.
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1: 550.
2: 4522, I need to assist on a suicide attempt. Plantation Boulevard, Grampian Road, and Clay. 4522.
3: Attention East Unit, CMS responding on a sick person, 118 East, down on Howard Street, 10 Amelia, 1660.
2: 4523.
0: Can you put me on a trash complaint, the 100 block of Ladder Drive, no checks?
1: Okay.
3: 3945, I got your change in location.
4: No, a three possible attempts by cutting. 4400 Plantation Boulevard off of Grampian Road and Avon Parkway, apartment 23 for a 33 male, speaking to a counselor, saying that he wants to kill himself, he's in a bad condition, and made a comment that he keeps cutting his legs, and I'm now cutting my arms, also hitting himself in the face. First conversation, two area at 1616.
2: 522 and 23. 4552. 4400 Plantation Boulevard, apartment 23, cousin Ellie Barr with Liberty Resources, checking on a client, Joseph Sorensen, 33-year-old white male. Caller received an email yesterday around 18:30 hours, male apologizing, saying he needs to go to CPAP, also talking about how he's cutting his legs and starting to cut his arms and punch himself in the face.
4: GVAC4, back to the entry response, 97 New Bell Ave.
5: Morris call battalion. I'm arrived.
6: Chief Chief, you're on scene. We have C. Charles.
7: All Hill Rescue 2 is en route.
6: All Hill Rescue 2, you're responding.
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1: Yeah, 630 and 643.
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1: 30 and 43 to hang up call, 614 South Salina Street, 614 South Salina off of West Adams Street, it's 911, landline, open line, static, and busy on callback. He's showing phone problems from last year, but nothing from this year. 1618.
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3: 3945 clear.
2: You start 78. Maybe two of them. Right here on the corner of Warren and Adams. A couple of ODs. Conscious and breathing.
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0: 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Did you guys get a call about aggressive driving in the area of Salina and Valentine? Salina and Walrus?
1: For information, Channel 5, units reckless driver in the area of Brewerton Road, Elbow Road, and Salina. Cars reporting a white BMW SUV. Possibly 1182, listening heading northbound on Brewerton Road, and the point 1623.
2: I have not received anything.
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0: All right, Joe Man, say one, taking the call and route. Hey, one, you got it, sir.
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1: Four four zero five control.
0: 4405.
1: I'll be clear the zoo code 5, and if you could put me en route to Janesville Beach on a detail. I don't know if there's already a detail for DR for that.
2: Received. No restaging. 1628.
0: Copy. Clear back out for verbal domestic. 1521 East South State Street on the second floor of East Kennedy Street. Caller says Harold Davis, Reverend Charles Mother, and Taylor Shaw, 26-year-old black female. She's playing a file 5 for harassment out of the city. No order of protection in place on a weapon, saying she does smoke marijuana. 1628.
3: 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Copy.
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0: 3-0-2.
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2: The suspect hits this guy in the head and he's bleeding through his ear. He's on the, I think the 200 block on Montgomery Street. I'm on a one way. I can't back up on her. They can try to snatch him up.
3: 3913, go ahead.
0: Copy.
4: Can you clear me two code ones from black male and then clear me as six off my traffic complaint?
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2: LC, we're still a little bit ways out. What do you got him on? 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
0: Three 1 0 1, copy your South Hinsdale Road, town of Camillus, 1632.
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3: 3913 and 11, copy a structure fire. It's going to be Ship's Corners Road near the throughway, town of Amelia's. 3913 and road 3911, 6660 Ship's Corners Road between Kirkville and Myers. Fire on the porch, called in by the homeowner.
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0: Ease to notification for Manoa on a possible residential fire, 6660 Shucks Corners Road.
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7: 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Reported house fire, 6660 Chef's Corners Road across the Kirkville and Myers. Terminal fire, Kirkville 1 engine, fatal ladder 20, you're responding. East Syracuse engine, DeWitt duty chief's en route, DeWitt truck. Bridgeport 1 engine on a porch fire. Got a couple calls on it now. 6660 Chef's Corners Road across the Kirkville Road and Myers Road. You have tag 3, 1634.
0: East to be responding notification for Manoa ambulance on a possible structure fire, 6660 Chef's Corners Road, off of Kirkville Road and Myers Road. Caller is getting information from her child on scene that the porch is on fire. They're attempting to evacuate now. Another caller reporting the whole house just catching at this time. It's Manoa Fire District at 1634.
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0: 3-4-2 transporting. Jordan A3B, last clear.
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3: 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It's going to be Thompson Road just south of the circle.
5: Copy.
6: 45, SA arrived. 4502, clear.
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7: Watch our audience going to Chef's Corners Road. Yeah, that's been still in the basement of the residence. We are trying to get them out. You have TAC 3 for operations.
6: 4523 from Kansas, only unit not arrived.
2: Copy.
0: East 3 with East 2 notification from Manila on a possible structure fire. 6660 Sharps Corners Road. Most of the people still inside.
7: Maybelline 3 available. Manly sliders on the air. Manila Battalion 1 responding.
3: Units going to the fire. It looks like it's possibly spreading to the residence itself. And I do have a note that there's people in the basement. Caller is hysterical. 3913 arrived.
11: Curtain Park is through to the station.
7: Very safe, Chief.
1: 302.
0: Good.
7: Roger, Manila Battalion 1.
2: If you have room metrics, come and look at this guy. He's being from the area. I want to make sure he's going to be all set. It's going to be a 59-year-old male.
0: Kevin.
12: Fairway 3, we're in service. Are we closer than these units? Fairway 1.
0: 83, that's negative. They've got you on 0.6 miles.
7: I believe we have all occupants out now at this point. Police just pulling up. They have heavy smoke from the residents. We've started 2 ambulances per Connery, and you have TAC 3.
12: 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Thank you. 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We're available if needed.
13: 3913, just be advised. 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
3: Copy, 1636.
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14: Copy. If I'm still on Upland, can you clear to 68 and put me on a log only detail at the Justice Center until 2315?
0: East 3 is responding.
3: 1636.
0: Marshall, safety, DLS, and the Medicare. Breathing problems, Delta response, 28 East Main Street.
15: Units 391, 392, officers Hassett and Mortus at 607 Hickory Street. Your status?
16: 605 departing for long one. We've got a 2.5 story wood frame. Fire and smoke on the front, 98 for now. 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
7: Heavy 305, you arrived. 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Manila Engine 37, RP responding.
17: 453, we'll redirect. You're just out of there, chief. It's all set. What's leaving the scene?
7: Sorry. Control, number 3.
5: 3401, control. You can send me the MVN, Thompson.
10: 3413, I'm landline. They're all set.
0: Delta 3.
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15: 453, you can just rearrange and go back to loading.
0: Nathan.
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0: Fire control, waves 1, your status?
5: Over, I'll be at Myers Road.
10: Police 1, all set.
0: 1638, fire control, Manila A2, your status?
5: All set. 4502 to 52. It's going to be in a backpack next to his bed.
0: 1638.
5: 3945 to all the units. We're going to be digging primary.
0: May I see one on scene?
5: Control to 4522. Any need for EMS at all?
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7: 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I'm not going to bridge for response status.
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0: Marsalis A3B, BLS responding.
7: Stable line arrived, second. Kirkville, second activation. Looking for an engine on a reported house fire. 6660 Shep's Corners Road off Kirkville Road or Myers Road. All units to Manila TAC 3 for operation. 1639.
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19: Gene, so just add me to his. Eliminate the, get rid of that other DR.
7: Bridgeport Engine 4 responding. No, car 2's responding.
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0: NAVAC 6, 79 possible, Allen Road and Castle Road. 2 vehicle accident, airbag deployment, 1 vehicle still on the roadway, another up on the sidewalk. So North Syracuse Fire District at 1641.
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21: Any unit for a hazard, southbound 81, town of Lafayette, mile marker 73.
24: 5737.
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20: 3913, you already responded.
3: 490, approve on a mission if it's in progress. It's, I believe, 6:30 at CPAP is calling Mike Henderson regarding patient Piers Reed, 19-year-old black female, caused damage to some of their displays. Heard about 20 minutes ago, but she's still on scene at the front entrance yelling at 1643.
24: 5737.
3: Copy, she's still in CPAP.
21: Just be advised, we have another caller on that deer on northbound 81. They have it between mile marker 70 and 70.5.
3: Yeah, originally they said that she was all set there, but now, like I said, she's causing a disturbance up front. Looks like she's in the front entrance.
24: I patrolled the area. I couldn't find that. I will check it out when I go for the fence.
3: Got it.
0: Receive 1644.
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3: 453, go ahead.
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3: Affirm for Tears Reed.
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23: Barkville, North Syracuse, rescue 7. Where are you going?
21: 653, it's a program progress. 129 McKinley Ave. This could be the community church in the upstairs apartment off of South Cemetery. Cousin Audrey's Matthews saying he thinks someone's trying to break in. 70-year-old, he's alone. Possibly a 20-year-old black male. Unknown description at this time. 1650.
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18: 3 Center Rescue, 2 vehicles, a 46 female with head pain.
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1: 653 and 630 is going to be an 80 at the corner of Markland Ave and Bellevue. The car is going to be a Sharonda Allen, the black Mitsubishi Outlander versus a black Subaru. The car is a 46-year-old female, conscious of breathing, just requesting an ambulance for her head. 1652.
21: Juvenile complaint in progress, reading more of the harassment. 1 North Street, Village of Baldwinsville at Mercer Park. 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State sister Gianna Mara, 15-year-old white female, texting complaining that a group of girls, unknown number, are similar age, are harassing her and are making it difficult for her to leave. No mention of weapons or intoxication.
24: 43, copy. 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
21: 5705, your status.
1: 653, Ryan, just let me know if you look there.
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21: 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It's 82 female.
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21: 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Between Church Road and East Mud Lake Road, end of point 1656.
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3: 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It's going to be the YMCA East, me with a John Sup check. 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
15: Larson AJ Security, 1819 West MC Street, Dollar General. 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Desires prosecution. No weapon seen. Unknown intox. Unknown if the male is still at the store or if he left in direction of travel. Do you want a 10 for that?
7: 3441.
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13: Have an e-bike going west on Brandy. Refuse to pull over for me.
1: 633, clear.
3: 3203, I couldn't copy. Can you go again?
21: Brewton 82 to Oswego County, 15 Park Street Drive, off State Route 49 in the dead end. It's a Delta response for chest pains. 49 female with a single episode, head and chest pain at this time. It's the Cleveland Fire District at 16:59.
13: Had an e-bike heading west on Brandy. He refused to pull over for me.
21: Fire control, NAVAC 7, respond on a white. NAVAC 7, respond on a white. Precautionary for wrist pain at this time.
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17: 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We're at 69.8.
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4: 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Faithfully to the hospital.
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21: Attention all Westbound units. EMS responding to a false complaint. 101 Elm Tree Lane, 101 Elm Tree Lane, Town of Camillus, cross street Onondaga Road. End of point, 1701.
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25: We'll take the 79 on MLK. 423, they give a direction of travel.
21: 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No injuries, no hazards. Unknown direction of travel on the pickup. Jimmy.
25: 24, got it on the roof.
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14: Go ahead.
4: Burton, due to Oswego County, trust being still the response, 15 Park Street Drive.
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4: Burton 82, DeSoto County on a chest pain, stealth response, 15 Park Street Drive. It's a State Route 49 on the dead end. It's in Cleveland Fire District for a 49 female Singapore off the phone with head chest pain. 1705. Navac 2 is transporting. At least from the hospital.
3: Unit 3801, tapping animal bite, Oswego Street, between 3rd and 4th.
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0: 01.
3: 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Noah Dietz, 23-year-old male, is going to be sitting outside. So he was bit by a squirrel. EMS is notified, although I don't believe they're in there yet.
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3: Channel 3, fire's going to respond to an alarm at 2023 Lodi Street between Union and Isabella at 1706. 4495, lower down. Car 4 in place of car 2, is that correct?
0: Correct.
3: 4021 in custody. 4-3-3. 3-4-0-2-1 in custody.
0: Hi.
21: Control to 3100.
3: 3944, control copy plate. TNT is going to be on Avery towards Milton.
0: Thank you.
3: Awesome.
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0: 4360 to 433.
11: Go ahead.
21: Please, 2 on scene.
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11: 5 female, walking out with shopping cart. 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
11: Asset Protection is going to be calling 911 with the plate of the car that she's getting into.
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3: 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Copy, air can be resumed, 1710.
2: 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Any vehicle description?
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3: 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Is everybody else out there for now?
10: Yeah, he's going to be gone by now. This is almost 20 minutes ago.
8: 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Woodruff from Loss Prevention is out in the parking lot. He was going to call 911 with the info.
3: Copy. I believe I just got a plate number. MCF-2518, MCF-2518. Looks like it's going to be a red Malibu.
2: 3404, I'm sure I'll be out with it.
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15: Go
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9: All right. Tim with Mobile Crisis is asking if you guys could just stay on scene for about the next 15, 20 minutes. 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
21: 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Southbound I-81 at mile marker 80.7. Black Chevy pickup, unknown registration, driving aggressively, tailgating, speeding, brake checking, almost caused an accident, continuing on southbound I-81, end of point 1711.
15: That's fine, thank you.
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15: Be advised, she had a fanny pack that was ditched into the one she took off.
6: 3001 to control.
2: 3400, I'm arrived. Put me out at 3404.
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18: 23 is going to be 79. Corner of Allman Street, Cedar. Allman Cedar, 85 is going to be a Sharkade Brown. So a white SUV and a brown Chevy SUV. Both parties are refusing exchange information, which is 1715. Start Syracuse Rescue 7, clear.
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8: Montelby, Quinn,
3: 4101 and 4102, meeting at 407 Ferguson Avenue. In Coolidge Road and Helen Street in the village, be meeting with a Grace Jacobs. Going over to 103 George Street. Get some property. Your caller's waiting in a white Lexus. 3911 and 12 Shortly, Highbridge Road and Mott Road. It's going to be two vehicles. Got a arm injury to a 30 to 40-year-old male.
20: 0-0-6.
3: 17, 15 hours.
2: 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Signal, Highbridge Road and Mott Road.
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13: 3910-3913. 13. We try to coordinate, open up southbound traffic here, keep northbound shut down.
1: 3913, I copy.
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24: Do 114, we copied on 5, we're responding.
13: I'm going to have 3913 open up southbound traffic, heading your way. Just keep northbound closed.
16: Very soon.
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3: 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Known to me with about 5 15-year-old males jump the fence and swimming in the pool that's not officially open yet. No weapons, no attacks.
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16: Mainly say 2, respond.
3: 2-3.
9: 1718. I'm a 10, and I can take the juvenile complaint. Any question?
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3: 3911 arrived. 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
8: Mini 12. 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Between Butternut Street and Ash Street. Mini 12. Breathing problems. 108 Townsend Place. Between Butternut Street and Ash Street.
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17: Mini 12. It's a 37-year-old male, difficulty breathing.
3: AC 1720.
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3: 3912, arrive.
16: 502.
17: Yeah, I'll stroll through Buckley.
16: Solve rescue seizures, Delta response, 415 Walbury Road.
3: 45013, copy. Was that for the animal complaint on Buckley Lauren?
0: Yeah, I'll take a peek at that when I get to it.
3: Received, been signed, Buckley and Lorian, injured cat, 1721.
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3: 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Unit for 79, Green Lakes Road near Amelia Center Road, town of Amelia.
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1: GBAC2 on a Hemorrhage Bravo Response, 1528 West Genesee Road, the Beaver Lake Animal Hospital off of Van Road and East Mud Lake Road. 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Originally was also looking for a ride. 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
0: Go ahead, Chief.
9: 4360R, please.
5: I'm responding. You also have law en route to this.
1: Central Westbound Unit, CMS responding to a hemorrhage. 1528 West Genesee Road, 1528 West Genesee Road, Tunnel Lysander at Beaver Lake Animal Hospital, end of point 1725.
3: 436DR, 329649. 329649.
0: Yeah, but I'll make sure they get a unit started.
3: Copy, thank you. Truck 2 clear.
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6: 1-3. 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Going to be at the play day inside Wegmans. 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
0: 4523.
6: Go ahead.
9: In the parking lot of Uni First on Summit North is going to be Lincoln Victor, Lincoln 4376. LVL 4376, Dodge Charger.
1: At unit for an animal complaint, a Poulier Lieutenant Lafayette, Cross Street, Cascade Road.
8: Is there a way you could possibly block eastbound traffic and send them all down lot?
6: 1726.
8: I can try.
10: Hi, 737, what do you have?
8: Yeah, thank you.
3: Channel 3 units, point of information, the area of the Transfiguration Church, 742 Teal Avenue. Caller reporting a white or gray 2017 Chevy Suburban. New York, Henry Robert Robert, 4535, HRR 4535. Drivers smoking marijuana while driving. Vehicles less than headed northbound James, approximately 5 to 10 minutes ago. 1726.
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1: Copy, 1727. It's going to be at 2124 Apulia Road in that area. It's like it's going to be in front of 2115, not 2124.
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1: 4524, hemorrhage complaint, 1528 West Genesee Road, 1528 West Genesee Road, Town of Lysander at Beaver Lake Animal Hospital. Caller is a Justin Muscle White. Had a female walk in asking for police. Fire is also requesting police on this as well.
7: 3974.
4: 4523, code 6, back on the other.
6: 1728.
5: I'm putting in a log on the detail at Eagle Hill Middle School until 2200 hours.
1: Phase 2 transporting.
7: 1729.
6: 4513 arrived, 4552 clear, 4495 arrived.
1: 4524, copier en route. Female is going to be Ashley Snyder, 37-year-old white female. 1729.
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1: 4301, copier en route. Criminal mischief in progress, 907 Woods Road, 907 Woods Road, Village of Salve, Cross Street, 4th Street, and 3rd Street. Caller is a Daisy Ninemeyer, 20-year-old black male, unless he's wearing late shirt, khaki pants, stabbing a tree with a knife, also stabbing the stop sign, possibly on something. Going to be a bus stop out front, unknown if that's where the subject is.
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1: Attention units at Jamesville Beach. Attention units at Jamesville Beach. 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Jamesville Beach Park, the pavilion bathrooms area. No weapons seen. Also, in the issues in the parking lot with vehicles trying to run other vehicles off the road.
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11: Manly, SA2 transporting. Canelo Squad 6 responding.
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2: 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Fire is going to clear, and then we'll just block the road down here and let full planes travel somehow flow.
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7: 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Brewerton Road and Business Avenue, toss us around.
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4: Trail 3 point. EMS responded to the Bishop Rehab, 918 James Street, on an unconscious person. 1737.
1: Attention all westbound units. EMS responding to an unconscious person. 4560 Northeast Town Line Road, 4560 Northeast Town Line Road, Town of Onondaga between Arizona Way and Falls Road, end of point 1737.
7: 3202, what was the clearing code for the other?
2: Well,
7: any unit at Walmart status?
6: Copy, back out, going to the parking lot of Admar, 7800 Brewerton Road, 7800 Brewerton Road between Business Avenue and Copyright. David Brooks waiting in a green Mazda was hit by a black Chevy Cruze that left southbound on 11. Possibly turned east on Bear, not sure. Happened about 5 minutes ago. Yeah. New York Ridge on the black Chevy Cruze. Mary Edward Nora, 1801. Yeah. MEN, 1801. His valet, gray and colored Chevy Cruze, Chip Parrish, 1737.
15: Mini 9. Unconscious person. 918 James Street, Bishop Rehab. Between Highland Street and Oak Street. Mini 9. Unconscious person. 918 James Street, Bishop Rehab. Between Highland Street and Oak Street.
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17: 3912 to 13, where do you want me? Or, correction, to 11, where do you want me?
4: 460, right.
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5: How is our rescue twos in route?
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18: 3910911.
11: Cut. Chelsea 441 for responding.
18: You guys gonna be all set down there? We should be, once fire clears out.
19: Gonna be New York Reds, Mark Echo, Nancy 6639, MEN 6639. Should come back to a black Ford SUV. Two occupants are.
6: Cap 643.
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18: 0-2-0. Okay. 33 will be all set.
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7: 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I do show 1 inch here, 32 dangerous and resists.
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7: 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Meeting with Johnny Perez. Hurting a 50s white female and her pit bull were no longer on scene. Says her pit bull tried to go after the caller and his chihuahua. No weapons, unknown attacks. Again, female's no longer on site.
6: Ready to see if in route.
7: Copy in route, also possible. 32 Army reached down your caller, Johnny Perez. 1744. 202, right.
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7: 3401.
11: 550, this is fire coming.
20: Can you add me to Walmart, please? 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
7: Hey, sir.
20: 4523. 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
20: 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Walgreens, 2329 James Street. Cross of Grant Boulevard and Hickok Ave, meeting with an Elaine McKnight and a white Honda HRV. 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No weapons or intox, 1745.
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7: What's that?
20: 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Copy. 4528. I'm out with them at Fortuna Parkway and Frenzy Lane. They're all taken off from me. I'm not pursuing at all.
7: Greasy. 3401 arrived. 02 also.
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3: 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Sexton Drive off Inclination Drive in the town of Clay.
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3: Five 712 in room, 4552 in room, 8352 Sexton, 8352 Sexton Drive off Inclination. Originally an open line and then someone screaming. Now just an open line of a male and a female arguing. Phone number comes back, previous domestics involving Jennifer Kolb and husband Jason Kolb, 49 white male, signal 44 on him.
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0: UF 490.
9: 3911, we're in a half. Eastbound traffic, shut down, it's empty. Correction, southbound.
0: 490.
3: 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Where is he? 5712.
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0: We're ending a search for the physical domestic at the Rugby Square Apartments, 218 Dorchester Avenue. Cross of Gray Ave and Fordham Road. Apartment 2A Adam, 85 is Raymond Pepper. Morning, ex-girlfriend roommate Alexa Gowron Bone, 26 white female, pushed the complainant and hit him. No reported injuries. The female has used a metal water bottle towards the complainant in the past as a weapon, but nothing today. No intox. 1755.
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1: Attention, East Unit CMS responding injury after a fall, 4822 Huntwood Path, on Amelia, 75, male, conscious and breathing, 1757.
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0: Nova 5-6, personnel for response, 4800 Bear Road, the Elderwood Healthcare, off of West Calf Road and Bay Chapel Circles, room 338, for a 100-year-old male with an altered mental status. Tomorrow's Corner Station 3, area at 1758.
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2: 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No ups involved, but jet 1758.
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2: Manley's rescue notification to the ambulance, Fabley 3. Falls, Delta response, 4822 Huntwood Path off Hybrid Road. For Manley's rescue notification to the ambulance, Fabley 3, 75 male, not alert after a fall at Delta response. 1759. Control squad 6, go ahead.
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6: Parking complaint in Vest, 300 block of 2nd Street, Village of Salve, Cross Street, Gertrude Ave, and King Ave. Caller is Kathleen Browse. 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
12: Copy. 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
4: 6-4-3. How them?
0: Gabby. 43. It's going to be harassment in best 146 McClendon Ave, South Salina Street. 85 is going to be Jasmine Peterson, Prince Square, the Wegmans on Onbeck Boulevard, notes RT 1805.
4: Gabby.
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4: Mars Corners 32 is clear.
1: 4513.
0: 4513. Candy's Diner, 3914 Brewerton Road, between Wally Road and West Half Road. Meeting with Aunt Jessica Montesano and a gray Toyota RAV4 versus Silver 40.
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1: 3204.
2: 21. Bruce, 8211, no problem, Bravo, response, Mirabito, 5600, Martel Road.

0: 3204-3201 at the Merritt Avenue, 5600 Bartell Road, across the Caffan Road, and 81 here. James Sargent calling. There was a blue Kia K4. It's a smaller car. It's traveling on the highway. It was all over the road. It was pulled over. It's been parked on the side of the gas station here for about 20 minutes. The operator slumped over the wheel.
1: 5712.
0: 5712.
2: Virgin A2, unknown problem, Bravo response. The Morabito, 5600 of Bartell Road, off Caffan Road, and the ramps from 81. It's originally a point of information regarding a reckless driver. It's going to be a blue Kia, a small sedan. The driver is currently slumped at the wheel, parked on the side of this building. It's been there approximately 20 minutes. It hasn't moved. It's Virgin Fire District at 1807.
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5: 540, I copy.
0: 3911 clear. Hey, this ladder, you arrived, 1809.

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0: Holland at Sheridan on New York. Lincoln, Victor Lincoln 8929. LVL 8929 is a black Toyota. I have A24 with me.
1: 1812.
2: 833.
1: 833. 833, can you put us a drug complaint? 231 Kellogg Street. Anywhere from the Messina side of the building.
3: Tilda 4504 for a verbal domestic and bass, Henderson Boulevard, town of Van Buren.
1: Copy.
4: 04.
1: 825 with us, we're all set.
0: Copy.
4: 443, clear, back in your previous.
3: Verbal domestic, invest, 107 Henderson Boulevard, 107 Henderson Boulevard, town of Van Buren, between State Fair Boulevard and Gerald Drive. Caller is Lori Williams, rest of the note sent. 4504, copier and route 1813.
5: 5705, control.
3: 5705.
5: Keep us out on a verbal domestic invest. We're going to be out at the barracks for now in Elbridge. No need for checks.
3: Copy, 1813.
0: 653.
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6: 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We're going to head there first.
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0: No, I didn't want her. Just be advised, we were walking, stabbing at Buff State downtown. I got vehicle information when you're ready.
2: The vehicle has left the scene at this time. Do we have an ETA on lock?
0: Go ahead.
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0: Here, Reg, Lincoln Union, Young, 1542, LUI, 1542, Grand Color GMC, did you? Copy. Five, four, three, and 6:30.
2: Six, three.
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4: 3201, 3204, Brewerton ambulances arrived, stating the vehicle has left. 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
3: Notification for Lafayette ambulance starting AMR on injuries after a fight in Jamesville Beach Park, 3992 Ophelia Road.
5: 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Other half might be on his way back. 1860.
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3: Notification for Lafayette ambulance starting AMR. Injuries after a fight. 3992 Ophelia Road, the Jamesville Beach Park, of a Cook Farm Road and Coy Road. It's a 20th male with an eye injury after a fight. It's Jamesville Fire District at 1816.
10: Sir, can you notify the county? Victims claiming that it occurred at Jamesville Beach.
0: Receive.
4: 3801 property check.
3: 4-3, yeah, they had a senior skip day out there, so.
0: Copy.
3: Brewer 10A2, police are getting off at Bartell now.
7: 10-2-1-7 unit, CMS responding for difficulty breathing. Gertrude Ave, cross of Milton Ave, just all day,
2: 1817. Brewer
6: 10A2, receive. 10-2-1-7 units, point. CMS responding injuries after a fall. Brookdale, Fayetteville, near Hybrid Street, down the alias.
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8: 596. I'll hold off unless they want me to do it. So keep me available, please.
6: Put me in an animal complaint with the PD and clear me a 6, please.
0: Appreciate it.
3: Okay.
5: 443, I'm sure you're already aware. 30 to resist under 85.
7: Oh, yeah. He's a good time. 43, copy.
11: 836 are clear.
0: 836.
11: 1W72.
0: 1817.
4: So I'll ask you, squad, when you're responding, difficulty breathing, Delta response, 104 Gertrude Ave, cross Milton Ave, 1st Street, to resolve a rescue. Squad 1's in room, apartment number 1, it's a 2-year-old male, difficulty breathing, Delta response, 1817.
10: 9813. For the notes, it's going to be a single stab wound to the lower back. Patient is conscious breathing.
0: Copy.
5: 443, right.
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2: 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Looks like the county's pulling up.
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1: When you got two patients, now getting further info, possibly one a seizure and one is an overdose. It's
4: 1818. 2201, 2204, right. When I am notification of Fayetteville ambulance, falls, bravo response, Brookdale, Fayetteville.
0: 6-3, right.
4: Midnight 2, notification to Fayetteville Ambulance follows proper response. Brookdale Fayetteville, 5125 Hybrid Street off Woodchuck Hill Road. From Midnight 2, notification to Fayetteville, room Adam 6, 81 female. Injury after fall, proper response in the Fayetteville Fire District, 1818. 540 direct.
13: Fay 33, one in custody.
4: One in custody, 1818. Fayetteville Ladder, do a duty, Chief, clear.
14: I have 712, I got you transport, 1818. We're 521 right.
4: So obviously squad 1 arrived.
14: Control 2, 3400 for notification.
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14: 00, got a 79 Invest holding Hartwell Ave near East Heeman Street in Millsbury, Syracuse. 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
3: 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Navac 1.
13: 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That clock.
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5: Hey, code 10 with 433, suicidal party, 902 James Street.
3: 3611, 3614, dispute just occurred. 3355 West Tennessee Street, 3355 West Tennessee Street, Town of Gaddis at Tully's. 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Calling regarding an 18-year-old black male refusing to leave. Male is gone now. Was giving the employee a hard time, messy wearing black sweatshirt, black sneakers, black backpack, no weapons, no intoxication. Last seen heading westbound on West Tennessee Street towards the Key Bank. Caller could still see the mail.
5: No need.
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3: 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Navex, I'm unconscious person, Delta response. 5532 Travis Deer Road, off of Web Link Roadway.
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4: 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Unconscious is breathing, a Delta response. 1821.
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8: 3912, the call was entered at 1653.
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2: 23
5: able. Plus 3
6: for landing. Copy. Suspicious vehicle in progress. 126 Warden Ave. 126 Warden Ave, Town of Onondaga, between South Salina Street and Smith Ave. Caller is Robert Ross. Caller stated he called in a larceny at Dollar General in Nedro the other day, and the vehicle from the larceny is parked across the street from his house right now. Be a gray SUV, New York Reg, MCH6919, Mary Charlie Henry 6919.
3: 453.
4: Go ahead.
3: It looks like she's plotting the southeast corner of 847 James Street. That's who will help there.
2: Arizona units, point of information, ambulance responding. An unconscious person. Chastavir Road off Wee Blank Way in the town of Clay. It's a 55-year-old female, semi-conscious, and is breathing. 1825.
4: Copy. We'll slide over there and check it out.
3: Copy.
5: Yeah, 5-4 to your status. 6-5-3 left.
2: Clay, squad 3 responding.
5: Yeah, 5-4 to your status. You could have.
2: Crew rescue 14 and quarters. Clay units, you have NAVAC as an ambulance. This may be a CBA.
9: All set, Tony.
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2: scene. 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Copy, your unit came in from the outside phone. He had a mail calling, says he was told to come pick up his wallet, no further. 1828.
8: Delphi Falls, engine 13, log down.
5: 1663, stretch both for a call for police nature and impossible domestic. 233, Lincoln Ave, Clover and Bellevue. Female line said there was a James Ricardo Lambros throwing things at the caller. Possible protection in place. He's got a disconnect. Phone numbers come back to us. Samantha Miller and Shares. Push out, 1828.
11: 60, Kevin. 63, Kevin.
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0: 3711, alright.
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7: Unit 3402, what's the time of call for this?
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1: 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Need police on scene, Janesville Beach.
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1: We're 501 in service.
2: 33 and 90, incident a burglary just occurred. The Star Park Apartments, 135 State Fair Boulevard, across the West Genesee Street, Waite Avenue. Apartment 111, 85 is Lisa Fibault. Reporting an attempted burglary just before her calling. She couldn't see the suspects. They attempted to kick her door in and then exit out the back door. 1831.
1: Jamesville Southwood Rescues. Police on scene for multiple evils. Jamesville Beach, 3992 Ophelia Road, across the Farm Road and Coy Road. Or Jamesville Southwood Rescues.
3: Copy.
1: Morrison Union's point of information, ambulance responding. Number 3, Juneberry Lane in the town of Clay, for an illness. 1831.
4: 969.
3: 969.
1: Parts of testing.
4: Post on another cop, please, and make it 1901 East Fett Street. No 88s.
3: 1831.
0: Nova 3, sick person, Charlie, response 3, Juneberry Lane, off of Blueberry Road and Kumqua Lane. So, 80s female, general illness, coughing and weakness. Requesting you enter through the garage for the Morris Corner Station 2 area at 1831. Marcel, I'll say through BLS there.
2: You have 419.
3: 418.
0: Fire control testing. Fire control clear.
2: Could you review what's in this a trespass at Schiller Park Pool? Just looking to see if that needs to stay on.
3: Fire control, James, I'll cart one.
5: No, you make it 2.
2: Thank you, sir.
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1: What?
0: 3832.
1: 832 hours. Jaisal Car 1 and Rescue 23, you're responding. Jaisal, you have at least 3 or 4 there, potentially, with pepper spray exposure. And there's a large police presence as well.
0: You'll see 4 for 1 at the hospital.
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6: Nova Medicar, in Rochin, Maryland.
0: Nova Medicar, responding.
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1: Go ahead. Fatally 3, you're logged off. Herbal engine 2's in quarters. But RP Battalion 1 clear. Roger, James O'Carr 1.
7: It's going to be New York Raj, Henry Lincoln Paul 3854, HLP 3854, for actually break you.
1: Jeffy.
0: Nova 3 responding.
1: Unit 35, we're able. Roger, James O'Carr 1.
3: 1833.
0: Tilda 3600 on any unit to assist for a verbal domestic in progress, Wilburn Road, Town of Geddes.
1: Chief, your discretion now at this point. One AMR rig is on scene. They originally had one to eval. The other 3 or 4 that were requesting to be evaluated have now left. So it's your discretion how to continue or not.
5: 3600.
3: Car 1 received. We'll continue on a white.
1: Received. I just got to know from the police there's a injury to, it's like a minor injury for an officer also as well.
3: Car 1 received.
6: This is 65. We hold a sour en route to Lincoln.
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0: 3600 on any unit to assist for a verbal domestic in progress. 57 Walberta Road, 517 Walberta Road, Town of Geddes, between Grove Road and West High Terrace. Caller is Katie Lubner, calling regarding daughter Gabrielle Litka, 14-year-old white female. Months of ongoing verbal issues, no weapons, no intoxication. Daughter is on scene.
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7: One.
1: You can open up the road.
7: 13, road is open.
1: There's an injury at Jamesville Beach. Had a few individuals that were pepper sprayed. And they've all left now, and AMR's on scene with looks like just two at this point left to evaluate. I have Janesville Rescue on the way.
0: Any unit to assist 3600, Walberta Rotunda, Geddes River, verbal domestic in progress.
8: Control, copy.
9: They still want us to continue?
10: 3614, 41's all set. I can 79 and start for that.
1: Janesville, do you want Southwood to continue?
11: 616-663.
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0: 3611, did you need a 10?
3: Sorry, so James, if car won't, it's negative. You can hold these as my units.
1: 3203, I got your traffic complaint. Very soon, Southwood, car 3.
12: 660.
7: 11 negative, I'm all set. Managers on scene, we're trying to sort it out.
9: Copy, that's affirmative.
0: 1835.
12: 63.
1: Closing call for Southwood, holding Janesville, car 1 rescue 23, 1835. Alias 82 clear.
3: Janesville, car 1 rescue 23, right.
12: 60, Kevin.
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1: 5S1.
2: Alex just called us back. He is currently at North Salina and Catawba if you need to talk to him.
12: Yeah, myself and 01 to Staving outstate.
13: 43, got it.
0: 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Amber Road, Tonawanda.
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13: 543, I can advise on it.
1: Yeah, 543, I'm clear. 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
4: 969, clear, so 41, please.
11: 1837. 630 and 533.
12: 630.
13: Marshall's not a car clear.
11: Five thirty-three.
1: 45S1, control. 5S1. 63 and 533, start you both up to the highway for hazard. Southbound 81, looks like it's going to be the Renwick, Marshall's King East Bridge.
13: Okay.
1: And calls run out white chair, supposed to be in the far right lane.
13: Okay,
1: all right. And put you both 1838.
12: Myself and 01 will be a 79. I guess 21 will take care of that.
13: 550, I'll take that out of the race.
1: Copy. I will send it.
11: Copy. 33 and 630. Cancel.
12: 630, copy. Thank you.
9: 33, copy. Thanks.
13: Alpha 1 and quarters.
11: 616, 663. I'll have it canceled for now.
12: 60, copy. Thank you, sir.
6: 63, copy. Thanks.
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11: 200 block of Shonard, New York. Lincoln, William David, 1920. LWD, 1920. A gray Nissan with two. Also, 824 is with me.
1: 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Copy a missing juvenile. Fremont Road and Davis Street, town of Manlius.
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2: Copy. Would you like checks?
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15: Negative, we should
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2: 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Yes, please. 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
17: Road. 3-911-44 and 45. It's a missing juvenile. 202 Fremont Road, Mr. Davis, being west down Howard Street in the town of Manlius. Meeting with Kenneth D'Angelo. Caller is a Lawrence D'Angelo. States that he's out of town and he's calling on behalf of his daughter, Natalie D'Angelo, 15-year-old white female. Was supposed to be staying at this address and did not come home. She's going to be 15 years old, shoulder length, dark black hair, 5'6", slim build, has two nose and eyebrow piercings. No mental or medical history other than possible drug use. Has no cell phone either. Possibly went to her boyfriend, Nate Davenport's house. Unsure of that location.
15: 3912 to control. You can clear me a 17, and I can take part of the missing person. 1-1's discretion.
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19: 91 to control.
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17: 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You've been added.
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17: 3-9-1-2 clear.
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3: Okay.
17: Attention East Zone units on point. Because approximately 20 vehicles gathered up at the Citgo, the corner of East Seneca Turnpike and North Street, that's a wet. No weapons seen, no intoxication. Caller believes that this is possibly related to the Jamesville Beach incident and just wanted police to be aware.
3: No, 3 in the Medicar, status also.
16: 1843.
17: All right, 712, clear.
16: Fire control, NAVAC 3, your status?
22: All set.
16: 1843.
3: Nova 3 in Medicar, all set.
16: Copy. 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
2: 1847.
1: Received.
3: Tom, Rescue 2 on the air.
2: And units for a harassment in progress. Flush on the C Street town of Camillus at wing stop.
1: 3101.
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2: Harassment in progress, 3528 West Tennessee Street, 3528 West Tennessee Street, Town of Camillus, at Wingstop. 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Regarding let-go employee Mayana Moore, 30s, black female, threatening staff and won't leave. 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
4: Would you code 7 with some Mastex? Mastex and punch a DR for a police information, same location.
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0: Many 10. Breathing problems. 721 Crawford Avenue. Between Montana Street and Sherbourne Road. Many 10. Breathing problems. 721 Crawford Avenue. Between Montana Street and Sherbourne Road.
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2: 630 and 633.
3: 630
1: and 633, it's AM Kaufman Creek Walk Phone, 300 block Midland Ave, West Taylor Street. It's a younger male on the line, said they need help, and then no response after that, but you're 1850.
3: 30, copy.
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4: Any other code 7433 on the burg alarm, 450 Tracy Street.
0: Attention all Eastbound units, update to the point of information at Jamesville Depot. So there is a large crowd gathering here from those who just left the beach, just want PD to be aware, end of point 1855.
5: Control units 4502 and 5712, copy a fight in progress. The Burn Dairy, Liverpool, Morgan Road near Grampian Road and Steerway Boulevard North, Town of Clay.
1: 4502.
6: 3102, clear.
5: Four five zero two four five two two 5712, copy, you're en route to fight in progress in front of the Burn Dairy at 7456 Morgan Road between Avon Parkway and Steerway Boulevard North. Employee calling, reporting two customers fighting in the parking lot. No weapons were seen, and saying they are on drugs. 4522 and out.
3: I'm 423, they get a request canceled.
7: 3101, Joe.
5: 4502 and out.
1: 4513, you can add us.
4: Yeah, we just pulled it. Full set.
6: 3101, I copy your note.
5: 13, copy.
3: Copy, thanks.
7: Use the men this to their trespassing. Clear units 6 and 10.
6: 1856.
5: Units to the burned area. We had another call on this come in at the same time. The other caller stated the fight originally was between a male and a female. Now both males fighting. One's a 40-year-old black male. Last name wearing a blue shirt and gray shorts, black boxers. Unknown on the second.
0: Had a unit for a disabled vehicle. Highbridge Road, Town of DeWitt.
1: 3403, what's going on with the disabled vehicle?
0: It's going to be on Highbridge Road in front of the golf course. It's going to be a 70 to 75-year-old white male in a gray Dodge Caravan, has a flat tire. He seems to be mildly confused.
5: Five 712 on scene.
6: Any unit for animal complaint, Birchwood Boulevard, Town of Van Buren.
5: 4502 on scene. We advise suspects last seen headed into the complex between the gym and Berry Automotive. Last I have.
4: 4524, you can claim me a sex on it.
1: Found out further.
5: 4522 on scene.
6: 424, it's an animal complaint. 326 Birchwood Boulevard between Daywood and Idlewood Boulevard. Meeting with Victoria Biznet, stating that her dog was bitten by a neighbor's pit bull mix at the corner of Clearwood and Deerwood Drive while the caller's husband was walking their dog.
8: 3913 control.
4: Copy, in the room.
0: 3913. 1858.
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0: Caller is Canis D'Angelo.
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8: Yeah.
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0: patrol to 3913. You should be advised the caller is Lawrence D'Angelo, but he is out of town. You're going to be meeting with Kenneth D'Angelo.
2: Appreciate it. Thank you.
5: 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Copy, a suspicious person. Elizarin Ave near Cobalt Drive. Thomas Cicero.
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1: 3201, 3204, copy, you're en route. It's a suspicious person, 8653 Alizarin Path, between Cobalt Drive and Pizzuto Drive. Kelsey Firth calling, states there was a 60s white male with no shirt on and sagging pants, was weed whacking on her property, and she did not hire a lawn service. The male's now out of her sight and just wants the property checked. No weapons were seen, unknown intoxication.
2: All right, total clear, 1900.
1: 3201 and 04, both en route, 1900 hours.
2: QBAC 1.
1: 3801, got your stop. Joe Griffin Drive near Onondaga Lake Parkway, Salina.
3: 4522, I'm going to be out with. It's going to be Elijah Wilson.
1: Received.
0: Joe, testing for Joe Clear, 1901.
4: Any two units that can clear and start for hang up call, Amber Road, town of Onondaga.
5: 833, channel 4. 833. 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
4: 4504, clear.
5: Except for a sick person? 453.
0: 453.
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5: Affirm, 30-year-old male, conscious and breathing.
3: Go ahead.
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1: Copy. It's the same one I'm showing possible. 32 resists on an Elijah Juan Wilson.
5: Yeah, I'm familiar.
0: Received.
1: Received.

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1: And unit second, sir, for a verbal domestic in progress. Black Creek Road near Riverview Road, Sonic Clay.
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3: 4503. We got one detained, Grampian and Braemar.
1: Receive one detained, Grampian and Braemar, 1903.

0: Control 4523, and any unit to assist on a verbal domestic in progress, 1015 Black Creek Road, between Riverview Road and Conroy Road, in Atomaclay. Jason Ambriotti calling, states his girlfriend Ashley Albertine, 28-year-old white female. It's actually going to be a physical domestic in progress. She was hitting him and screaming at him. No, there was no order of protection in place, no weapons, no intoxication. Any unit to assist.
1: 5:30.
2: Can you notify DPW the hazard on 81, please?
3: Potential, yes. Point of information for Douglas Fish Fry, Jordan Street, in the Village of Skinny Atlas, for personal injury from a fall. 75-year-old male, conscious and breathing, 1903.
4: 4552.
1: Copy. I'm just trying to figure out if it's the one that we already notified him for.
0: 4552. Copy. You've been added. Thank you. Control that 3801. Your status?
5: No need.
1: 4513.
0: 4513.
1: We're at 10 here. United States domestic.
0: Received.
6: Phase 3, injuries after a fall, Bravo response, 10 Jordan Street, cross of West Tennessee Street, Fennel Street at Doug's Fish Fry. Going for a 75-year-old male, injuries after a fall, in the Skinny Atlas Fire District, 1904.
7: Fire drill, phase 1.
1: Go ahead, phase 1.
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0: 4512 on a stop, 31 in Oswego Road, Town of Clay. Four five five two clear.
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5: 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North State and James Street, 50-year-old white male in a wheelchair, impeding traffic, 1906.
4: 3403, it's going to be 7000 Highbridge Road, Town of DeWitt, 7000 Highbridge Road.
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0: Control that, 3220, copy of chest pains call, Chalkstone course at the Bayshore North Apartments, Town of Cicero.
4: 1906.
8: 3820.
1: 420, when you show me that, Doug.
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9: 43, we're all set on checks, we'll be right in territory, thank you.
0: 3220, chest pains, Delta, 9467, Chalkstone course at the Bayshore North Apartments, between St. Elmo's and Miller. Tammy Wilkins calling from apartment 2, he is in Edward. States her 27-year-old daughter is having chest pain and arm tingling. Feels like she can't breathe as well.
8: 1907.
6: Roger. 20, copy. Per 10A2, chest pains, Delta response. 9467 Chalkstone course. Cross of St. Elmo's Drive, Miller Road, the Bayshore North Apartments. Going to apartment number 2E Echo for a 27-year-old female having chest pains. Because she can't breathe. Urgent Fire District, 1907.
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0: 5712.
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2: 1-3, also mark time for Wanakosti.
11: Wanakosti, 1909.
3: Five 706 in any unit to assist on a hang-up call. And you have 3281 Amber Road between Route 20 and Curtis Road. We had a male caller, Spanish-speaking. We attempted to transfer him to Voyens, but he stopped responding to them. He said he was in front of a fire department, possibly across the street at 3281 Amber Road. The phone is plotting there. He mentioned that
0: any unit for a possible water main issue, the East Shore Trail off of Tulip Street, Mills, Liverpool.
6: And it's A2's at the hospital. Correct, I know A2's at the hospital.
13: 3801, can you just hold that for me?
0: 3-2.
5: 490 clear.
3: The caller also said that he was threatening to kill. The subject was threatening to kill the caller with a knife in his sleep and mentioned, no, don't break the door. But the call taker didn't hear anything in the background. He said that there's a bad man trying to break in his door. Any unit that can assist 5706?
0: Attention, North Zone units. North Zone units, be advised, Channel 1 is clear. Channel 1 is clear, 1911.
13: I can advise on a second.
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3: 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We had no information on the phone number. 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
0: Copy, 1911.
3: Attention, Diana. 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Channel 1 is clear. 1911.
6: Routine 82 is arrived.
3: 4524 arrived.

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2: 490.
0: You can send me the call up at Bayshore 3220 suppression.
3: 5706. The caller mentioned there was no weapons and then said that there was a lot of bombers there and that he's in hell.
1: Received.
4: 3910.
5: I copy, thank you.
0: 1913. Can you landline the TA?
2: 490, you have a search for me. Physical domestic at the Shelwood Apartments, 715 Danforth Street, cross of Carbine and Spring Street. 85 is Adam Smith, putting his ex-girlfriend, Carmen Gonzalez, 41-year-old Hispanic female, is smashing his black Acura sedan. No orders of protection in place, no weapons are in talks. 1913.
1: Copy.
6: 3944, call you
0: 3944, can you repeat that? You have low audible.
2: 490, we're getting an update now. The female is in a white Acura sedan, ramming her vehicle into his.
6: Can you 79 me off, missing person?
1: Copy.
0: Copy, 1913.
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7: Jim 4 EMS can respond to an unknown problem. The off ramp from eastbound 690 at Hill. 1914.
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5: 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Gold Honda with one. 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
4: 2003 East Fayette. We're all set. No needs.
6: Wait, did you get a plate for that or no?
5: 502.
1: 02. Copy.
10: Mini 1. Unknown problem. Eastbound I-690 and Teal Avenue, from eastbound I-690 ramp. Mini 1. Unknown problem. Eastbound I-690 and Teal Avenue, from eastbound I-690 ramp.
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6: 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Passerby reporting a 40s black male stumbling around, appears disoriented. Possibly intoxicated. 1915.
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6: Do you all that one, Cus?
11: 3913.
12: Lincoln, Victor, Victor, 6968. Could you just advise me who that comes back to?
11: Just to confirm, Lincoln, Victor, Victor, 6968.
12: Confirm.
11: Copy, standby.
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15: 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It's 4993 Vinegar Hill. We are going to take checks on arrival, possibly take the air. We'll see. 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
2: 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Three white skin males tried to break into the neighbor's house and threw rocks at the caller's car. They took off towards Spring Street where they live a few minutes ago. 1918.
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5: 835. 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
19: It's going to be 329-837, 329-837. Channel 4, EMS can respond to an unknown problem at 472 South Salina Street, Empire Building Apartments at 1921.
2: 413, clear.
19: 3944 arrived.
9: Yes, 3203 and 3204, copy. What's in as an intoxicated person? Williams Beach, Lakeshore Road, in the town of Cicero.
6: 453.
2: 453.
11: 3203.
6: Tilbury, you can run this to a trespass.
2: Received.
11: 4524 arrived.
9: 3203, 3204, intoxicated person.

0: 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He's shaking back and forth. He's wearing a green hospital gown, 1923. Truck 2 is on the air.
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6: Mini-1 Fire Control, can you start police? 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
8: And Andrew, units, start for a domestic with a possible weapon, Springfield Road off of Keaton Drive, tunnel to it.
10: 4525 and 26, we just got a call back, the vehicle left towards South Salina, no further direction of travel, and the caller no longer wants to meet.
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4: Copy.
6: 3400. Mini 1 Fire Control, you can cancel, please. We got that patient on the stretcher.
0: Yeah, it's 531 for 540.
10: 3201 Control. Fire, you left for it. Bro, you can cancel. We got it open.
0: Received.
7: Our unconscious person, here at gate 11.
8: 3403-3400, 409 Springfield Road, the Springfield Garden Apartments, apartment 93, Susan Charles, off of Keaton Drive. Caller is Malicia Bailey, dating her child's father, Malik Williams. 30-year-old black male is physical with her. He's possibly got a wrench or a tool that he's trying to use to break down the door. No intoxication. States the male is known to be violent, but should not be violent with responders.
0: 53154, you can disregard.
2: It's right in front of you.
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1: AVAC 2. It's an unconscious person at the Syracuse Airport. I'm out.
0: Disregard.
7: Our unconscious person. Near gate 11. Calls reporting a 20s female unconscious is breathing. And 1927.
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6: 26. 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
3: Myself, 2212 and 22S3 will be out. 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
4: 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She is with 2 American employees in the new area.
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0: 4504, copy of harassment inbound on your terminal, West Bridge Street, Lysander.
5: 504.
0: Zero 04 meeting with Wendy Usher, 2977 West Bridge Street between Pendergast and Hess Lane. She'll be in the first floor apartment. Notes are sent to terminal. Show off signal 44 at the address on Wendy Sternevent.
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0: 4504 en route. 4524, clear. 5706, 5708, your status.
2: Phase 1 transporting, 1934.
1: 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Copy your en route.
0: 1934. 45S2 arrived.
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3: Myself and 4401 will be returning to Jamesville Beach Park with our juvenile transport to meet his family there.
5: 18, arrive.
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6: This party's family is, arrived at the Jamesville Beach. We're going to turn around and go back and take him to them.
5: Where is it?
6: 433.
5: Adult female on board, route to the book. 593 is following. It's the sergeant 7, please.
6: 57S8 to control.
1: 57S8.
3: 419 going to 7.
5: 1938.
6: Yeah, I'm going to 7506 call.
1: Uh-huh. K-93, I'm out of Springfield.
5: 1938.
7: N-18, fire control. We're still out on that lockout. Can you give us the numeric and building number again?
8: 10-4 on a point of information. Rosemont Drive and Marjorie Drive. Two unknown subjects running ATVs on the road will be last seen on Marjorie from Rosemont. No DOT from there. Approximately 10 minutes ago, unknown weapons, unknown intacts. Endpoint, 1938.
5: So 833 building, apartment 1201.
7: 2211 ACC.
5: 3912 clear.
4: ACC, go ahead.
5: 3944 clear.
7: They canceled the ambulance, if you can let Ops know.
4: Copy, I'll let him know now.
5: Thank you. Anyone, I'm clear.
8: Perfect, thanks. You're still showing us on that cop flight to 41, please. I have you cleared on my end.
9: Okay, I just wanted to make sure. Thank you.

0: 453.
1: This is 6, you can send that harassment label.
0: Copy, 205 Sword Street, 1940.

0: and the units for a dispute in progress, Weblink Way and Travis Steer Road. Tonically.
1: 4523. What's the address on that?
0: 8088 Weblink Way.
2: Yeah, 633.
3: 4523, copy. I was out there earlier, just hold it. I can respond back. It's two roommates.
0: Received.
2: Correction,
0: unit 630.
4: 630.

0: 2:30. We have a stolen vehicle in 728 Tallman Street. Caller's a Starlet Rice. Said she called about this earlier. It was clear to 6 at the time. Said she now has found the vehicle and knows who it was that stole it. Wants to press charges. At 728 Tallman Street at 1942.
1: 635.
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0: 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Yeah, 838 with me.
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1: 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And K93-3403, suicidal subject, plotting Wembridge Road, Christian Wembridge Drive near Winchester Road, tunnel to it.
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1: Receive. 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It's a cell phone plot. It's showing 6457 Wembridge, but it's plotting on the map between 6463 and 6459 Wembridge. Caller stated he was going to kill himself and blow his brains out and disconnected. Voicemail on a callback. Phone comes back to a William Wyant.
0: 400, you can add me that call.
1: Where's it?
5: 4526, clear.
2: Chauffeur units point. EMS was running to the courtyard apartments, 708 James Street, on an unconscious person, 1948.
7: Hughes 2, it's a possible attempt at 6457 Wembridge Drive.
8: Attention Russell, units on point. EMS responding unknown problems, St. Margaret's Church near Kirsch Drive and Burton Road, town of Salina. It's a male laying in the grass there.
9: Mini 12. Unconscious person. 708 James Street, the courtyard apartments. Between Catherine Street and Lodi Street. Mini 12. Unconscious person. 708 James Street, the courtyard apartments. Between Catherine Street and Lodi Street.
10: Mini 12, apartment 111, a 36 male, possible alcohol poisoning, is unconscious. 1949.
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0: 4523.
7: Eves 2, the possible attempt. Plotting at 6459 Wembridge Drive, across of Winchester Road and Wembridge Place. Male caller stating as a firearm, threatening suicide in the DeWitt Fire District, 1949.
1: 4523.
10: Units going to the suicidal subject on Wembridge Drive. The phone owner shows to be a Jessica Jastrzeb. Unknown how it would be related to the previous calls from that phone number.
2: Just hold me out on this and send me the dispute on we'd like it.
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7: Avac 6. 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
8: 4523 should have sent in a dispute in progress, 8088 Webling Way off Trastevere Road. Lenny Sherman calling. Again, it's just a dispute between two roommates. I copy your route at 1951.
2: 4523. I copy. Yeah, the other half called around noon, so.
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7: 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Over a 40-year-old male. Be an unknown problem. He'll be on the grass on the Roxborough side of the property. 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
3: Back at Jamesville Beach, ending mileage is 2836.6.
8: Control the 4522, having assault invest RAV near Greenpoint Ave, sorry.
10: 1951.
11: 4522. 4602 on City 4.
8: 4602. 4522. Assault Invest 243 Ridge Ave between Greenpoint and Norwood. Meeting with an ice French. I believe it's going to be related to the Jamesville Beach incident down in Lafayette. The notes have been sent over 1951.
3: 4502. I can take that. I'm right on the street.
11: They request a couple of SPD units. East Fayette by, we have, I don't know, 6-7 people. We saw 2 handguns so far. We are by over the Q's, 700 block at East Fayette Street.
8: Copy, unit is close.
3: All right, copy, direct 79, thank you.
11: Mark vehicle is working to give detail.
8: Received.
12: 633, was that the 700 block of West Fayette?
11: Yeah, fine.
12: We got 3 cars at Skitty right now. If you just go with that information again. 3801 clear.
5: 4505.
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14: A1, it's the same male the engine went on not long ago. 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
3: Are we sure they're not security guards?
10: 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It's a request for your agency, dispute in progress, Sullivan Road, Town of DeWitt. 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
5: 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Route 31, ramp to northbound, 690, Town of Amir.
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12: We've got a train of 4 or 5 crossing town, so to speak.
8: 4511 and any units to assist on a possible DOA 5515-5515 Chateau Lane between Lawton Road and Candela Lane. Michelle Drosch is calling regarding her 64-year-old mother is cold to the touch, thinks she's beyond hot.
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14: Anyone arrive?
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8: Received. 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
21: 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We're going to stage at Tilden and Winchester.
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17: 4513.
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2: Chapter 3 units here is being held on channel 4. Multiple 68s with guns. 700 block East Fayette.
17: 79 off the dispute. We'll take Chateau.
8: Received.
14: You got it.
19: Unit 3402 to control.
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8: 3402. Control 4526. 4511,
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5: Can you landline to you, please?
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19: You clear me at 1537, 12 and 34, please.
8: 4511 is clear. 1956.
14: See, 1956.
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15: 4529.
8: Copy.
14: 4529, do you copy the note?
15: Yeah, you can just clear it at 7 for now. And you can send me the dispute.
14: Receive. I'll get you a code 10 from Channel 4. 4573 Solvay Road off the East Central Turnpike, the left hand side, towards the Renate Dow. I'll send you the rest of the notes.
15: Qualifies on the 10.
7: Stage 1 at the hospital, 1957.
14: 453.
2: 453.
14: Hold this out. Put us on a miscellaneous at 208.
21: 5708 to 5706.
2: Where's you?
18: 05-8, are you looking for us?
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4: 5-7-8, I got two for you. It's larceny just occurred, Manly Center Road, near Basil Row in Village View, Syracuse. It's been holding for 46 minutes in a 79 Hartwell Ave in Village View, Syracuse, also neutral.
21: Good. Reason.
0: 835, will be clear on a 2-hour cutoff.
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21: Received.
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1: go ahead.
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5: 300 and 3002 on a suicidal person, Pine Street, East Genesee Street in the village.
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7: GBAC4. 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Threats to overdose on heroin and possibly also took pills. Northwest Fire District, 2001.
21: Who's at 302?
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5: Four 201 clear.
14: Yeah, 543.
1: Units for Wembridge Drive in DeWitt. We just got a call from William again. He stated to stop calling him. He's trying to kill himself and hung up again.
5: 543.
14: 543. AMR is requesting a response to 301 Parish Lane for a person in crisis.